0: We give you thanks tonight, God, for all you've done in our lives and for all you're going to do. Hallelujah. Psalm 100 says to enter his gates with
1: thanksgiving.
0: What was that again? To enter his gates with
1: thanksgiving.
0: And his courts with
1: praise.
0: And that's what we're going to do here tonight. Hallelujah. God, how we thank you for what you've done in our lives. And tonight we want to thank you in advance for all you're going to do. We thank you for the healing that we do not yet see. We want to thank you for the financial provision that's coming. And by faith, we lift our voices and thank you tonight. We want to be thankful people, God. So we do it by faith tonight.

0: We give you thanks for all you've done and for all you're going to do. We've come to bless your name tonight, Lord.
1: Rise in the midst of your people. 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

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I thank you for giving us your word.

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0: We give you thanks tonight, God, for all you've done in our lives and for all you're going to do. Hallelujah. Psalm 100 says to enter his gates with
1: thanksgiving.
0: What was that again? To enter his gates with
1: thanksgiving.
0: And his courts with
1: praise.
0: And that's what we're going to do here tonight. Hallelujah. God, how we thank you for what you've done in our lives. And tonight we want to thank you in advance for all you're going to do. We thank you for the healing that we do not yet see. We want to thank you for the financial provision that's coming. And by faith, we lift our voices and thank you tonight. 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

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We worship you. We worship you. We worship you. 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
1: What enough is
0: you are with us.
1: Tugenda kutuleka sir.
0: You won't leave us, Jesus.
1: You are with us,
0: Lord.
1: You will always be with us. You fight all our battles.
0: We
1: worship you, Jesus.
0: Put your luimbo to sins.
1: I feel the song of a worship.
0: Galugama antio singa biyona.
1: Saying that you are above everything, Jesus.
0: Obisinga Yesu.
1: You are above everything.

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0: 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We exalt the mighty God. We exalt the mighty God. You are the mighty of everything.
1: You are the most high God.
0: Yewe katonda singa.
1: We worship you, Lord. We give you praise. We worship you, Lord. We worship you. We lift you
0: on
1: high. Hosanna de Yesu.
0: You are worthy, Jesus.
1: Hosanna.
0: Worthy is the Lamb.
1: Hosanna de Yesu.
0: Just uplift those small hands.
1: Hosanna.
0: Answer Jesus, you're worthy.
1: Hosanna.
0: Worthy is Jesus.
1: Hosanna.
0: Worthy is the Lamb.

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1: We bless you.
0: Tukuwemusa.
1: We bless you.
0: Tukuwechiti.
1: We bless you.
0: Tukuwechiti wa Yesu.
1: Bless you.
0: Tukuwechiti. 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
0: Mulinya ya Mukama Yesu.
1: In the name of our Lord Jesus.
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1: Today is evening.
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0: Mlinye ya Mukama fe Yesu.
1: In the name of the Lord Jesus.
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1: your word, we thank you, Lord, because you have gotten our destiny. 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We thank you, Lord, you lead our destinies
0: around today.
1: We worship you with our substance. We worship you with the offertory. Take your glory, Lord. Take your praise to our
0: Lord.
1: We glorify you. You are worthy. You are worthy. You are worthy. 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
0: Ogena kujango wayo nenga tuimbo rimba runo.
1: As we are singing this song, you are going to come and give it.
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0: So it begins with Israel
1: chitandika ne Israeli
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1: nga Katonda anatunyweza,
0: there must be a journey.
1: Waina okubeerawo olugendo.
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1: Waina okubeerawo okutegeera.
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1: Oh Holy Spirit.
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0: Gabikule.
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1: I understand what you're saying.
0: Nsomesa.
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0: Hallelujah.
1: Amen.
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1: where we've read.
0: Bible yagamba bweti.
1: The Bible says
0: when Israel went out of Egypt.
1: Israeli we yava mu Misiri.
0: Misiri nsi Katonda yagitonda.
1: Egypt is a nation the Lord created.
0: Ne Israeli yabera yo lwensonge mu bendala.
1: But Israel was there for one or more reasons.
0: Obudde butuuka.
1: Time came.
0: Mukama nasitula omutindo.
1: And then the Lord raised the standard. Nakukira
0: endagaano yakola ne Ibrahim.
1: Remembered the covenant he did with Abraham.
0: Nagamba abantu abo bajeyo.
1: Redeem those people.
0: Era ne bavayo.
1: And they all were redeemed.
0: Yordani nekola ki?
1: Nechiulira had it.
0: Eyo cheyakola yakala bukazi.
1: What it did it dried
0: up. Buwaba okatonda chakola.
1: Whenever the Lord is doing something,
0: akola ekintu echi yanamiriza.
1: He does something exaggerating.
0: Kati njagala nsoke njogere ku kintu ekyaletere guru okuyanamirira.
1: I want to talk about something that made the heavens be exaggerated. Nechira
0: bika kunsinga kyamanyi kyamagero kyabuyinza kyakitibwa.
1: And it was manifested on the earth very great, very marvelous, very big.
0: So each time God is bringing a transition,
1: buli Katonda wakola okuchusibwa,
0: there are mighty things that he does.
1: Waliwo ebintu ebikulu byakola.
0: When God was getting the children of Israel
1: Katonda
0: from Egypt,
1: Katonda ngajaba na Baisraeli okuva e Misiri,
0: there was a shaking.
1: Waliwo okukankana.
0: The hand of God came out to heavily on Pharaoh.
1: Omukono gwa mukama ne gutula ku Farao.
0: Until he released the people of God.
1: Era not abana ba Israeli.
0: Hallelujah.
1: Amen.
0: Praise the Lord.
1: Kama yebazwe.
0: As if that was not enough.
1: Echo chalinga chitamala.
0: Judah was on his way to becoming a sanctuary of God.
1: Yuda yali mulugendero lokubera watu kuvuwa mukama.
0: Now when God wanted to make you a sanctuary.
1: Katinga Katonda yagalo kufula watu kuvuwe.
0: He did something so astonishing.
1: Waliwe chintu chakole chana miliza.
0: That had never happened before.
1: Echitabanga wo.
0: Do you know what he did?
1: Omanche yakola.
0: He sent his only son.
1: Yasindika omwana wo omuyeka.
0: He sent his only son.
1: Yasindika omwana wo omuyeka.
0: Donna bakitegeera n'esooka okikubire mu ngalo tugende buziba.
1: You've not understood it but clap for God and then we go deeper.
0: Eggulu lyakiraba ne lyewuunya.
1: The heaven saw it and it was astonished. What is this?
0: Adide kabaka musindise munse dugala bweti.
1: He has bent our king to be taken to.
0: Ba malaika ne bavayo nga bayimba.
1: And the angels came about and singing.
0: Kubanga kabaka wechiti wazalibwa kunsi.
1: Because the king of glory has been born on the earth.
0: Chalite chiulirwangako.
1: It had never been heard.
0: Ngate chiberangawo.
1: It has never happened.
0: Ne basebo ne banyabo.
1: But ladies and gentlemen,
0: waliwe chatukawo.
1: There was something that happened.
0: Olunaku Yesu wazalibwa kunsi.
1: The day Jesus was born on the earth.
0: Emunyenyezavu nama.
1: The stars bowed down.
0: Hallelujah.
1: Praise the Lord.
0: Ejeri abamalaika lyayimba kunsi kuno.
1: The angels sang on this world.
0: Ne Farao n'agamba ani azalibwa.
1: And then Pharaoh said, who happened? Has been born?
0: Abagezigezi ne bakimanya ne bakiraba.
1: The wise men saw
0: ne bagamba kino kyamanyi tulina okukirabako.
1: This is great, we shall see.
0: Okukijulira.
1: We have to testify.
0: Ne banoonya.
1: They saw.
0: Ne babale munyenye.
1: They counted the stars.
0: Omukufu n'abakulemera paka ebatuke eri kabaka.
1: The Holy Spirit led them unto the king.
0: Zambu.
1: They were taking treasures.
0: Nga bakutte by'omuwendo.
1: They were holding treasures.
0: Kubanga bo babikulirwa.
1: Because they were revealed to
0: Yesu teyali wa bulijjo.
1: That this was this unusual Jesus.
0: Omwana nazaliwa ne bamuwa zaabu.
1: The child is born and is given gold.
0: Nze chamagero chinasoko funa.
1: The first miracle that I got.
0: Ngana akafuna mtabani wanga asoka.
1: When I got my first born.
0: Twali mudwaliro.
1: We were in the hospital.
0: Omusajja nava mu district bajita yebujiri.
1: A man came from Bujiri.
0: Ngaze kulaba mutabani wanga asoka.
1: Came to see my first born.
0: Elabo yanda babwati.
1: And when he saw me.
0: Nalaba no mwana.
1: And saw the child.
0: Nakwata musau na je mitwale eji.
1: God money brought 50,000.
0: Naunga.
1: I was astonished.
0: Ningambo bedda bajjo okunda babajja ne 15,000 bajja.
1: These ones have been coming. They gave me 5,000.
0: Yajja ne mitwale eji.
1: But he brought 50,000.
0: Ne manya ndi kakati bills kati zimaze okusasulwa.
1: I knew now the bills were settled.
0: Hallelujah.
1: Praise the Lord.
0: Sigama nti no.
1: I'm not saying that.
0: Sente mitwale 5 kyali kyamanyi nnyo.
1: 50,000 was too much.
0: Nena kitunuliranga nange sisobola kukyalira muntu ngaazadde mwana ebiseera ebyo.
1: By that time I couldn't visit someone has given birth and give him or her 50,000.
0: Hallelujah.
1: Amen.
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1: Amen.
0: Naye ulira.
1: But hear this.
0: Bana abagezigezi.
1: These wise men.
0: Bajja nekyomuwendo.
1: They brought treasures.
0: Nga bakireetedde Kristo Yesu.
1: When they brought it for Jesus Christ.
0: Abaagalwa.
1: Brethren.
0: Teri mwana azaalibwa.
1: There is no one who gives birth.
0: Abagezigezi ne bava mu nsi y'ebuvanjuba.
1: And the wise men comes from the east.
0: Ne bajja mu Isirayiri.
1: They come to Israel.
0: Nga tewali kyamaanyi.
1: When there isn't anything mighty.
0: Hallelujah.
1: Amen.
0: So kakati olugendo tulutandise bwetuti.
1: So we've started this story like this.
0: Tuli ku lugendo lw'okola ki?
1: We are in the journey of
0: olw'okunywezebwa.
1: Of establishment.
0: Hallelujah.
1: Praise the Lord.
0: Now if you are going to have a year of establishment,
1: bonabera nomwako gw'okunywezebwa.
0: We have to understand this concept.
1: Oyina okutegeera ekintu kino.
0: Bikula Yokana 3:16.
1: You open John 3:16.
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1: John 3 what?
0: Kanyanjule bwanjuzi leero.
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0: Wetunatuukira.
1: By the time we reach.
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1: We have a full year.
0: Hallelujah.
1: Amen.
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1: You listen to our journey.
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1: Praise the Lord.
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1: There is no one who can be transformed.
0: Nga Mukama tachikiriza.
1: When the Lord has not accepted.
0: Bwe yayagala ensi.
1: How he loved the world.
0: N'awaayo omwana we.
1: He gave in his only
0: ensi
1: son.
0: Ensi gyategeeza bantu abali mu nsi.
1: The earth is saying are the people that dwell in the earth.
0: Bali mu nsi.
1: They are in the world.
0: Kubanga ensi gye bali mu.
1: Because they world they
0: si dwell in.
1: That is not where they are supposed to be.
0: Mu nsi.
1: They are supposed to be in the earth.
0: Naye nga bakyusibwa.
1: But transformed.
0: Era Kristo atugamba.
1: And Christ tells
0: mwe muli mu nsi.
1: That you're in this world.
0: Ne tebuli baki.
1: But you don't belong to the world.
0: Kati ensi eno yonna.
1: So this old world.
0: Yayagalwa Katonda.
1: Was loved by God.
0: Kubanga mbi nnyo.
1: Because it is terrible.
0: Ekisa kyakanwa n'okwagala kwa Katonda.
1: The grace and the love of the Lord.
0: Kwe kukyusa ensi.
1: Transforms the world.
0: Okuyita mu bantu abagirimu.
1: Through the people that dwell in it.
0: Naimira kukyutu nembagambe n'ensi mbi nnyo.
1: I told you this world is so bad.
0: jotwabadde wano.
1: Yesterday we were here.
0: Ku Hope for New Life Church wabadde embaga.
1: Hope for New Life Church had a wedding.
0: Nayo nga batwagala yo.
1: But they wished us to be there.
0: Atenga big church e Kasubi.
1: Even big church in Kasubi.
0: Mu kanisa.
1: In church.
0: Nga mulimu omulambo.
1: There was a corpse.
0: Nayo nga twetagisibwayo.
1: We were also supposed to be there.
0: Twabadde wano.
1: We are here.
0: Nga tujaguza amazaalibwa gwa Foundation of Truth.
1: When we were rejoicing over the
0: Foundation of Truth. Wabadde abaziika.
1: But there were people who were buried.
0: Kati ensi yetabudde tabudde bwechi.
1: So the church is entangled.
0: Jajja w'omwana afa.
1: The grandmother is dying.
0: Omuzzukulu azaala.
1: But the grand is also giving birth.
0: Eno waliwo ali emmere.
1: Someone is eating.
0: Emmanju waliwo ali mu kabuyonjo.
1: Someone is taking it out.
0: The very time.
1: Mu kaseera ke kamu.
0: Era Katonda atunuulira ensi.
1: So the Lord looks at the world.
0: Ngagiraba ngekisasalala.
1: Seeing it as something that is
0: garbage. 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
1: The only that makes a difference before the Lord.
0: Obubi bwe bubeera obungi.
1: If the worst becomes worse.
0: Ebirungi bibula.
1: You cannot see any good thing.
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1: I want you to be God if you just only look at the world like this in your
0: hand. 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
0: Kiki kyosala okola?
1: What do you decide to do?
0: Ofukoto sobola kuba Katonda.
1: You cannot be God.
0: Hallelujah.
1: Amen.
0: Neulira.
1: But listen.
0: Katonda okwagala kwe.
1: God is love.
0: Kwe kwabika kunsi.
1: Cover the world.
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1: And sends only his begotten son.
0: Nasindika Yesu Kristo.
1: Christ Jesus.
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1: To die for the world.
0: Adira abali munsi.
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0: Adira abali munsi.
1: To make the ones in the world.
0: Abalete mu kanisa.
1: Bring them to church.
0: Munsi mulimwe kanisa ya Yesu.
1: The church in the world there is church of Christ.
0: Hallelujah.
1: Amen.
0: Nyiriri nyingi nyoze tujja okulaba.
1: There are many scriptures that we will see.
0: Ezokubera mu kanisa ya Yesu.
1: First being in the church of Christ.
0: Kakati.
1: Now.
0: Chichi ne chikole njawulo.
1: This is what makes a difference.
0: Omuntu asobera kubera mu kanisa.
1: Someone can be in church.
0: Nga atali munsi.
1: But yet he's in the world.
0: Na yata chizibu nyo.
1: But it is so hard.
0: Omuntu okubera munsi.
1: For one person to be in the world.
0: Na ingire kanisa.
1: And enters the church.
0: Wate kukubera wo transition.
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0: Hallelujah.
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1: The Bible says that Israel.
0: Kwa kuwate kubo.
1: When he took the journey.
0: Neve misiri.
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0: Neva wa.
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0: olwo Yuda n'alyoka afuuka weema
1: and then Judah became a tabernacle.
0: Hallelujah.
1: Amen.
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1: It became a sanctuary.
0: And Israel became a dominion.
1: Era Israeli nefuga.
0: Kati Israeli.
1: Israeli.
0: Ye kanisa ya Mukama.
1: It is the church of God.
0: Je yafirira je yagala
1: that he loved and died for.
0: Bwe yali ekyali mu nsi.
1: When it was still in the world.
0: Yali tesobola kuba na dominion.
1: It couldn't have okufuga.
0: Ah.
1: No way.
0: Wabula yalina okukiriza.
1: But it had to accept.
0: Na buli akiriza.
1: And everyone who believes.
0: Ngali wano mu nsi.
1: Who dwells in the world.
0: Alyoka afuna obulamu obutagwa wabufunira eno.
1: Has to get internal life.
0: Wano tewali bulamu butagwawo.
1: You cannot get it from here.
0: Wano kavuyo.
1: There is confusion.
0: Mukama yebazibwe.
1: Praise the Lord.
0: Wano kavuyo.
1: There is confusion.
0: Kati omuntu ye kafuna obulamu.
1: Anyone who gets internal life.
0: Yasimatu kanava wano.
1: Goes away from this line.
0: Na ingire kanisa.
1: And enters into the church.
0: Awe tutandikira.
1: That is where we start from.
0: Mentality ya Misri.
1: Endowza of Israel.
0: Efa.
1: Comes.
0: Nechiuka.
1: Changes.
0: Omuntu bajja wano.
1: Anyone who comes here.
0: Naye atekisobokera ddala.
1: But it is possible.
0: Okujja wano.
1: For you to come to church.
0: Nojja ne mentality eno.
1: And you come with endowoza ya Misiri.
0: Bible cheve yogera mu Barumi 10.
1: That is why the Bible says in Romans 10:12.
0: Katutandikire uje bisokera 12 olunyo lusoka.
1: 12:1.
0: Egamba etya.
1: What does it say?
0: Jemvamba kolantia. Mbegayirira aboluganda.
1: I beseech you brethren.
0: Mukole mutya.
1: To give yourself.
0: Muwenga ye mibiri jamwe mujiyo mujiwayo wa
1: How do you give your bodies
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1: Do you take them to
0: the Oba mugena mu state house ne mujiwayo.
1: Or to the state house.
0: Muwenga yo ewa mukama wafe Yesu.
1: To our Lord Jesus Christ.
0: Ekijituweesaayo.
1: Why do we give our bodies?
0: Alyoka tuchusa tujemu ensi.
1: For him to take away the world.
0: Atuyingize kanisa.
1: And takes us into the church.
0: Hallelujah.
1: Amen.
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1: You cannot dwell in the church.
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1: That work in the spirit.
0: Kulembeza bikola byachi.
1: For you not to be with the physical deeds.
0: 5:16.
1: Aboluganda mbega iride. 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
0: Paula inoka bate kalengera.
1: Paul is seeing a danger somewhere.
0: Naka kanisa singe sigana mu enkola y'omubiri.
1: If the church remains with the earthly mind.
0: Eno je bayite ensi.
1: This is what they call the world.
0: Yes, system y'omubiri efuga.
1: It is the system of the body that governs.
0: Kacho inajibukamu.
1: So you have to go out of it.
0: Okusobola okubera mu kanisa.
1: For you to dwell in the church.
0: Mark you.
1: Cho ino manya.
0: Kristo wabakoma watwala kanisa.
1: When Christ comes back he takes the church.
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1: Have you ever read that scripture?
0: Akoma okutwala chi?
1: He comes back to take the church.
0: Itali ko bala wadde chi?
1: Without a wrinkle or spot.
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1: For us to become a kanisa.
0: Tuina kukiriza.
1: We have to first believe.
0: Nabuli akiriza.
1: Whoever believes.
0: Akiriza kuferi omubiri.
1: To die in the flesh.
0: Akiriza kuchusibwa bwongo.
1: To be transformed mentally.
0: Akiriza kuchuka.
1: To be transformed.
0: Akirizo chigambo cha Katonda ne chimunaza.
1: To believe the word of God and is cleansed.
0: Chebaito kukiriza Yesu.
1: So that is why they call believing in Christ.
0: Hallelujah.
1: Amen.
0: Tuli ku lugendo lwa kunywezebwa.
1: We are in the journey of establishment.
0: Olugendo lwa kunywezebwa lebaita the way of Christ. The way of what?
1: Ekubo lya Kristo.
0: The way of Christ. Dear, you know one.
1: That is the way.
0: Omuntu yenna asimattukawa ne kanisa kambabuulire.
1: Let me tell you, even the church.
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1: It is also the way. Let me tell you.
0: Obudde bujja kugenda ate nga saagala kulwawo nnyo.
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0: Ndoza kanfundikire bwenti.
1: Let me conclude like this.
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1: The way to Christ.
0: Ate luli wano mu kanisa.
1: It is here in the church.
0: Bwe tumala okukyusibwa ne tujja eri Yesu.
1: When we are transformed to come to Christ.
0: Tujja mu kanisa.
1: We come into the church.
0: Kati mu kanisa Kristo mwatukoleramu omulimu.
1: So in the church that is where Christ does a work in us.
0: Hallelujah.
1: Amen.
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1: Praise the Lord.
0: Aleta okukyuka.
1: Brings transformation.
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1: Now this transformation.
0: Nessa wazino chetuliko.
1: Even now what we are on.
0: Tuli mu process ekyuka.
1: We are in the process of transforming.
0: Okusobola okunywerezebwa mu kubo lino.
1: For us to be established in this
0: line
1: way.
0: Lino kubo wasebo ne banyabo.
1: Ladies and gentlemen.
0: Tedina ntandikwa tedina nkomerero.
1: Doesn't have a beginning and the end.
0: Kubanga Yesu agambye nze kubo n'amazima
1: na chi. Because the Bible say that I am the way, the truth and the life.
0: Eri kitange wabula nga ayise mwani.
1: No one comes to me unless it passes through me.
0: Akati kambabuli eko wano.
1: Now let me tell you this.
0: Wajja mu kanisa.
1: You came to the church.
0: Ne wajja n'enkola yensi.
1: But you came with the earthly mind.
0: Tosobola kujinywereramu.
1: You cannot.
0: Tosobola kunywereramu kanisa.
1: You cannot be established.
0: Ngoline enkola yensi.
1: When you have the works of the world.
0: Walokoka.
1: You got saved.
0: Walina akawala mu P5.
1: You had a girlfriend in P3.
0: Naye olu musajja mukuru okyakalowoozaako.
1: You're still thinking about that. You got married.
0: Oba wawasa.
1: You got married.
0: Okyali kale akawala ke mwatulanga nako.
1: But you're still thinking about the other boy or girl.
0: Tewachuka.
1: You didn't change.
0: Echilala.
1: The other thing.
0: Wajja mu kanisa.
1: You came into the church.
0: Nyo chawolere gwanga.
1: But you're still revenging.
0: Tosonywa.
1: You don't forgive.
0: Olwana ntalo.
1: You fight battles.
0: Omegana nono, omegana noli.
1: You fight with the other one.
0: Oli mu kanisa okuto situde.
1: You're in the church holding.
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1: You'll never be established in this church.
0: If you want what we call a transformation center, or a transforming center.
1: Ngo yagala okukyusibwa.
0: This is a transforming what? Center. Hallelujah.
1: Amen.
0: Here.
1: Wano.
0: Bwova wano munsi.
1: When you leave the world.
0: Enkola yensingo ojeganye.
1: And you denounce the
0: you come here.
1: No genda wano.
0: nga tomanyi.
1: When you don't know.
0: Chevola bakwisote yatuita ngaba manyi.
1: That is why that Christ didn't call us as people who know.
0: Yatuita.
1: He called us.
0: Okutuyigiriza.
1: To teach us.
0: Okola kutya. Yatuita okutuyigiriza.
1: He called us to
0: yagamba,
1: be taught.
0: Yagamba mujejendi.
1: Come unto me.
0: Eyo Matayo.
1: That is Matthew.
0: Esula ya nya.
1: 4.
0: Onyirwa 19.
1: Verse 19.
0: Nali okagamba Yokana.
1: Called told John.
0: Petero.
1: Peter
0: ne Yakobo
1: and James
0: batabani ba Zebede
1: the sons of Zebede
0: mungoberere
1: that come and follow me
0: nange naba fula bachi
1: I will make you fishers fisher of men
0: mujemba fule wano
1: you come I make you here
0: hallelujah
1: amen
0: kakati agenda maso na yogera
1: he comes on saying
0: mu Matayo
1: in Matthew
0: 11:28 agamba atia
1: what does he say
0: mujejendi mwena bakoze batia
1: come unto me all you who are heavy laden
0: naba sitoweredwa
1: heavy laden
0: nange nakola chi
1: I will give you rest
0: naba umuza kakati ino musite tuumulira yo
1: here we don't have rest in the world no way
0: hakukona nawo okola chi
1: you kick the one who kicks you
0: ninawo nomchala kati musumba
1: I have a pastor
0: yava wano mukanisha
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1: they planned with the husband to go to disco
0: ngabagenda wa
1: they went to disco
0: mu disco watu keringa banywa mukenge
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0: omanyaba yaye bo mu disco
1: you know those people who live there
0: ataba vubukanga bajjawo
1: the youth would come
0: muza mwami anywanga nnyo
1: the man could
0: agenda okugira bwati ngataba yaye bazina na mchala we
1: atenga
0: ajaye ngumi
1: then he started fighting
0: bakoma wo balwanagana
1: they come back fighting
0: omuyito otyo yo
1: how do you call that one
0: that it wagenze kusenyuka
1: we can't we
0: eno musiteri kuumula
1: there is no rest in the world
0: abantu tobala banyo babera naga moto kaganene batia bali nensiriba
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0: bali nemisambu eno munsi
1: they have ghosts they have talisman
0: eno munsiteri kuumula tebazikiza
1: there is no rest in the world
0: tosobola kola business eno munsi
1: you cannot do a business in the world
0: natoina ko chirubali
1: when you don't have a demon
0: josamira
1: that you
0: tosobola kuba muchika munse eno
1: you cannot be in the world
0: natoina chokozesa
1: when you don't have anything you
0: what eko kubayo
1: there has to be
0: olaba nabana abataba soma
1: even those students at school
0: bana ba fe ku university bakubuza if you don't have a girlfriend or boyfriend
1: wobato ina mwana
0: at your age
1: ku miaka jo
0: you are mad
1: oli mulalu
0: oli kapere yenyine awedde emirimu
1: you are so foolish
0: oli kafero toina boyfriend
1: you don't have a boyfriend
0: ateno mukanisa bagamba batia
1: and in church they say no sex before marriage
0: bagamba batia fornication is a sin
1: obwenzi chibi
0: eno mukanisa bagamba batia
1: in church they say
0: paka yesu goyaleta
1: until jesus brings
0: bagamba batia
1: how do we say
0: that na sister yava mudwaliro
1: I have a sister
0: nanga musumba results zizino
1: that these are the results
0: bangambi
1: they told me
0: kumyaka jange
1: at my age
0: bwesizala
1: if I don't give birth
0: mpedde
1: I'm done
0: Namukane yoli mufumbo ntia a.
1: Are you married? No.
0: Mukama ibazi.
1: Praise the Lord.
0: Kati lindira mukama.
1: Now wait unto the Lord.
0: Ali bangazi no tuma zigenda kula.
1: Now they have told
0: zigenda
1: muga
0: zikule.
1: Let them grow.
0: Oba bazirongosa bakolechi?
1: If they operate, they operate.
0: Ata ina center akola mu banka.
1: Has money. She
0: works in
1: a bank.
0: She is a big one, big banker.
1: Munene mu bank.
0: Oba chichiba chitufu. Akola mu banka.
1: She works she's a banker.
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1: And then you go to heaven.
0: Na yirindira mukama
1: but wait until
0: ajakolo kwagala kwe ene liyo government yanja uloneno
1: this government is different from the other one
0: hallelujah
1: amen
0: eno government yeno
1: the earthly government is different
0: ono ye mukama waffe
1: that one is our master
0: yafuga yayogera
1: he reigns and speaks
0: olugendo lw'okunywezebwa luliwa?
1: Where is the journey of establishment?
0: Lwe lugendo nga tunyweredde mu kkubo.
1: That is when we are established in the way.
0: Lwe lugendo nga tutuukiridde maaso ga Mukama.
1: That is when we are righteous before the Lord.
0: Isaiah 5:4. Nti mu butuukirivu mwe munayima ng'okola kutya?
1: That in righteousness you shall be established.
0: Hallelujah. Naye obutuukirivu
1: but righteousness
0: bukuumibwa buli lunaku.
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0: Ate
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0: Bible gamba nti gwa ina kyakute
1: you who is holding something
0: wekume omubi aleme kukola ki
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0: laba
1: 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I'm coming
0: nempera yange mungalo
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1: Let me do something.
0: Wanu tetunaba kuogerawo.
1: Here we've not talked about
0: one.
1: Here.
0: Bible ya Uganda.
1: The Bible says
0: Yokana
1: John
0: 18:15 bikula kawo tulabe. 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
0: Nti wajidukamu.
1: That you let
0: no yingire wa Yesu.
1: And you came to Christ.
0: Bobo yagala okukola olutalo.
1: If you want to do a war.
0: Ewamwe mukikeri abasamize.
1: In your clan with the sorcerers. If they know that you've gotten saved.
0: Bobo foka mu seventh agenda.
1: If you're becoming a seventh Adventist, you go.
0: Bobo foka mu Catholic.
1: If you're becoming a Catholic, you go.
0: Ni bobo wasaze kubona olokoka.
1: But if you decide to get saved.
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1: That is a war.
0: Ne Bible tugambe ensibwe ekola ki?
1: But if the world hates you.
0: Mumanyenti yasoka nze.
1: Get to know that it hate me first.
0: Nogenda mukika.
1: You go into your clan.
0: Ne bakuyita musiru.
1: And they call you a fool.
0: Ako musiru ayambala nganze nagorora.
1: Does a fool dress like me?
0: No, simply we are having a different kingdoms. We are operating on a different levels. They cannot understand you.
1: Do you know wakabaka bwanjawulo wetubera mutibaso akutegera?
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1: There is someone who told me now.
0: Mvuka jango ina bakazi bameka.
1: How many women do you have?
0: Ah, tosiri walanga mvubuka.
1: Don't be a fool like that.
0: Tobiranga abana bo mukazi omu.
1: Don't raise children with one woman.
0: Naye kakati ono.
1: Now this one.
0: Angamba sisiri walanga.
1: Telling me not to be a fool.
0: Ati wakatonda.
1: But with God.
0: Yatonda Adam nani?
1: Only created Adam and Eve.
0: Yesu wabasomesa kubufumbo.
1: When Jesus is speaking about marriage.
0: Mateo 10 na gamu sajja chavangale kani.
1: That the man will leave his
0: kolatia.
1: Home.
0: Negatene muchala we. Babili ne bafuka atya?
1: Two will become one.
0: Kati atense gambo bobusiru.
1: And the world is saying that is foolishness.
0: Eno government indala.
1: This is a different government.
0: This is a transforming center.
1: Wano we wachusibwa.
0: Mulokole bolemwango okuchusibwa mu kanisa.
1: When you fail to be transformed from church.
0: Okutegeera Katonda.
1: You understanding God.
0: Omanya nti bijja kuba bizibu.
1: You will get to know that things will be hard.
0: University je wajjamu.
1: Here the university that you came
0: nuno ya Mukama.
1: Is to teach you the principles of God.
0: Hallelujah.
1: Amen.
0: Era wano.
1: Here.
0: Engule wegendo kusanga.
1: This is where you'll be crowned.
0: Mukama fajja kutikira engule wakola
1: ki. Our Lord will come and
0: Wategira
1: crown you. You
0: okwagala kwani.
1: The will of God.
0: Hallelujah.
1: Amen.
0: Tujja kuogerako wano.
1: We shall talk about here.
0: Tudeyo ko wano.
1: And then we come back again.
0: Ate tutambulirengako na wano.
1: And we also go into
0: kubanga bikorebwa wano.
1: Where things are done here.
0: Biwetaga.
1: That is what you need.
0: Hallelujah.
1: Amen.
0: Biwetaga era customer lo kumanya nti wano wakuchusiza ngo oli wano.
1: After getting to know that you've been changed and you're there.
0: Binebya wano.
1: There he this has been
0: chebigasa.
1: You don't need them.
0: Omubiri te gulina chegukola chi.
1: The flesh is not vital.
0: Omoyo yaleta chi.
1: It is the spirit that brings
0: buli ababera wano.
1: Whoever dwell here.
0: Tujja kudamu ndoza. Bana ba Sunday school balinza akantu kano. Ku Sunday twali badde ne board, white board.
1: Sunday we would wish to be with the white board.
0: Some bintu bino. nkimanyi tubimanyi byebya bulijjo.
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0: Hallelujah.
1: Amen.
0: Ngambira kwenye nti bwatyo Mukama bwe yayagala ensi.
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0: N'okuwayo n'awayo omwana we.
1: And he gave in his only son.
0: Buli amukkiriza.
1: Whoever believes.
0: Aleme okubula.
1: 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But have everlasting life.
0: Oh, yes, okay.
1: Do you hearken
0: to that point?
1: Whoever believes.
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1: 10 years.
0: Luko ze.
1: It has done a lot.
0: Mukama feba zibwe.
1: Praise the Lord.
0: Bwe yayagala ensi n'okukola kutya.
1: How he loved the world and
0: soka we kubireko mu ngalo mu kirasi tuvuddeyo. 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Thank you very much. Mukama yebazibwe.
1: Praise the Lord.
0: Mukama yebazibwe.
1: Praise the Lord.
0: Hallelujah.
1: Amen.
0: So this what happens.
1: Chino che chibao.
0: Obulamu bonna buzalibwa mukwagala kwa Katonda.
1: All the world is birthed by the will of God.
0: Olugendo nalo tutambula.
1: All the journey that we walk.
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1: Has a foundation called love.
0: Tewali kwagala kusinga kuno.
1: There is no love more than this
0: one. Omuntu okuwayo obulamu bwe kulwaki?
1: Someone to give his life for someone.
0: Akati Katonda yawayo obulamu bwe.
1: Now the Lord gave in his life.
0: Jukira olugero Mukama Fero yayogera.
1: Remember the story that the Lord told us.
0: Omugagga yalina ennimiro ye.
1: The rich man who had a vineyard. Who had a garden.
0: Na munse mu.
1: In the one world.
0: Naye n'alekayo abasajja abakola mu nnimiro ye.
1: But left men to cultivate in his garden.
0: Naye n'atumanga yaba abakozi.
1: But used to send workers there.
0: Bajeye bibala.
1: To get fruits.
0: Oba bajirabira bulungi.
1: Because they used to look for
0: bana abali mu nsi ne bakwatibwa obujja.
1: When these ones became jealous.
0: Nibayisanga bubi abantu bano be yatuma.
1: They started torturing these ones he sent.
0: Naye lwali lumu.
1: But one day.
0: N'agamba naye kantumeyo mutabani wange.
1: Said now let me see my son. If they see him.
0: Banamuwa respect.
1: They will respect him.
0: Bagambe bosa weleza na mutabani we.
1: Said the boss has sent his son.
0: Katibwe yatuka yo.
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0: Ku Sunday tujja kulusoma lero katuogere
1: lwogere. Sunday we shall read it.
0: Bwe yatuka yo.
1: When he reached there.
0: Abayayo manyiche baagamba.
1: Do you know what those people said?
0: Ono yagenda okusikira ennimiro eno kati tumufunye.
1: This one is going to inherit this garden now we've got him.
0: Ono bwetumukwata ne tumutte kitegeeza tuba tujiwambi.
1: If we kill this one,
0: ennimiro,
1: the garden,
0: ate boss ayina omwana ogu.
1: And the boss has only one son.
0: Obusika tubufunye.
1: So we've got the inheritance.
0: Omwana nga tasonze.
1: So the boy.
0: Omwana nga atuka. Je bakolanga bakwata basiba kandoya.
1: So they called him.
0: Nga bafumita batta.
1: They killed him.
0: Naye Bible yegamba. Yesu nyine ayogera olugero.
1: It is Jesus saying this parable.
0: Ye mwenyine na yejira.
1: That he himself came.
0: Omulabanga atuse.
1: Do you see him?
0: Omanyiche yakola.
1: Do you know what he did?
0: Ye abagamba atya.
1: What did he tell them?
0: Ntinali oka bakwata.
1: He caught them.
0: Na bakasuka mu bunya.
1: And put them in the pit.
0: Obwaka nakabiriti.
1: Of fire.
0: Okuluma obujije mirembe jonna.
1: To be in pain for all their lives.
0: Singa bali bategedde Mukama wabwe kye yali ayagala.
1: If they had got to know what their Lord or Master had loved, they would have
0: done the expected,
1: but they didn't know.
0: Hallelujah.
1: Amen.
0: Bwe tuba tuogera ku bigambo by'obwakabaka basebo ne banyo.
1: When we are talking about the words of the kingdom, ladies and gentlemen,
0: tuogera ku kuteekateekebwa.
1: We are talking about preparation.
0: What are we here for?
1: Kiki kitulese wano?
0: Bwe nkambuze wana agenda okumala emyaka 12.
1: Who is going to spend 120 years here?
0: Nzinechienda bwe njituukako saagala kweyonga.
1: Of the kingdom, ladies and gentlemen.
0: Tukira kukuteekateekebwa.
1: We are talking about preparation.
0: What are we here for?
1: Kiki kitulese wano?
0: Bwe nkambuze wana agenda okumala emyaka 12.
1: Who is going to spend 120 years here?
0: Nzinechienda bwe njituukako saagala kweyongerayo.
1: Me, I don't want to exceed 90 years.

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0: They've
1: gone to whom?
0: Ne bagamba kati mwe abaliwo.
1: Now you who live.
0: Emyaka gy'olina gyonna gy'ejo gyaki.
1: Now the years that you have are for what?
0: Ajifunira muwa.
1: How does he gain from those years?
0: Hallelujah.
1: Amen.
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1: I want to ask a question today.
0: Foundation of truth.
1: Omusingi ogw'amazima.
0: Mukama atuwadde emyaka 10 mu kifo kino.
1: God has given us 10 years in this place.
0: Ejaki.
1: For what?
0: Yakulwanagana.
1: For battles.
0: Yakuyomba.
1: For quarrels.
0: Yakusika muguwa.
1: For pulling ropes.
0: Oja kumusinza.
1: All for worship.
0: Kubanga fetwali tutwagama nti Mukama.
1: Because we say the
0: Lord, eno,
1: this house,
0: n'abanajiberanga mbonna,
1: and the ones that dwell in this house,
0: n'abaliddawo,
1: even those that will come,
0: banasinzangani,
1: they will worship your holy name.
0: Mulinya lya Mukama fani.
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1: So we've started another journey of worship of ministry to the another level.
0: Tutandika na mwaka guno twagutandise.
1: We've already started with this year.
0: Hallelujah.
1: Amen.
0: Tutandise nga abaIsiraeli.
1: We've started like the Israel.
0: Bomwa kugwa gutandika mugwa kusatu.
1: Because their year begins in March.
0: Kusatu babile mumekao. 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
1: But our year has begun.
0: Yesu analyoka bagamba nenze n'ennyumba yange tunakolanga
1: tutya. And then Joshua said that me with my house we shall always serve the Lord. Amen.
0: Basebo ne banyabo.
1: Ladies and gentlemen.
0: Olugendo lwaffe olw'okunywezebwa.
1: Our journey of establishment.
0: Tutandise na kwagala kwa Katonda.
1: Has begun with the love of God.
0: Tutandise na kisa.
1: He has begun with the grace. Ephesians 2:6.
0: Lwe luchogerere ekigambo ekyo paka ku lwa 11.
1: Up to 11.
0: By grace we have been saved.
1: Oretsa twalokolebwa.
0: So that no one can boast.
1: Waleme kubeerawo yenyumiriza.
0: No one can boast.
1: Waleme kubeerawo yenyumiriza.
0: Kati tuli mu kanisa tujja tandikirawo mu wiki ejja bannange.
1: We shall start from there next week.
0: Linyala Mukama fe Yesu.
1: In Jesus' name.
0: Oinza okuba omaze myaka 12-13 mu bulokozi.
1: You have spent 10, 23, 30 years.
0: Enjiri gye mbulidde oinza okuba biwandiikibwa byonna wabirabako.
1: Maybe you've ever seen all the gospel that I've preached and the scriptures.
0: Nefunamu ekikwongerayo.
1: But get something that takes you.
0: Webuze wentuuse ndiwa.
1: And also ask yourself how much do I
0: know?
1: Where am I going?
0: Era kiki kyanjagaza.
1: And what does he need
0: to me? Lwaki yandeeta wano?
1: Why did he bring me here?
0: Ogenda kufuna ekyokuddamu.
1: You will get an answer.
0: Yimusa omukono gamba ayi Yesu.
1: Raise your hand and say.
0: Ayi Yesu.
1: Ayi Yesu.
0: Olunaku lwa leero.
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0: Mu linnya lya Mukama waffe Yesu.
1: In Jesus' name.
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0: neka
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0: cake kamu.
1: And a cake.
0: Twebaza Katonda.
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2: 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Ayiganyizibwa Satani. You know the devil does not need invitation. Omanyi Satani teyetaaga kuyitibwa. The Bible says the thief cometh to kill and to destroy. Bible egamba nti omubbi ajja okubba, okutta n'okusikiriza. 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
1: They run.
2: Aduka budusi n'agenda.
1: But the Son of Man,
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1: in order to operate in your life,
2: okusobola okukolera mu bulamu bwo,
1: he knocks.
2: Akonkona.
1: The Bible talks about it in Revelation chapter, is it 3:20? It says he knocks on the door.
2: Mukubikura Bible gamba nti ndi kumutima gonkonkona.
1: Whoever hears my voice,
2: buli awulira eddoboozi lyange,
1: and opens for me,
2: nanzigulira,
1: I'll come in,
2: nja kuyingira,
1: and when I come in,
2: era kavuna mala okuyingira,
1: we shall dine with him,
2: tujja kulira wamu naye.
1: Hallelujah.
2: Hallelujah.
1: What you have today
2: is to
1: say yes to Jesus.
2: We go gamba iwe wawo Yesu.

0: kuyingira.
1: It takes you straight.
0: Ayingira ddala.
1: To the dining.
0: Naatulira ddala oku dining.
1: You eat with him.
0: Notandika okulya wamu naye.
1: You eat with him.
0: Olya wamu naye.
1: And you can never eat with the King of Kings.
0: Era tosobola kulya wamu ne kabaka wabakabaka.
1: And you eat what is not present to you.
0: Notalya ekyo ekirungi.
1: You are about to eat the life of God.
0: You
1: are about to eat the grace of the Lord.
0: You
1: are about to dine in the favor of God. Why? Because he loved you. The Bible says in the book of Romans chapter 5 and verses number
0: 8.
1: Can we read there?
0: Katugenda tusomeyo.
1: Can we read there?
0: Katusomeyo.
1: I have not yet started my message.
0: Sinaba kutandika kubulira.
2: Balumi 5:8.
1: Yes.
2: Yegambye bweti. Naye Katonda atenderezesa okwagala kwe jetuli.
1: But God demonstrated his own love towards us.
2: Kubanga bwe twali nga tukyali nebibi.
1: That while we were still sinners.
2: Kristo natufiirira.
1: Christ died for us.
2: Ka olw'omwenda. Kale okusinga ennyo kaakano.
1: Verses 9. Much more than having now.
2: Bwe twaweebwa obutuukirivu olw'omusaayi gwe.
1: Having been justified by his blood.
2: Tugenda kulokoka mu busungu ku bubwe.
1: We shall be saved from the wrath through him.
2: Olw'ekumi.
1: 10. For if when we were enemies, we were reconciled to God through the death of his son, much more having been reconciled, we shall be saved by his life. 11. Not only that, but we also rejoice in God through our Lord Jesus Christ, through whom we have now received the reconciliation. Praise the Lord.
0: Yebaziwe mukama.
1: Praise the Lord.
0: Yebaziwe mukama.
1: The Bible is telling us here.
0: Bible yetu gamba wano.
1: It was a demonstration.
0: Kwali kwolesa.
1: It was a demonstration.
0: Kuno kwali kwolesa.
1: Not a demonstration of power.
0: Sikwolesa manyi.
1: Not a demonstration of wealth.
0: Sikwolesa bugaga.
1: Not a demonstration of size.
0: Sikwolesa size yo.
1: It was not a demonstration of figure.
0: Sikwolesa kafiga yo. Kafiga kako.
1: Miss Uganda.
0: Miss Uganda. Praise the
1: Lord.
0: Praise be to the Lord.
1: It was not a demonstration of weapons.
0: Because these days
1: nations demonstrate weapons.
0: Enaku zino amawanga galaga ebyokulwanyisa byago.
1: To show their strength.
0: Okulaga amaanyi gaago.
1: So they demonstrate. They demonstrate the strength of their power.
0: Kakano, bore sa amani gabo gebaina.
1: By blasting all those nuclear.
0: Ngazi nyokiri yabazo kubane ziba tuka mubanga.
1: They blast them.
0: Ziba tuka.
1: To tell America.
0: Okugamba America.
1: America, what are you talking about?
0: America, chicho tugamba.
1: We have the power also.
0: Nafe tuina amani.
1: We have the nuclear plants also.
0: Nafe zinyokiri yatuzirina.
1: So. Here,
0: kakano wano,
1: it was not a demonstration of power.
0: Te kwali kwole samanyi.
1: It was a demonstration of God's love.
0: Kwali kwole sa kwa kwagala kwa Katonda.
1: So the Bible has told us here.
0: Kakano Bible yetugambye wano.
1: God demonstrated his own love.
0: Ntimuka Katonda wafe yayolesa okwagala
1: kwe. His own love towards us.
0: Okwagala kwe erije tuli.
1: That while we were still sinners.
0: Ntibwe twalinga tuchali bononyi.
1: Christ died for us.
0: Kristo yatufirira.
1: So for Christ to die for us,
0: Kristo kubera nga asobola kutufirira,
1: it was a demonstration of God's love.
0: Kwali kwolesa kwa kwagala kwa Katonda wa
1: fe. Because as a matter of fact,
0: kubanga kino kye kitufu,
1: we were sinners.
0: Twali bononyi.
1: We were stuck.
0: Twali twakwatibwa.
1: We were doomed.
0: Twali tuli buziba ddala mu kibi.
1: In our sins.
0: Mu bibi.
1: We had no redeemer.
0: Era twoti twaina mununuzi.
1: We had no savior.
0: Tetwaina mulokozi.
1: And according to the scripture,
0: okusenzira kuchaba nkwa chisomye,
1: the Bible says, according to the scriptures,
0: Bible egamba kubya wandikibwa.
1: The Bible had already said it.
0: Bible yali yachogera da.
1: That every soul that sinneth.
0: Nti buli meme yonne yonona.
1: Every soul that sinneth.
0: Buli meme yonne yonona.
1: Shall die.
0: Eja kufa.
1: And when we continue to read the scriptures,
0: era bwe toyongera okusoma,
1: we come to know,
0: toyongera ddala okumanya,
1: that for all had sinned,
0: nti fenna twayonoona,
1: and had fallen short of God's glory,
0: era nga twaweebuka okuva mu kisa kya Katonda,
1: all of us we had committed sin,
0: fenna twali twayonoona,
1: and actually,
0: era kituufu kye kino,
1: our sin.
0: Ekibi kyaffe
1: was known by the reason of our actions.
0: Tekyali ku bikolwa byaffe.
1: Our sin.
0: Ekibi kyaffe
1: was in the blood.
0: Kyali buziba mu musayi.
1: It was in the blood.
0: Kyali mu musayi.
1: Our blood.
0: Omusayi gwaffe.
1: Our bloodline.
0: Olunyiriri lw'omusayi gwaffe
1: was already contaminated.
0: Lwali already lwayonoonebwa dda.
1: That's why the doctors are still fighting.
0: Yes, rachabasawo bakyalwana.
1: They're trying to do whatsoever they want to, they can do.
0: Bagezaako okukola kyonna kyebasobola okukola.
1: To fight HIV.
0: Okulwanyisa akawuka ka mukenenya.
1: Because it contaminates the blood.
0: Kubanga konoona omusaayi.
1: And the Bible says life is in the blood.
0: Hate Bible yetu gamba nti obulamu buli mu musayi.
1: Life is in the blood.
0: Obulamu buli mu musayi.
1: When I get a gun,
0: kavuna mfune mundu,
1: and I shoot you,
0: ne besas,
1: you don't die because of the blood.
0: Tofa rwansonga nti kukubye ile sasi.
1: You die
0: ofa
1: because you have
0: you have poured the blood and the system of your blood has been attacked. The more you lose the blood, the more that you lose life.
1: Praise the Lord. If I just get a leather bread and I cut this young boy.
0: Singa afune jirita nenzija nensala omwana ono.
1: And I cut the vein.
0: Nemusala omusuwa.
1: If I cut the vein.
0: Bwensala omusuwa ogo.
1: And it begins to bleed.
0: Natandika okufulumya omusaayi.
1: If he doesn't get immediate help.
0: Bwabanga tayambiddwa mu bwangu.
1: Just in 45 minutes.
0: Mudakikana mutano zoka.
1: He will kick the bucket.
0: Abakaputi.
1: Blood.
0: Musai.
1: Somebody say blood.
0: Wabe wagambo musai.
1: So our blood was already contaminated.
0: O musai gwafe. Gwari gwayo noni wada.
1: It was contaminated by sin.
0: Gwari gwayo noni wada ne chibi.
1: You go and read the book of Romans chapter 6. Okay, let's read there. I want to show you exactly.
0: Njagalo kula gira dala.
1: Let me show it to you. Separado Coradi. Romans chapter 5 and verses number 12.
0: Abalumi 5:12.
1: The Bible says,
0: Bible yegamba.
1: Therefore,
0: kakano,
1: just as through one man is sin.
0: Okuita mukono na ko muntu omu.
1: Let me say it again. Therefore,
0: Kakano.
1: Just as through one man, sin entered the world. And death through his sin. And thus death spread to all men because all sinned. It was through one man. The Bible said, therefore, just as through one man sin entered the world, and death through sin, and thus death spread to all men, because all sinned. For until the law of sin was in the world, but sin is not imputed when there is no law. So I want to emphasize this point. What the Bible is trying to tell us, that through one man is sin. Which man?
0: Mutuchi.
1: Adam. Through the sin of Adam.
0: Okuita muchibi cha Adam.
1: Through the sin of Adam.
0: Okuita muchibi Adam chiakola.
1: Sin entered the world.
0: Echibi cha ingirensi.
1: And because of this sin,
0: orensonga ye chibi chino,
1: death.
0: Okufa.
1: Reigned over.
0: Nekutaniko kufuga.
1: So by the time you were born,
0: olunakuru walingo zalibwa,
1: you were born in sin.
0: Wazalibwa muchibi.
1: And death was reigning over you.
0: Ereche okufanga kukufuga.
1: You were a slave to sin.
0: Oli muduwa chibi.
1: You were a slave to sin.
0: Wali muduwa chibi.
1: And you had nobody to get you out of sin.
0: It's
1: not because of what you did. Because of the blood. The blood of Adam. Remember, we are the descendants of Adam. Verses number 40. Nevertheless,
0: okay.
1: Let's keep and go. 15. But the free gift is not like the offense. For it was by one man's offense many died.

0: Praise be to the Lord.
1: Much more the grace of God and the gift by the grace by one man, Jesus Christ,
0: Yesu Christu,
1: abounded.
0: Come on, let us bless the Lord for that.
1: For if by one man's offense death reigned through that one. Osoma mu Luganda, eh? Okay. Much more those who receive abundance of grace.
0: Of
1: the gift of righteousness will reign in life through the one Jesus Christ. Therefore,
0: kakano,
1: as though one man's offense judgment came to all men, resulting in condemnation, even so through one man's righteous act the free gift came to all men, resulting in justification of life. Number 19. For as by one man's disobedience, many were made sinners, and also by one man's obedience, and also by one man's obedience, many will be made right. Somebody give the Lord a hand. So it was like this. By one man is disobedience, you are made a sinner. Actually, for you to be a sinner, it was not your action. That means even the baby who is born today, she's born a sinner. Why? By one man is disobedience. By the contaminated blood of
0: Adam.
1: In the disobedience, it was told to him that of all the trees in the garden, you can eat as much as you can, as according to your appetite.
0: Appetite your way,
1: you are free to eat.
0: Oli wadembo okulya.
1: But the tree,
0: omuti,
1: that is in the middle of the garden,
0: oguli masekati golusuku.
1: The tree,
0: ogomuti,
1: in the middle of the garden,
0: oguli masekati golusuku.
1: It is the tree of knowledge,
0: ogomuti gwa kumanya,
1: separating good from evil.
0: Ogo kwa ure chirunji nechibi.
1: Don't touch. Don't eat.
0: Togulyanga ko.
1: Don't look at it.
0: Togutunuliranga ko.
1: So that was the instruction.
0: Oko kwe kwali ebiragire byabimbwe ebyamuwewa.
1: And somebody may say, why?
0: Era wamwansoro gamarwachi rwachi.
1: Because God wanted to prove.
0: Kubanga Katonda yali agalo kukakasa.
1: He wanted man.
0: Yayagala omuntu
1: to make a choice.
0: Okuberanga akolo kusala wo.
1: Because God created man with what they call self-will.
0: Kubanga Katonda yatonda omuntu namutekamu okukwesalira
1: wo. In you,
0: mugwe,
1: you have a treasure.
0: Oine chomuendo
1: called self-will.
0: Ngachiitibwa okwesalira wo.
1: You choose to do what is right and you choose to do what is wrong. Osala okole kirungi obola ono osala okole kibi. So God wanted man to make a choice. Either to listen to his voice or to listen to the voice of the enemy. God never wanted man to be in the garden. That man should be in the garden like a robot. Programmed.
0: Ateke program.
1: Like a robot. He gave man what they call self-will.
0: Yawomuntu ekiitibwa
1: okwesalirawo. I need to listen very carefully.
0: Njagala mpulirize bulungi.
1: So the devil came.
0: Kakano omubi najja.
1: In the garden.
0: Muluso.
1: Informed the woman.
0: Nasinka nomuchala.
1: I don't know what she was doing.
0: Simanyi kiki yali akola.
1: Oh, she was gazing at the tree.
0: Oba yali atunulira muti.
1: Gazing at the fruit.
0: Nga atunulira ekibala.
1: And he told the woman.
0: Nagamba omukyalo ono.
1: He told the woman.
0: Nagamba omukazi ono.
1: Did really God say you should not eat of the tree?
0: Dala kituufu Mukama yakyogera nti temulyanga ku muti guno.
1: Did he really say?
0: Dala kituufu yakyogera.
1: He was trying to create doubt.
0: Ngaagezaako okumuleeta okuleeta okubusabuusa mu kyalo ono.
1: Ddala
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1: nti
0: temuulyenga ku muti guno.
1: And the woman answered.

0: atako. It is the same trick the devil uses even up to now.
1: Gwe muti gwe gumu ne satani gwa chako zisa paka kati.
0: And the devil said,
1: era satani na agamba,
0: he's a confuser.
1: Oyaliwo kutabula.
0: He just confused.
1: Atabula butabuzi.
0: He said,
1: na agamba.
0: The devil said,
1: satani na agamba.
0: I'm just paraphrasing because you know the scriptures. And the devil said, God knows when you eat of this tree, you shall be like him. To know good and evil. He was confusing. Because when you read Genesis chapter 1, verses number
1: 26,
0: even before Adam was created,
1: Adam tanabana kutondebwa,
0: I want you to mark these words. God told, said to himself,
1: Katonda neyegamba,
0: let us create man.
1: Katutondo omuntu.
0: Genesis 1:26.
1: Oluberebere emu abiri mukaga.
2: Egambye bweti.
0: Egambye.
2: Katonda nayogera nti tukole omuntu mungeri.
0: And God said, let us create man in our own image.
2: Mukifananyi kyaffe.
0: According to our likeness.
2: Bafuge ebyomunyanja.
0: And let have dominion.
2: Nebibuka waggulu.
0: You can stop there.
1: Osobola okwekomera awo.
0: God had already created man.
1: Katonda yali yatonda domuntu.
0: In his image.
1: Mukifananyi kye.
0: Man was already like God.
1: Omuntu yali afanana nga Katonda.
0: In his image.
1: Mukifananyi kye.
0: In his likeness.
1: Mukufanana
0: nga. Man was already in the image of God. He was like God.
1: Yali nga Katonda.
0: Now the devil comes.
1: Kakano sitani ajja.
0: It twists the word.
1: Nagezako okugezako kudieka dieke chigamo.
0: God knows when you eat of the tree.
1: Katonda chimanyi kavunolia kumuti.
0: You shall be like him.
1: Ogenda kubeeranga ye.
0: Ignorance of the scripture.
1: Okubulu okumanya kubya wandikibwa.
0: Even today.
1: No nakurolwa lero.
0: The devil tries.
1: Era satani agezako
0: to hide the people.
1: Okukweka abantu.
0: The truth.
1: Amazima.
0: The truth is already written in the scriptures.
1: Amazima. 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
1: any day
0: olna krona,
1: the devil may come to you and
0: Satani asobola kujja joli nasobola kudieka dieka.
2: Praise the Lord.
0: Yebazwe mukama.
2: Praise the Lord.
0: Praise be to the Lord.
1: Omuntu already yali mukifanani kya Katonda.
0: Already man was created in the image of God.
1: Satani wajja namugamba Sina,
0: the devil came and told man, once eat of this forbidden
1: so
0: fruit, you will be like God. Muntu,
1: by his choice, he made a decision to listen to the words of the devil than listening to the word of God. Even today, it is. You choose either to obey and follow.
0: No goberera.
1: It is by your choice.
0: Chiri mukusala woko.
1: So through Adam is sin.
0: Okuita mukono na mchibicha Adam.
1: All of us.
0: Fena.
1: Sin entered our blood. But we thank God for the blood of Jesus. We thank God for his blood. When he shedded the blood, he dealt with the power of sin. Once and forever. Now it is up to you to accept the gift of God. To accept the gift of God. To receive the gift of God. What is the gift of God? The gift of God is Jesus Christ. The

0: And we needed a blood that had no condemnation. And when Jesus shedded that blood, when we believe, when we believe, we receive that gift. It is your choice to believe. The blood of Jesus can never work on you until when you believe. Praise the Lord. Praise the Lord. So on the cross, he demonstrated his ultimate act of love. In that he compelled, his love was compelling him to lay down his life for you and me. We now live because he died. And he died in our place. Without the cross, there is no salvation. Because there is no redemption. Our redemption is in the death of Christ, when he paid the price. So these are the implications of the cross, the results of the cross, the result of the price he paid. Number one, the forgiveness of sin. Colossians chapter 2 and verses 13. Abakolisayo 2:13. Tuka yosomema.
1: Abakolosai 2:13 egambye bweti.
0: Yes.
1: Namwe bwe mwalinga mufudde mu byonono byammwe.
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0: You can stop there. After doing the forgiveness of our sin,
2: ng'amaze okukola okwekusonyiyibwa kw'ebibi byaffe.
0: On the cross, when he said it is
2: finished,
0: he was talking about the price. I have paid the price,
2: it is finished.
0: Now in Christ, we have the forgiveness of sin. Without the forgiveness of sin, there is no redemption. There is no salvation. It is only in Christ that we are forgiven. So what you have to do to stay in Christ, to live in Christ, to walk in Christ, to give our lives to Christ, to surrender our lives to Christ, because in Christ there is forgiveness of sin. And without righteousness, nobody can see God. The wages of sin is death. So, my dear brothers and sisters, as we think about the death of Christ, I want you to deal with every sin and take the sin to Christ, His blood. is sufficient
2: gumala
0: to carry away that sin.
2: Okujawe chibi echo.
0: Some of you say,
2: abamu kumwe mo ogena ne mugamba.
0: You know, I have a weakness.
2: Omanyi ni no bunafu.
0: A weakness of talking.
2: Obunafu okwogera yogera.
0: We are talkative.
2: Twogera yogera nnyo.
0: Even my father is so talkative.
2: Era na
0: even my grandfather was talkative. We have a weakness. You know, I have a weakness. Sometimes I find myself speaking lies. You call it a weakness. That's why sometimes they call you on phone. Where are you? You are still in the bathroom. And you say, I am in Wandegeya on the border.
2: In the Wandegeya, ni ku border border.
0: Or sometimes you say, in 5 minutes, I'm going to be there. In 4 minutes,
2: I'm
0: going to be there. You take 1 hour. You are a liar. You call it a weakness. But the wages of sin is death. I want you to deal with every weakness. As a matter of fact, it's not a weakness. It is a door that the devil is using to plug you into destruction. You know, Pastor, I have a weakness. Anger.
2: Obusungu.
0: Wanyiga.
2: When I become
0: envious,
2: I can beat my child. Don't bring to me a man. Once I become angry, I can abuse him. When I become distressed, don't tell me about my mom. I can abuse him. When I become distressed, you call it your weakness.
0: But our God is pure. The good news I have, every sin can be dealt with.
2: Okay.
0: Every sin was already dealt with.
2: On
0: the cross. Carry that sin on the cross. Carry that weakness on the cross. Carry that weakness on the cross.
2: Obunafu obutwale ku musalaba.
0: Carry that weakness on the cross.
2: Obunafu obutwale ku musalaba.
0: The cross
2: omusalaba
0: has the power.
2: Kulina amanyi
0: to redeem us.
2: Okutununula
0: from every weakness.
2: Okuva mu bunafu bonna.
0: You know, Pastor,
2: omanyi musumba,
0: my weakness,
2: obunafu bwange,
0: when I see a girl,
2: bwendaba ku mwana w'obuwala,
0: my weakness,
2: obunafu bwange,
0: when I see a boy,
2: bwendaba omulenzi,
0: I feel like I have no air.
2: Mpulira nga atakyalina mukka.
0: I feel like melting.
2: Mpulira nga asaanuuka.
0: Yes, I'm born again.
2: Chitufu nalokoka.
0: I love Jesus.
2: Kristo mwagala nnyo.
0: But when I see a girl,
2: nebwe ndabo muhala,
0: I feel I want to follow her.
2: Mpuliranga yagala okumugoberera.
0: Kabani kundongo. I feel like it is a magnet, the girl is pulling me.
2: Mpulirango muwalo yali mukunsika.
0: Praise the Lord.
2: Yeah, basime mukama.
0: There is still more grace.
2: Wachali wechisa.
0: On the cross.
2: Kumusalaba.
0: I want to finish like this.
2: Jagala malidize bwente.
0: Jesus dealt with your sin.
2: Yesu ekibicho yakijjawo da.
0: It is by your faith in him.
2: Kana okukiriza komu ye.
0: Carry that so-called weakness.
2: Obunafu obwo bukwato obusitule.
0: And take it on the cross.
2: Obutwale kumusalaba.
0: Tekina. Okudi yakayimba. Yakayimba. To the cross. Take now.
2: Chitwale kati.
0: To the cross.
2: Kumusalaba.
0: I'm
2: Amen.
0: So number two,
2: who
0: are reconciled on the cross.
2: Kakano twa tabaganyizibwa.
0: We are reconciled on the cross. Those are the results of the cross.
2: Ewe byava ku musalaba.
0: Who are separated by sin.
2: Sin
0: had separated us from God. On the cross,
2: He reconciled
0: us. The Bible says we were even enemies to God because of sin. Let me tell you, that sin which you have not dealt with
2: us
0: makes you an enemy to God. You'd rather become an enemy of this president of Northern Korea.
2: Chisinga koko kubera omulabe wa president wa Northern Korea.
0: Than being the enemy of God.
2: Okubera omulabe wa Katonda.
0: Number three.
2: Ekyokusatu.
0: We receive the freedom from the powers of sin.
2: Twafuna edembe okuva mu manyi.
0: From the powers of sin.
2: Mumanyi ge chibi.
0: Romans 8, 2.
2: Abalumi munana.
0: Number four.
2: Echokuna.
0: Victory over Satan.
2: Obuwanguzi okuveri Satani.
0: 2 Corinthians chapter 2 verses 14.
2: Abakolisayo 2 14.
0: Number four.
2: Echokutano.
0: Healing.
2: Okuonyezebwa.
0: We received our healing.
2: Twafuna okuonyezebwa kwaffe.
0: Isaiah 53 verses 5.
2: Isaiah 5 musatu. Let us read it.
0: Isaiah 53 verses 5. Let's read that one again.
2: Isaiah 5 verse
1: 3. Isaiah 5 verse 3. Olokusatu. Egambye bweti.
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0: And the chastisement of our peace was laid upon him.
1: Era emiggo gye gye gituwonya.
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2: By his stripes we are healed.
0: Buli we bamukubanga.
2: Every time they stripped him,
0: ngofuna okuwonyezebwa.
2: You received your healing.
0: Buli we bamukubanga.
2: Every time that they stripped him,
0: ngofuna okuwonyezebwa.
2: You received your healing.
0: Ora emiggo gye.
2: By his stripes,
0: tuwonyezebwa.
2: We are healed.
0: You are going to be healed.
2: Ogenda kuwonyezebwa.
0: Of every affliction. Not because of the pain that you feel. As long as you believe. That he paid it all. By his stripes. You are healed already. I want you to believe for God for your healing.
2: Okirize Katonda eri okuwonyezebwa kwako.
0: In Christ,
2: mu Kristo,
0: we receive our healing.
2: Twafuna okuwonyezebwa kwako.
0: In other words, very fast,
2: nganyanguwa muko.
0: We had pain.
2: Twaino bulumi.
0: Our pain was exchanged by his healing.
2: Obulumi bwaffe bwakyusibwa n'okuwonyezebwa kwe.
0: For us, we had pain, sickness.
2: Twaino endwadde obulumi.
0: Kansa,
2: kokolo.
0: Kabotongo. 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
2: By his stripes now,
0: fene tufuna okuwonyezebwa.
2: We received our healing.
0: Oba okuba engalo zikube.
2: If you are clapping, you clap. I cannot forget one time I told you. Thieves came to our house. They stripped us because I was the man. They bound my hands. And they were paralyzed. At the end, they came and roused me. But my hand was sodden. They tied me so tightly. Even the blood couldn't. Praise be to the Lord. I reached the moment when I went to the church, I could clap and I couldn't feel myself. My hand was drying up. I raised my hand that had dried up. And I said unto Jesus, I believe. What happened, you saw it and everything. You saw each and everything. But forgive of these. I condemned them for a while. What will they be seeing? But when I sorted myself in the word of God, I said, Lord, may you forgive them. Forgive them. They took away all our things, but I still have life. What will they be seeing? But when I sorted myself in the word of God, I said, Lord, may you forgive them. Forgive them. They took away all our things, but I still have life. Say, Lord,

0: The time that we get problem on your hands, you could like to clap, but you couldn't. I said, Lord, may you heal my hands that I can clap for you. I said, Lord, Father, I miss your praise because I cannot clap my hands. If at all you have your hands, you come and clap for Jesus. Clap for Jesus. By the fact of the cross, come and look and clap for Jesus.
1: Amen.
0: Amen. After I had made such a prayer, just believe God that He has already started. I slept very well. Late at 3, I dreamt a dream. A man came with a white tunic. There were two men. They told me that follow us. I followed them. It was a dream. We went up to the Garden City. The spiritual realm is always first in the dream. We went to the last floor. We found there a hospital. Have you ever seen a very clean hospital? Leave alone these international hospitals. I don't talk about Chiludu. I talk about that hospital. I cannot even explain. When we reached to that hospital, we found a doctor putting on white garments. I was put on a bed. He told me Henry even knew my name.
1: Okay.
0: He said, okay. He touched my hand.
1: It's okay.
0: He told me, now it's okay.
1: You can go.
0: Osobola okugenda. By the time that I raised up, the pain was no more. I have prayed for you. You having a certain kind of pain, believe the cross. By his stripes, by the time you shall live
1: in the
0: that pain that you came around
1: with,
0: it will be no more.
1: On the cross,
2: He made available grace.
0: He
2: made available His love. On
0: the
2: cross, He made available reconciliation. On the cross, He took our infirmity. On the cross, He substituted our poverty for His riches. On the cross, He took our shame. We receive His glory. On the cross, He was humiliated so that we can be exalted. On the cross, He was rejected so that you can be accepted. I am talking about somebody. You have been rejected. You have been rejected all around. I have good news for you. On the cross, your rejection is being taken away for you to receive His acceptance. Hallelujah.
0: Hallelujah.
2: I cannot exhaust the cross.
0: It is
2: the power of God for salvation to whosoever believes. Your work is to believe. I want you to stand up on your feet. In the name of Jesus. If you came with every kind of sickness, every kind of trouble, touch that place where you feel the pain. Believe in a minute, in a second,
1: You receive your healing now. Let us raise our hands. Touch where the

0: If you have no pain in your heart, pray for those people who are troubling. Father, in the name of Jesus, by faith, I am commanding, let there be healing. For we have already received.
1: But I felt a change in me. And I cannot hold on to. Hallelujah.
2: Amen.
1: I'm going to preach a very simple message this morning. Very simple message. I believe we are all going to be blessed. Hallelujah.
2: Amen.
1: Hallelujah.
2: Amen.
1: Let's go to the book of Joshua.
2: Katugene mu kitabo cha Yoshua.
1: The book of Joshua.
2: Kitabo cha Yoshua.
1: We all know one thing.
2: Fena tumanye chintu chimu.
1: That Joshua was a servant of Moses.
2: Nti Yoshua yali muweleza wa Musa.
1: Very close.
2: Nga wakulusegere nyo.
1: And the Bible says,
2: Bible yegamba,
1: each time Joshua, Moses went to the mountain to meet God.
2: Tulikasera Musa we yagenda nga kulusozo sinka na Katonda.
1: Joshua camped in the tent.
2: Ne Yoshua yagenda nga mutu.
1: He was always in the tent,
2: waiting
1: for his master to return.
2: Ngalindirira mukamawo komawo.
1: Hallelujah.
2: Amen.
1: And this explains the reason why.
2: Era kino kinyola ensonga rachi.
1: The Lord chose Joshua to be the successor of Moses.
2: Mukama yalonda Yoshua kubera omusika wa Musa.
1: Hallelujah.
2: Amen.
1: Okay, Joshua chapter number 1.
2: Yoshua esule soka.
1: Verse 1. Now after the death of Moses, the servant of the Lord, it came to pass that the Lord spoke unto Joshua, son of Nun, Moses' minister, saying, Moses, my servant, is dead. Now therefore, arise and go over this Jordan, you and all the people, unto the land which I will give to them, even to the children of Israel. Let us pray. Heavenly Father, we thank you for this message. We know that you're here for us. And we believe that you have a great work that you want to do in us. That's why we call upon your spirit to lead us and teach us so that our eyes will open and our ears will open to hear the direction of the Holy Spirit. We welcome you and we give you everything that we have in Jesus' mighty name. Amen.
2: Amen.
1: Hallelujah.
2: Amen.
1: Hallelujah.
2: Amen.
1: So before I preach, let me talk to us about this text. God appears to Joshua. Why? Because Moses had died. When we talk about Moses, we simply reflect on the law and the covenant God made with the children of Israel. Moses was born in a state when God had already heard the cry of the children of Israel. So Moses' upbringing was preparation for the great work that God had to do in Israel. Because there were people crying, and there was a covenant God had already made with Abraham.
2: So
1: God could not forget the children of Israel. So Moses' birth was symbolic that something was yet to be done in the land for the children of God to
3: to be taken out of slavery.
4: Abaana ba Katonda okugibwa mu buddu.
3: Tell your neighbor he was born for a mission.
4: Gamba muliraanwa nti yazalibwa olw'ekigendererwa.
3: Moses' birth came at a time when all the children, the male children, were being killed. But his rescuing process was symbolic that something was yet to come out of him. He did not grow like a mere child, a Hebrew child. Though he was born of a Hebrew child, a Hebrew woman. But he was brought up in a palace. Hallelujah.
4: Amen.
3: Mukama yebazibwe.
4: Praise the Lord.
3: Mukama yebazibwe.
4: Praise the Lord.
3: And it happened
4: Chatukawo.
3: That even before he was brought up, the daughter of Pharaoh needed someone to take care of the same child. But this is what happened. They again went and looked for the mother of Moses himself. And to come and prepare and nurture this baby. God's hand was upon this boy. Hallelujah.
4: Amen.
3: Remember
4: Jukira,
3: the way he was rescued. The mother got the idea with the father.
4: Mama yafune chilowozo ne tata.
3: Instead of our boy being killed before us. Because it was a decree from
4: Pharaoh.
3: Because the sons of the Hebrew had grown and they had multiplied in number. So they feared because they could take over the land of
4: Egypt.
3: And what Pharaoh said, go and kill every newborn or every young Hebrew boy. You see, by killing the male child, they are reducing the multiplication or the population of
4: Israel.
3: Hallelujah.
4: Amen.
3: Every time you kill a male, you are reducing multiplication. Because before God, every male represented multiplication. It represented a seed. So, killing the male child was very symbolic that he was killing a generation. But God could not allow a generation of Israel to be killed. The same thing that Herod did when he knew that the king was born in his land. Remember the Israel was under captivity. And the Roman Empire was ruling all over Israel. By the time Jesus was born, Israel was not in control over their land. Jerusalem, Samaria, and Judah, all over the land that was surrounded there. They were under the Roman Empire. So the people called the Herodes. Baherodi.
4: They were ruling over
3: Roma.
4: The Roman Empire.
3: Hallelujah.
4: Amen.
3: So Jesus was born at a time when Roman Empire was ruling over
4: Israel.
3: So when Herod heard that the king was born, he said, I'm going to kill every young boy. But still God could not permit that. The same thing that happened with Moses. The same thing happened to Jesus. Every time God is yet to do something new, the devil rises. But this time God will not allow. Now let me tell you before I teach. There is nothing that is going to happen in your life that God will not be able to afford.
5: atasobole
6: to rescue your life.
5: Okununula obulamu bwo.
6: I'm here to tell you.
5: Ndi wano kubuulira.
6: Nothing will be able to kill you.
5: Tewali kigenda kukutta.
6: Because you are born with a purpose.
5: Kubanga twazalibwa n'omulamwa.
6: If you didn't have a purpose,
5: bwobanga twalina mulamwa,
6: you would have been dead.
5: Wandibadde wafadda.
6: Hallelujah.
5: Amen.
6: Before you execute the plan God has for your life, you will live to serve God. David said, I will not die. I will live and proclaim the goodness of God. So everyone born with the purpose of God, God takes charge. Tell your neighbor, every time you are born with God's purpose, God takes charge.
5: Katonda yakulungamya.
6: Hallelujah.
5: Amen.
6: Mukama yebazibwe.
5: Praise the Lord.
6: Mukama yebazibwe.
5: Praise the Lord.
6: So here is Moses.
5: Musa wuno.
6: Taken in the palace.
5: Ali mulubiri.
6: And the Pharaoh looks for who is going to take care of the baby.
5: Atenga Pharaoh anonyo mtu agende okulabirira omwana.
6: They go around the country.
5: Bagenanga betolole nsi.
6: Now the lot again falls on the mom.
5: Atat ne balanga abalandinga ku mama womwana yinyine.
6: And then say, you mother.
5: Ne bagamba nti mama.
6: They even didn't know.
5: Tebamanya na kumanya.
6: They say, you woman.
5: Amugamba omukazi.
6: Come and take care of this baby.
5: Changola bilira omwana ono.
6: You know what happened?
5: Omanye chechituka. Echatuka.
6: The mom knew who the baby was.
5: Mama ya manya chi omwana yo chali.
6: She just started from where she stopped.
5: Yatandikira we yakoma.
6: Breastfeed the baby.
5: Nayo so mwana.
6: Nursed the baby.
5: Nalabirira omwana.
6: But also on salary. She was again paid.
5: Atenga asasurwa n'okusasurwa.
6: What the devil intends for bad, God is going to turn it around for good. Hallelujah.
5: Amen.
6: What Pharaoh never knew, that she's again is putting the mother of the baby in charge of the baby. So Moses was brought up by his own mother. Hallelujah.
5: Amen.
6: Because there was a task ahead of him.
5: Now the Bible
6: says, Moses went and did whatever he did. He accomplished whatever he accomplished. So when God was to bring the law into the world, when God was about to bring his rule in the world, because when you talk about law, it means governance, submission, or subduing.
5: Amen.
6: Hallelujah.
5: Amen.
6: Now law requires obedience. So when God wanted the nations to obey him, he raised one man called Moses. To him he gave the commandments to govern his people. Hallelujah.
5: Amen.
6: Hallelujah.
5: Amen.
6: Now this is what happened. Time comes. Moses dies.
5: Musafa.
6: Moses dies.
5: Musafa.
6: Do you know the meaning of dying of Moses?
5: It
6: has two implications. Two implications. When Moses dies, it is a very representation of the end of the law. Because law came with
5: Kubanga amateka gajana Musa.
6: When Moses dies,
5: Musa bwafa,
6: the original vision bearer of the Ten Commandments dies.
5: Oyo eyalino kuolesa kwa amateka ekumi afa.
6: Now God raises this man called Joshua.
5: Katonda ayimuso musajjo naitiwa Joshua.
6: Hallelujah.
5: Amen.
6: Hallelujah.
5: Amen.
6: This is what the Bible says.
5: Kino Bible chegamba.
6: Now, after the death of Moses,
5: Musa,
6: the servant of the Lord, it came to pass that the Lord spoke unto Joshua, son of Nun, Moses' minister,
5: Musa,
6: saying,
5: Ngagamba,
3: Moses, my servant, is dead. Hallelujah.
7: Amen.
3: Let me tell you, church.
7: Kambabuli,
3: we are living in a new covenant where the law of Moses already died. At the beginning of the ministry of Jesus Christ, the Bible says Christ is the end of the law. So that Yesu yenkomero ya mateka. Eyo yumsomesa. Okugwa wakili ateka wechidala. Mukama yebazibwe.
7: Praise the Lord.
3: Whoever is seven. Mukama yebazibwe.
7: Praise the Lord.
3: Now when Jesus comes,
7: Yesu waja,
3: Moses had to die.
7: Musa yaino kufa.
3: Before Moses died, the law was so alive. So when the one given the law dies, Joshua had to be appointed. Hallelujah.
7: Amen. Praise the Lord.
3: And God could not speak to Joshua as long as Moses was alive. The grace could not come as long as the law was alive. Now when Christ came, the law has no power over us. Hallelujah.
7: Amen.
3: That is why we are believers of a new covenant. We have another testament where the law is written on the hearts, not inside, not on the books.
7: Praise our Lord.
3: So the Bible says Moses is dead.
7: Musa afude.
3: Now therefore, verse number 2, now therefore arise, go over this Jordan, you and all the people, go into the land which I do give them unto the children of Israel. Hallelujah.
7: Amen.
3: Hallelujah.
7: Amen.
3: Mukama yebazibwe.
7: Praise the Lord.
3: Kanjogere wane ebigambo ebiddako wansi malirize. Verse number 6. The Bible says,
7: Bible yegamba,
3: be strong and of good courage.
7: Damu amani gumomoyo.
3: For unto these people,
7: kubanga gwe,
3: shall you divide for their inheritance.
7: Olisikiriza abantu bano enseno,
3: which I saw unto their fathers to give them. Verse 7. Only be strong and very courageous, that you may observe to do everything according to the law which Moses, my servant, commanded you. Turn not from each right or right hand or left hand, so that you may prosper wherever you
7: go.
3: Hallelujah.
7: Amen.
3: Mukama yebazibwe.
7: Praise the Lord.
3: Mukama yebazibwe.
7: Praise the Lord.
3: Verse number 8.
7: Oromunana.
3: And this book of the law shall not depart out of your mouth. Shall not depart out of your mouth. But you shall meditate therein day and night, and you may observe to do according to all that is written therein. For you shall make your way prosperous, and then you shall have good success.
7: Amen.
3: Hallelujah.
7: Amen.
3: Mukama yebazibwe.
7: Amen.
3: This is where
7: the message is that I brought today.
3: And the message I'm preaching is this book of the law. That is a topic for the message. This book of the law. Hallelujah.
7: Amen.
3: Hallelujah.
7: Amen.
3: Now God said,
8: to Joshua,
9: "For you
8: to be able to accomplish the purpose I have for you, you have to present yourself in a manner that is very ready to be used." The first thing he says, "Do not fear." Number two, "Be courageous to observe everything that has been written in this book of the Lord." Hallelujah.
9: Amen.
8: Mukama yebazibu.
9: Praise the Lord.
8: Every time there is succession, every time there is transfer of power, God prepares another generation to run the same vision that he began. Nobody in the scripture that stops the move of God. But God prepares. This something Elijah had. He thought he was the only prophet in the land. Regardless of what he did, God still had more people that are going to worship him.
9: So,
8: every time God begins a movement, someone else is going to catch up with a vision. When God started with Moses, however much he died, there was someone ready in the tent. There was someone ready to be used to carry on the mantle to another generation. But one thing God says to whoever that is ready to carry on the move, one, do not fear. Two, be courageous. Three, observe everything that I've commanded. Keep them on the tablet of your, in fact, on your fingers, so that you don't go left or right of it. In other words, remain focused. Hallelujah.
9: Amen.
8: Now this is what the Bible says in Hebrews chapter 12. Look into Jesus, the author and the perfecter of our faith, who for the joy set before him endured the cross.
9: Bible, the look unto Jesus, the author and the finish of our faith.
8: Hallelujah.
9: Amen.
8: What is this? He's saying, keep the focus. So God was telling this man, keep focus. Don't deviate left or right. But stay connected. Tell your neighbor, stay connected. For this one more time, if God is to work with you, do not deviate. Hallelujah.
9: Amen. Praise the Lord.
8: Now God was still talking to this young man, because he also led the children of Israel for 40 years. And he was in the land for 40 years. Hallelujah.
9: Amen.
8: Mukama favors.
9: Praise our Lord.
8: The Bible says, "In this book of the law shall not depart out of your mouth." Tell your neighbor, "Shall not depart out of your mouth." I don't know what we understand by this phrase. This is a powerful phrase.
9: Praise your money.
8: He did not say, "This book shall not depart out of your heart." He did not depart out of your sight.
9: Mumaso go, kumutima go.
8: But he said, "Your mouth."
9: Ne yagamba mukamwako.
8: What does this mean?
9: Chino chitegezaji.
8: The book.
9: Echitabo.
8: Not a word.
9: Si echigambo.
8: Not a chapter.
9: Si esula.
8: Because Moses came with five what?
9: Kubanga
8: Musa. Five books.
9: Yajane bitabo
8: so
9: bitano.
8: It was a volume written on the tablets.
9: Echawandikibwa.
8: In those days it was stone
3: tablets. One of the writing was God's hand himself writing. Now, if you are to walk with God, one big requirement, get the book. Get the book. Now, this is not the book I'm talking about. This is not the book. This is not the book. This is a dictionary.
10: No dictionary
3: of God's written books. These are books. What we call the book. The book is symbolic of the word. God told him, get the book out of the written inscriptions. Out of the so many books. Because by then, there was Genesis, Deuteronomy, Exodus, Levites, and what else? Numbers. Those were the first Deuterocanonical books. And God told this man, get the book of the law. Put it on your mouth.
11: Ekitabo kino eky'amateeka tekivenga mu kamwa ko.
3: Wesirikire. Neyo mu Luganda bweyogedde.
10: There's something.
3: Ekitabo kino ekyaki?
10: That this book of the law.
3: Omusajja amaze okufa.
10: The man is already died.
3: Alese ebitabo bimeka?
10: He has left 5 books.
3: Katonda wajja okumusisinkana.
10: When God comes to meet this man.
3: Amugamba kitabo.
10: He tells him the book.
3: Hallelujah.
10: Amen.
3: Amugambe kitabo kino.
10: He says this book.
3: Tekivanga mu kamwa ko.
10: Never leave your mouth.
3: Now where?
10: Kakati wa.
3: Do we speak from?
10: Wetuogerera.
3: Jesus says.
10: Yesu agamba.
3: In Mark chapter 7.
10: Makom sam.
3: What fills your heart?
10: Ntechijuzo mutima go.
3: The mouth does what?
10: Speaketh.
3: Now God was telling him.
10: Katonda yali amugamba.
3: On the mouth there is no storage.
10: Chimukamwa temuli telekero.
3: Storage is deep down your heart. But if you want to speak, you have to revisit your heart and let the mouth speak what you have inside of you. What we call the word is the strength, is the covenant, what we call the book. It is the relationship you have with you with your God. Because the book can die. But what you have inside of you becomes the truth you can stand on. Hallelujah.
10: Amen.
3: So God tells him, get this book on your mouth. Very spiritual. Very revelational. Because we don't have books on the mouth. You can't have a book on your mouth. But he was saying, fill your entire life with this book. Get everything about you. So that whatever you speak will carry the message. Whatever you speak, you'll have a basis to possess what I want you to possess. You must have a book to step in the promises. You must speak the book, what the book says. Because I'm going to give you everything that I've spoken. This is the promise. He says, I'm going to take you into the heritage of your children, and that what I spoke to your forefathers.
10: Let me say this.
3: The reason why we don't take over the heritage God has for us. You know why? There is no book. There is no book on our mouth. Why?
12: If God is to use you, if God is to make a covenant with you, He prepares your life. He prepares your heart. So that the whole of you is consumed. What you speak, you speak on the behalf of God. Whatever you do, you don't do what you want, but according to what He wants. That is having the book. I'm not talking about books. Let this book. Hallelujah.
13: Amen.
12: Praise our Lord.
13: Praise the Lord.
12: Now God measures on the book.
13: Katonda of
12: God measures the bases.
13: And the absence of kubitabo.
12: Let me tell you this.
13: The kambabuli le chigambo.
12: This is the oldest book in the entire world.
13: Chino chechitabe cha sinzo bukademu siyona.
12: It is a book that has stood generations. This is a book. The only book which has so many books in it. It has been fought against. But no one has overcome this book. It has been there for centuries. Now it is not just in vain that it has stayed. It has always stayed. Looking for who will own it. Looking for who will understand it. Looking for who will believe in it. Some have got hold of it. And have simply hidden from the people. Hallelujah.
13: Amen.
12: When you go to Rome, Italy,
13: Bogende Roma, Italy,
12: this book has been put into the archives of the of the Roman Catholic Church. And no one was allowed to read. But they could not also take possession of a
13: writing.
12: When you read the history, now when the Roman Empire came and ruled over Israel,
13: Roman Empire
12: stole everything regarding on the Jewish culture. Because the Jewish culture has their roots in the book. So they denied them everything, including the book. But you don't know how the book reached you. There is power. In what we call the book. Hallelujah.
13: Amen.
12: Give
13: the Lord a hand of praise.
12: So God was telling this young man, for me to work with you, you must have a book. You don't have a book on your mouth? I have no business with you. Hallelujah.
13: Amen.
12: Number one qualification. You have to get a book. This is what the Bible says. The Bible says, and this book of the law shall not depart out of your mouth, but thou shalt meditate therein day and night. And thou shalt observe according to all that is written therein.
13: Amen.
12: For you shall make your way prosperous.
13: Amen.
12: Hallelujah.
13: Amen.
12: And you shall have good success.
13: Amen.
12: The only way you can succeed in the matters of God is to abide by the word. This is the way you are going to abide by the word.
13: We are
12: all Joshua's.
13: We are all Joshua's. We are in the generation of Joshua. Why? Because Moses is dead. And Jesus came. And the name of Jesus.
12: Yeshua.
13: Yeshua.
14: Mukama yebazibwe.
15: Praise the Lord.
14: Kati omulembe gwe tuliko.
15: Now the generation where we are.
14: Tuvude ku mulembe gwa mateeka.
15: We've left the generation of the law.
14: Tuli ku mulembe gwa Yosua.
15: We are in the generation of Joshua.
14: Nga Kristo Yesu.
15: Where Christ Jesus.
14: Ye nkomerero ya mateeka.
15: He's the end of the law.
14: Atandika n'ekisa.
15: He begins with the
14: Kati
15: grace.
14: Kati omuntu yenna abeera mu kisa.
15: Everyone to stay in the grace.
14: Omuntu yenna agenda okukolagana ne Katonda.
15: Everyone to relate with God.
14: Number one qualification. You have to keep the word on your mouth. Number two. You will meditate on it day and night. Now meditation is a second stage in learning. First of all, learning requires to acquire knowledge. Once you acquire, you get the knowledge. Keep it in you. Meditation cannot come onto what you've not acquired. The best is for you to meditate is to call to your memory.
15: Now,
14: you
15: may remember or recall someone you saw.
14: And
15: you say he was so and so and so. You got it. But you've never seen him. You cannot remember. Isn't so?
14: Amuntu atulanga mu kirasi ngo yagala okolera ebibuzo mu kirasi yo. Kubanga lejjukira omusomesa engeri jannyonnyolam de gwangarangoni bave no mu due to the Shaka's expansion policy, the Matutangoni, the Masekongoni, they went to the Western Africa.
15: You just remember the way your teacher was narrating.
14: So you wanted to sit in a class.
15: So you wanted to sit in a
14: class. So,
15: God says unto Joshua,
14: fumintiriza.
15: Meditate.
14: In fact, ekigambo kufumintiriza.
15: Meditation.
14: Kwa baita okuzo obuchi.
15: Is renewing.
14: Is to chew cud.
15: Okuzo wenkumu.
14: Naina mkwano gwange. Sina mkwano gwange. Kazi ni wange.
15: Aha, my cousin.
14: Twali mchalo.
15: We're in a village.
14: For us, swallowing
15: red paper, it was a habit. You get around three, you swallow them. After eating food, for him, he could belt, chew, and then swallow.
14: Oh,
15: I don't know whether he had got
14: shit.
15: Belt. And then choose.
14: Kafankunari. Kakati. Yali era bidendi yasoka kumira bukamula.
15: He forgot that he had swallowed red pepper before eating food.
14: Kati uno boya bejagala kumbe kakamula likajiram.
15: When he belt, the red pepper came out.
14: You
15: see the eyes turning red.
14: He
15: ran to
14: drink
15: water. But red pepper doesn't leave the mouth. Even the goat chewing cut there. It means it's first aid.
14: Now you cannot chew
15: tosobola kugaya
14: what you did not eat.
15: Chotalide.
14: So when the Bible says meditate,
15: Bible it
14: means first taking
15: what you
14: can think about at night.
15: Osobola okulowoza ekiro.
14: Do you
15: know why we don't think?
14: Because
15: we don't have what to think upon. Someone comes meet you.
14: Tell
15: you to come escort me.
14: Tulagawa.
15: Where are we going? Tell you just come. This man abused
14: me.
15: They find you in the church. And you start hating people. Do you know what she did to me? Come, I tell you. You know that one.
14: It's
15: like sweet potato that is not
14: dread.
15: We shall take care of him. Or he has not even thought.
14: The devil has used people.
4: Because
16: they fail to acquire knowledge. It is this knowledge that you can ponder. Hallelujah.
4: Amen.
16: You cannot meditate on to what you don't have.
4: So
16: God tells him, if I'm to work with you, if
4: I'm
16: to be with you like I was with Moses, you have to meditate. We have
4: born against here who don't meditate.
16: Do you
4: know what you meditate?
16: You know where
4: the
16: stop. They
4: don't lie you.
16: You
4: said
16: no.
4: She was about to hit.
16: Now
4: we've begun when he's seated. They lied us there.
16: That's
4: what you know. Praise the Lord. We've meditated things that don't exist. Define you the truth. I could meditate things that couldn't build me.
16: Do
4: you know waking up at night? You start meditating. Imagine. I'm an orphan. My dad is dead. Now I don't know. You take 2 hours remembering your dad who died 10 years ago. You know, in 91 he died. But you've woken up in the midnight, in the middle of the night. You find a brother. He has woken up.
16: He's
4: thinking about things that went long ago. That Lord abused me. Okay, I don't care she died, but she abused you. You even think about someone who's already dead. She died a long time ago. That man wouldn't have left me with the kids.
16: And
4: now I'm here working for them. I have to buy everything for them. Now look at the things you're meditating. The Bible's daughters. Meditate upon the book day and night.
16: You can't meditate on God because there's a lot of stuff going around your head.
4: A
16: lot of unforgiveness. If you were a man, you were thinking that woman wouldn't have done that. If you a woman,
4: is
16: that man. You can't even say that God. Why?
4: Rachi.
16: You are preoccupied with chaff. Bible gamba wait.
4: The Bible says. Now the problem is separating.
16: Mungambiro yakulina anye sister Bulaza yaula.
4: Get to know, separate what's good and what's
16: bad. Ochali mubiri ebitagasa.
4: You're still in the
16: old things.
4: And you want God to make you mouth like His.
16: Hallelujah.
4: Amen.
16: Tetuna yaula.
4: You don't know yet. There was a brother who came and sang last time.
16: Alino mwengo musumu maliba makade. Hallelujah.
4: Amen.
16: I know what about Jesus.
4: He has the message of Christ. But when he sings, you see chameleon in all of. After you see that the same studios where I work my songs, that's the same.
16: No, remember the word you wrote with your rupee.
4: Even his second year song.
16: Buerere, butari, biunanga bibi gambo bia.
4: Butari, vanity. Now you say every song that you bring.
16: Kakati tulemio kuwaule vyo muendo.
4: Now we failed to separate appreciate things. And we're praying God to pray to do for us the new work.
17: the qualification. Let me show you some qualifications. This book of the law shall not depart out of your mouth, but you shall meditate therein day and night, that you may observe to do according to what is written therein. Hallelujah.
18: Amen. Praise the Lord. That has been written into it. You can only observe them through meditating them.
17: Hallelujah.
18: Amen.
17: Hallelujah.
18: Amen. In this way, you will prosper in your way. And you will see the blessing. Where is the blessing? Where is the prosperity? It is through working with Jesus Christ. Putting the word in our mouth. I told you the mouth cannot
17: express
18: out till when your heart is filled. Child of God. Fill your heart. That your mouth can speak.
17: Hallelujah.
18: Amen.
17: The
18: generation where we
17: are,
18: the covenant,
17: we are,
18: it needs the word.
17: Tell your neighbor, and this book.
18: This
17: book. When I talk about that
18: book,
17: it is more than a book. It's more than these books.
18: Whenever
17: you talk about book, this is the meaning. It means God Himself. Because the book has the word. And the Bible says, Jesus is the word of God. John chapter 1 verse
18: 1.
17: In the beginning was the word.
18: The
17: word was with God.
18: And
17: the word became God. Nothing that was created would be created without Him. Hallelujah.
18: Amen.
17: Now if you don't have this word, you don't have this book, you're not going to create with your mouth. Because with your mouth you create. With your mouth you make. And with your mouth you destroy. Depending on what is in your heart, your mouth is going to create. Hallelujah.
18: Amen.
17: This word, this book,
18: ekitabo kino,
17: shall always abide on your mouth.
18: Kinabeeranga mu kamwa ako.
17: Oba tuterese biki?
18: I don't know what we are keeping.
17: Mbulizako muno mugambe oterese chi.
18: Ask your neighbor, what are you keeping?
17: Omumwago gwogera chi.
18: What does your mouth speak?
17: Mukwate mugambe teweba oterese chi.
18: Tell him, don't sleep, what have you kept?
17: Katonda wabera muguru.
18: If God is in heaven, He looks at what we've kept in our storage.
17: Hallelujah.
18: Amen.
17: Ochimento in a terekero.
18: Do you know that you have a storage?
17: The Bible says,
18: Bible yegamba.
17: And a good mouth, out of the good treasure of his heart, brings out good words. And so is justified. By your mouth, you are justified or you are condemned. Hallelujah.
18: Amen.
17: Another person that the Lord touched his mouth was Isaiah.
18: Yali Isaiah.
17: He didn't touch anywhere. He didn't touch anywhere. But he got this burning coal. Yakwata chisiki. Echomuliro. Elianda.
18: The burning coal.
17: Yali teka kumumua.
18: He placed it on his mouth.
17: Ladies
18: and gentlemen, as I wound up,
17: abamu ekigendo tule mesogenda mugu.
18: Many of us, what will hinder us to go to heaven?
17: I
18: speak this in born again. What will hinder us in going into heaven?
17: Mimua.
18: Mouth. Big mouth.
3: You
19: speak words and people cry.
3: You
19: speak words and people's hearts get broken. Because you've made your mouth saba saba.
3: That
19: breaks and shatters people's hearts.
3: Sunga ati.
19: Yet,
3: originally,
19: your mouth is supposed to glorify the name of the Lord.
3: And
19: building up people.
3: Hallelujah.
19: Amen.
3: Ladies
19: and gentlemen,
3: the only qualification.
19: It's sanyizo choka. Ministering together with the Lord
3: in
19: this generation of Christ Jesus. It is putting by abiding the word into your mouth.
3: Hallelujah.
19: Amen.
3: Whatever you speak attracts God or sends God away from
19: you.
3: Whatever you speak builds
19: somebody.
3: Or break somebody. Hallelujah.
19: Amen.
3: Mukama
19: yebazibwe. Praise the Lord. Lift your hand up here.
3: Gamba ayi mukama.
19: Ayi mukama.
3: Akamwa kange.
19: Akamwa kange.
3: Nkataddeko ekitabo.
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3: Nneme okubula.
19: Nneme okubula.
3: Mu linnya lya Yesu.
19: Mu linnya lya Yesu.
3: Kubira Mukama engalo
19: ezaagala. Give the Lord a hand of praise.
3: Hallelujah.
19: Amen.
3: Hallelujah.
19: Amen.
3: And this book.
19: Era kitabo kino.
3: Nafuna obubaka buno ennaku.
19: I got this message a few days back.
3: And this book.
19: Ekitabo kino.
3: There is a specific book God speaks. It points on more than papers written by man. Failure to see this book. Failure to understand this book. You may not walk with God. Hallelujah.
19: Amen. But ladies and gentlemen, courageous. Amen. Because the Lord is going to be with you. As he was with Moses.
3: Hallelujah.
19: Amen.
3: Hallelujah.
19: Amen. But in the new covenant, he demands us the book. The book that Christ brought. We are demanded the book.
3: Come on.

0: them
1: and worked upon them
0: and
1: put them to the level of the wise.
0: Those
1: who call themselves wise,
0: they
1: got other people who are wise. Those that they were despising,

0: kusa aba abali wansi.
1: Hallelujah.
0: Amen.
1: Mukama feels.
0: Praise be to the Lord.
1: Therefore,
0: kakano,
1: what Jesus does in our lives,
0: yes,

0: tudde muteekateeka ya katonda
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1: before we come to Jesus
0: bwe tuba nga tetunnaba kudda eri yesu
1: we are lost

0: tukozesebwa.
1: We are the vessels to be used.
0: So a highly effective Christian
1: will discover

0: mbeera mu bulamu gy'osobola kuddayo n'ogeregerenyaako
1: kiba kizibu.
0: It becomes complicated.
1: Ng'osobola okuddira embeera gy'oliyitamu.
0: You can handle over the situation you're passing through.
1: N'olukwe n'ogamba,
0: And you say, oh.
1: Nga Yokana bw'agamba bw'ati.
0: As John says.
1: So, the only way you can hear the voice of the Lord is by relating the current situation with the word of God.
0: We are having born agains. He can never handle up his life with the word.
1: That is very dangerous. In every situation, Jesus Christ is the same. That means Jesus works and applies in every situation in our lives.
0: Take an example.
1: If you are a mother at home, you have backing scriptures in the Bible. If you are an orphan,
0: there is
1: a scripture that backs you up.

0: In the Bible, you carry. The
1: Bible
0: has everything that pertains your situation. Hallelujah.
1: Amen. Praise be to the Lord.
0: That is being highly effective.

If you are a soldier, when they talk about a soldier who is effective, he has to listen to the voice of his master. We will tell him, turn to the right. He does not make a bow turn. You know those soldiers?

0: with the gun.
1: Kati mwena muli mu line.
0: You are in the line.
1: Badumidde kumba genda maso.
0: They told him, go forward.
1: Kati kuba wulira obubi.
0: If you don't listen well, it's like they are telling you, go back. So the behind one,
1: listened,
0: and the in front of who you
1: listen well.
0: They tell, turn, look

0: back. Ladies and gentlemen, failure to listen well, they bring death.
1: Hallelujah.
0: Amen.
1: You can never be effective

0: Praise be to the Lord.
1: So a highly effective Christian will identify the voice of the Master.
0: Agenda kuzula edobozi elya mukama
1: wa. Alizula wa.
0: Where does he identify?
1: Nakugambira da echi. Edaleri soka kumanya nokutegera ekigambo kya Katonda.
0: I told you the first level is to know and understand the word of
1: God. Sikuchimanya bumanya.
0: Not only

0: based on the fact that it has the origin,
1: therefore,
0: it also has the destiny. A midst of the way,
1: you have to relate with the origin in reference to your destiny.
0: You understand what I'm talking about? Your life came from God. It has to mend the way with the Lord. Because it has the destiny.
1: Hallelujah.
0: Amen.
1: It implies
0: no life. You can never do something
1: alone.
0: There is nothing you're going to do coming from out of the blue and falls
1: down.
0: Everything that you do, it is written, and it's coming from somewhere.
1: Therefore, you have to refer. You have to make a reference with your origin. Because you have a beginning. Therefore, your end is properly defined from the beginning. Because the Bible says, he determines the end from the

0: Jesus says like this,
1: my sheep
0: endigazange
1: hear my voice,
0: ziwulire dobozi lyange.
1: And because they hear my voice,
0: orenso ngati ziwulire dobozi lyange,
1: I know them,
0: nzimanyi.

0: mumanyi.
1: Jesus says,
0: Yesu ayogera n'agamba,
1: my sheep know my voice. Just read that Bible.
0: Endiga zange zimanyi eddoboozi lyange.
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1: The only way we can be effective Christians.

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1: God has spoken already.
0: Mukama yayogera dda.
1: There is no voice that you are waiting to hear.
0: Tewali ddoboozi gwe lyolindirira kuwulira.
1: He has already spoken.
0: Yayogera dda.
1: He spoke his word.
0: Yayogera ekigambo kye.
1: And the word came into being.
0: Era ensi n'ebeerawo.
1: Hallelujah.
0: Amen.
1: By his word,
0: okuita mu kigambo kye,
1: he commanded,
0: yalagira,
1: that Jesus will come and bring salvation.
0: Yesu alijja n'aleeta obulokozi.
1: And today we are saved.
0: Era ka olunaku lwa leero tuli balokole.
1: Is there
0: anybody amongst you who have to listen to the voice of the Lord that go and be saved?
1: Wakiriza bukiriza ekigambo Katonda kyeyogere emyaka nga kakaaga emabega.
0: You just believe the word the Lord spoke like 600 years back.
1: That means the word is alive.
0: Chitegeze chigambo.

0: sees that if you burn the paper, it changes from having the chemical energy,
1: light over and heat energy,
0: and it brings

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1: Enyuma jola bube kisenge yaliketaka ne bali tabula tabula ne bali lyochya ne lifuka buloka.
0: The house, the walls you are seeing, they were once.
1: So buli kimu kye tulino lwale.
0: Everything that we have today,
1: kyafuka bufusi form.
0: It was just changed.
1: Era kikyasobola okufuulibwa ekirala.
0: And can be changed to become something new. The Englishman winded up saying,
1: energy can never be created, not destroyed, but it can change form from one state to a.
0: Embeera tesobola kutondebwawo okuba okumalibwawo naye ekyusibwa bukyusibwa okuva mu mbeera emu
1: oboesobola
0: okubeera embeera eya chemical change oba eya physical
1: change.
0: There is a change that comes when it cannot
1: go back.
0: It can never go back to its original state.
1: Nebayo endala ngosobola okutwala amaziko n'ogateeka mu ki mu fridge negafuka ice ate n'ogasa ku musana ate negafuka amazi.
0: There is a one physical. You can take your water.
1: Hallelujah.
0: Amen.
1: Similarly, nembula mu bwaffe.
0: Even in our life, there are some things which can never return to the original state. They can never return to the original. Give me one thing.

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1: what you are going to be
0: kyali kibaddewo olwedde katonda yakikola dda
1: it has ever existed
0: oyingira mukiyingire
1: you just enter into it
0: katonda yamala dda okukiteekateeka
1: already god had already prepared it
0: so ekigambo kyeweetaaga okufuuka okubeera
1: the word that you need to become
0: kiba kyanaku nnyo singa oba tokitegedde
1: it will be of sorrow if you don't understand it
0: mubulamu bwo tebugenda kuba reference
1: in your life
0: originality
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1: you have

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1: Okujja ko ngomazo kunnyonnyoka

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0: newankubadde nga tulina abantu ab'omugaso mu kkanisa,

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1: The response towards the written word of God is what makes us effective or ineffective.

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0: Bible egamba,
1: the eye of the Lord,
0: eriiso lya Mukama,
1: reigns throughout the world,
0: litambula okuyita mu nsi yonna,
1: as a version said, the universe.
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1: Mbawa
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0: 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He doesn't deal with those who are standing. 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
0: death,
1: if he's dead, he is dead. 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
0: of eternal life while here,
1: if Dan does not follow Christ, if he didn't have the concept of originality,
0: he can never be effective. 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
1: a combination tewali asobola GBT.
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1: No one.
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0: Obeera mu Kristo,
1: you are in Christ.
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1: you are in God himself.
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1: anything when it loses life,
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1: Emmanuel.
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0: Praise the Lord.
1: Kumi na nya Bible egambe bweti.
0: The Bible said like this.
1: Therefore the Lord himself will give you a sign.
0: Katonda mwene anabawa kabonero.
1: Behold, the virgin shall conceive.
0: Mtemberere nebo olubuto.
1: And bear a son.
0: Era atizaala omwana.
1: And shall call his name Emmanuel.
0: Era alimuita erinnya lye Emmanuel.
1: Hallelujah.
0: Amen.
1: Hallelujah.
0: Amen.
1: Obaka bonjagalo gabanako naffe
0: to share with us this evening.
1: Babuita Emmanuel.
0: It is called Emmanuel.
1: That is a message I want us to share today. Emmanuel is a Hebrew name.
0: Chigambo cha Rebulania
1: that God gave to Isaiah.
0: Katonda chewa Isaiah.
1: That in those days,
0: ntimubirebyo,
1: a virgin will conceive.
0: Embelela enebo lubuto.
1: This will be a sign.
0: Kano kaliba kabonero.
1: That I will come in the world.
0: Nti ndija mu nsi.
1: Through this son.
0: Okuyita mu mwana ono w'obulenzi.
1: And his name.
0: Era erinnya lye.
1: Will be called Emmanuel.
0: Anaitibwanga Emmanuel.
1: There was no single day.
0: Tewaliwo lunaku na lumu.
1: Jesus was called Emmanuel.
0: Yesu yaitibwa Emmanuel.
1: Not even anywhere in the New Testament. But we had names like Son of David.
0: Twaina manyanga omwana wa Daudi.
1: Son of Joseph.
0: Omwana wa Yosefu.
1: Lamb of God.
0: Omwana gwendiga wa Katonda.
1: And so many other names. But there was no single day.
0: Ne waliwo lunaku luno olumu.
1: There was no single day that Jesus was called by this name.
0: Yes, Emmanuel.
1: Maybe I need to do more research. Why am I saying this? The name Emmanuel has a meaning. That God is with us. When Jesus was born, it was evident. It was evident that God himself had come on the earth. Now this name could not work anymore. Because it was
0: exactly.
1: It had come to pass. Hallelujah.
0: Amen.
1: It is now, these days, when the name works. We even see people naming themselves after
0: Emmanuel.
1: It is not bad. But when Jesus began to speak, he said, "Whoever has seen me, has seen the Father. I am in the Father. And the Father is in me." Hallelujah.
0: Amen.
1: So the word Emmanuel,
0: ekigambo Emmanuel,
1: was simply a phrase,
0: chalinga, yali phrase
1: that introduces God in the world.
0: Yali yanjula Katonda munsi.
1: Praise the Lord.
0: Amen.
1: Praise the Lord.
0: Amen.
1: This way I'm saying,
0: chino chengamba,
1: that the name Emmanuel,
0: nti elinya Emmanuel,
1: was not for the few Jews.
0: Nti teliali li abayudaya abatono.
1: It was not for some prophet.
0: Teliali li abanabi.
1: It was for everyone who believes.
0: Teliali li abuli muntu yena akiriza.
1: Hallelujah.
0: Amen.
1: It came from the mouth of a prophet that preached and prophesied more about the coming of Jesus Christ. And
0: he
1: said, behold, a virgin will conceive. Already the virgin conceived and bore a son called Emmanuel. Now our focus should be on the name
0: Emmanuel.
1: If the prophet said in those days the son was to be born,
0: and
1: the son was born, the Bible says he lived among us. He lived among us. He grew among us. But he died and left the Holy Spirit. Hallelujah.
0: Amen.
1: One time Jesus preached and said, with the words I've spoken to you, the words I've spoken is spirit.
0: The words of
1: Christian say, with the words I've spoken to you, the words I've spoken is spirit. The words I've spoken to you,

0: That Jesus was confirming that God is already with us. He's not with us in flesh, but he's with us in spirit. The word or the name
1: Emmanuel
0: was to come in existence after the birth of Jesus Christ. So today we don't focus on the name. We want to focus on the reality of this name. If God is with us, then something has to be shown. God has not simply come and leaves the place anyway. When God is with us, there are evident signs. They are tangible things that prove God is existing. When the Spirit of God reigns, there are things that really people see. There are things that we don't only be told, but there are realities of life that have to change to prove that God is. Hallelujah.
1: Amen.
0: When the word Emmanuel is spoken, you don't defend it. You don't. Nicodemus came to Jesus.
1: Nicodemus
0: says, surely what you do is enough for us to believe that God is with you. There are things that you do when God is with you, and the things you don't do when God is not with you. Hallelujah.
1: Amen.
0: Church,
1: Kanisa,
0: I want us to prove this phrase. I want us to prove this name. If God is
1: Emmanuel,
0: then let us see
1: Emmanuel.
0: Hallelujah.
1: Emmanuel.
0: If God is Emmanuel,
1: Emmanuel,
0: let us rise up faith to provoke God to act for Emmanuel to be.
1: Emmanuel okubera.
0: Hallelujah.
1: Amen.
0: Mukama
1: yebazibwe. Praise the Lord.
0: When the Spirit came down on the day of Pentecost, it was evident. Very evident.
1: Ladies and gentlemen, we are fed up of carrying a name that we don't mean. We are fed up of carrying Bibles that is not visible. We are fed up of talking about God that doesn't work. We have to uplift the faith, and we tell people that Emmanuel, when they believe and accept that it's true.
0: We don't simply carry name Jesus.
1: The Bible
0: says he was given a name above all names. And in this name, every knee bows and every tongue confesses that Jesus is Lord, to the glory of God. Hallelujah.
1: Amen.
0: If
1: you leave the name called Jesus, the Bible says like this, that my people that have been called my name, that's different. Let me try to be clear.
0: Emmanuel,
1: the words of Emmanuel, they mean God is with us. God is with us. The one with you, he's with you. Ladies and gentlemen, the God we are speaking about, when he is with you, there is nothing impossible.
0: Jeremiah.
1: If you are with God, I want us to make a difference. I want to challenge you this praying. Let not be a casual prayer.
0: twagala kulabika wamu ne Mukama.

0: want to be manifested with Christ. We see his promises and what he is being manifested in our lives. The God we are talking about,
1: he is
0: the maker of heaven and the earth. He spoke a word and it came to be. He separated the land from water. That's the God we are talking about, Emmanuel. Paul says, when he is on our side, who is our enemy? Who could be our enemy? God to be with us, and we stay the same. There is a question mark. God doesn't come and things remain the same. When he is to come and things remain the same, he doesn't come. Let me repeat it.
1: If God is to come and things remain the same, he will not come. Every time he comes, he makes a difference. Even the Bible says, the entire creation groans. The entire creation eagerly waits for the manifestation of the true sons of God. Now, true sons of God are manifested because they have a difference. Hallelujah.
0: Amen. I want you to make a prayer and tell the Lord to make a difference on you, to put a symbol or a sign on you that separates you from anyone else.
1: Hallelujah.
0: Amen. God to put a symbol on you that's
1: going
0: to show that you're a child of God. When you're different from different from any other person.
1: Gideon, when
0: God met Gideon,
1: Judges chapter 6. Judges chapter 6. You are going to find Gideon. He was so scared, so confused, terrified, in a hideout. The enemies were disturbing and distorting all their crops. So he was among those people that hid because the enemy had risen. But when God met him, he proved that he can never leave him the same. And because God spoke to him and called him a mighty man of valor, that was verse number 7. Gideon said, give me a sign. Give me a sign that you have spoken with me. Hallelujah.
0: Amen.
1: But seven ever nyabu.
0: Ladies and gentlemen, if we are to think
1: that
0: we shall remain casual people.
1: Mukama yebazu.
0: Amen.
1: Katonda bwabana akola.
0: When God is to work,
1: ayagala ebintu obichu soku bijja mu byabulijjo.
0: He wants to change things from the usual things.
1: Njagala tusitule okukkiriza.
0: I want us to uplift faith and make a prayer and say, Lord, let your hand be manifested today. If you are with us, be manifested. If you are with us, make a difference. If you're with us, let things work out for us. Let things change. Be manifested.
1: Hallelujah.
0: Amen. Are you in
1: life?
0: When you take one step, the world takes you back two steps. Whenever you try to rise up, the world judges you.
1: The world seems not to see progress in us.
0: Seems
1: not to see.
0: Tejulava.
1: They think when we come here, we come to waste time. They think when we come here, it is a normal thing.
0: Chintu cha bulijjo.
1: Naye tusabe Katonda.
0: But let's pray to God.
1: Atutekeke enjawulo.
0: To put a difference on us.
1: Munsi muno mwetuli.
0: In this world we are.
1: Mukama akole ebikulu.
0: God to make wonders.
1: Mukama akole ebyamagero.
0: God to do miracles.
1: Mukama akole ebinene.
0: God to do great things.
1: Mukama omukono gwe gula bisibwe.
0: Let his hand be manifested.
1: Omulabi wafaleme kutujaguliza.
0: So that our enemy doesn't celebrate for us.
1: Hallelujah.
0: Amen. The enemy to see it and say that. We thought he is caught up. That person. We saw him like any other person. Things change. And the world bowed down for the name of the Lord.
1: Hallelujah.
0: Amen. The people who sleep with the rentals, they think we are the same. But God is soon raising a symbol.
1: He
0: is soon uplifting a label. We want the name of the Lord to be manifested. If the Bible says that every knee must bow down, we want them to start bowing down for them in the name of Jesus. Now his name cannot be bowed for unless he does something beyond. Let me tell you something they call worship. It's like sharing food. And you see this one is given more. That one is more than the other one. And you say, this guy's food is too much. That's why they call giving beyond. That's where we get the word. We want the world to understand that our God is beyond.
1: Oh yeah. Yasinga obugagga.
0: He's beyond rich.
1: Yasinga amani.
0: He's beyond power.
1: Yasinga chitibwa.
0: He's beyond glory.
1: Ngatagabana chitibwa
0: chena balala. When he doesn't share his glory with anyone.
1: Kati chaina chikolera mugwe.
0: Now he has to do that in you.
1: Aina chirabisa mugwe.
0: He has to manifest that in you.
1: Amani genga gasinga kubera mu.
0: When his power is in you. When his glory is manifested in you, and they will say there is a God who is beyond. This
1: man,
0: this woman is the one that he worships. They will
1: live
0: and say, for real, you are beyond everything. Your God is beyond everything.
1: Hallelujah.
0: Amen. There are people who want to compete with us. But I pray to God in this fasting
1: God
0: to give us the spirit that was in Elijah, that everyone who prepares to compete with us, the Holy Spirit to give us the power to run beyond them. That's what they call beyond. God always wants to show in all situations that is beyond everything. We are fed up with the situation. When flu comes, it's for the born again that comes first.
1: Rubiamira waita.
0: Rubiamira.
1: Measles
0: when measles attacks the village, you see it from the child of a born again. We are attacked by measles. The children of Mlokole are scratching themselves. Now come to know that it is even coming on our side. The children of Mlokole are sneezing. Tell them not to come here. Let them stay there at their home. They cough like drum. They cough like engalabi. Tell your neighbor we need a difference.
1: basibo ne banyabo.
0: Ladies and gentlemen,
1: bino bye nkugamba biramu ate bya
0: ddala. What I'm telling you is real.
1: Waliwo kye bayita Emmanuel.
0: That's what they call Emmanuel.
1: Nga kibeera mu ggwe.
0: Living in you.
1: Kitegeeza Katonda ali nange.
0: It means God is with me.
1: Katonda bw'abeera mu ggwe.
0: When God is in you,
1: things don't remain the same. No.
0: Neda.
1: They obey.
0: Bigonda.
1: They obey.
0: Bigonda.
1: Hallelujah.
0: Amen.
1: They obey.
0: Bigonda.
1: Ababi abali munsi.
0: The evil people in the world.
1: Tuleyo kukiriza. Batumye bingi babbye enguzi bagiridde.
0: They are corrupt. They have done everything.
1: But it is a sin to mayumba gabwe.
0: They have kept money in the houses.
1: Let us
0: declare scattering what they have prepared in the name of Jesus. The world to search, whenever it's to find wealth, they find it in the Molokole's house. At least let us believe what was on David. We accept or believe what was on Solomon to come back to the church in the name of Jesus.
1: Hallelujah.
0: Amen. Some things haven't been possible because there is someone who has not accepted them. There's someone who hasn't moved in them. But the fullness of the world is all for God. If you're not for the devil, you belong to God. It means you're on the side whereby the owner of everything is. So you
1: are
0: also sing a song. Sivira mwao. Sivira mwao. I don't go empty handed.
1: Nala mulabo musajja Yesu sivira mwao.
0: Sivira mwao.
1: Hallelujah.
0: Amen.
1: Maybe you're
0: not yet there.
1: But I
0: just believe
1: God.
0: For your next years. Your next years.
1: You live your life in prosperity.
0: Your next years. It won't be the same like your first years.
1: Hallelujah.
0: Amen.
1: Ladies
0: and gentlemen, we've cried.
1: We've
0: searched God. Where are you?
1: Yet we're
0: in a church. We are here to make a prayer. That David prayed. Say, Lord, arise. So that my enemies scatter. Arise, Lord. And the enemies scatter. There are people who that rebuke the name of the Lord. Those have that underlooked the name of your God. But for this time alone, let your Lord arise. For only this time, call God to arise.
1: Let this Emmanuel be activated in your life so that the Lord you have will show up on your behalf. Hallelujah.
0: Amen. Praise the Lord. I want to speak about the gospel in Psalms 91. We are praying here.
1: The name Emmanuel came in me. Isaiah chapter 7.
0: Isaiah, Psalm.
1: Now the church has not realized that when Jesus came, he brought the government of God. He brought God himself. When Jesus came, he brought God on
0: you.
1: And those who have God have a difference.
0: Balina enjawulo.
1: Katugenda kubanja enjawulo.
0: Now we are going to demand for a difference.
1: Tugenda kubanja Mukama.
0: We are going to demand God.
1: Wayogera.
0: You spoke.
1: Ekigambo kyo tekijja kyereere.
0: In your word that doesn't come empty.
1: Bwetubanga tukkiriza ekigambo kyo.
0: When we believe in your word.
1: Mukama tukkiriza olabisibwe.
0: Father, we pray that you be manifested.
1: Tukkiriza Mukama okole.
0: We believe for you working.
1: Teka wenjawulo.
0: Put a difference.
1: Teka wenjawulo.
0: Put a difference.
1: Jimuka sebo.
0: Arise.
1: These
0: words maybe the young ones don't understand.
1: But
0: if you hear and mature in spirit, if you hear and born again, you need a difference. If you hear and you believe God,
1: you need
0: a
1: sign that this God is with you.
0: Why is it after praying? After you praying, why do you place yourself in a position where demons can attack you? When you arise to pray, even when you sleep, you can't turn your head. They all attack you. They squeeze you on the bed. When you cannot even have a good vision, when you cannot even change this hand, yet you're in prayer. There must be a shaking that goes beyond casting demons. When you're shaking,
1: says,
0: Lord, arise, be manifested. That Bible you're reading, the man, they
1: say,
0: Lord, be manifested. Moses said, I want to see you. He requested for a son and it was given to him. The Lord told him, I will move with you. And I will show you a symbol, a sign of my presence. And he fulfilled it. Daytime they saw the cloud that followed them. At night,
1: a pillar of fire.
0: Empaje y'omuliro.
1: I don't know how it looked like.
0: Simanyi ngeri kiki yali efaanana. But a pillar, what they call a pillar.
1: Chimanga guno muti.
0: It's like you see this call.
1: Edda Isirayiri bino byamasanyalaze n'amafuta nga tebina bakujja.
0: Those days before the coming of kerosene and electricity.
1: N'ekintu kyabirangako ekikopo.
0: They had handles that they could.
1: So inside they put some fuel.
0: With cotton. And they light it. Now they could walk like this. That's what they call the pillar of fire. That's what God used in their generation. He held it up in a space when no one is supporting it. But it was making light every night. They could see the pillar of fire every night with their eyes. If we are to see God, you have to cover yourself with a third
1: bracket.
0: You get a long dream. Very confusing. You wake up in the morning when you have forgotten everything. There is a day I prayed to God to speak to me. When I went to sleep, I dreamt. In that dream, I was asleep dreaming. Me, myself, I was asleep. In the dream, I was asleep. And in the same dream, I dreamt a dream. Very confusing. Me, myself, I'm asleep. I dreamt my other person asleep. No, the other one asleep. This generation of ours.
1: Ekyoto kyojje bunaira mailo nga lukumi laba wozuka ku machanga ate okirabidde.
0: Now you wake up in the morning when you've forgotten everything. How many of you have ever dreamt when you're asleep and dream? I'm not alone.
1: Katonda wa.
0: My God. Dream in a dream. Norotanga
1: weba sateno.
0: You dream sleeping and you dream in a dream.
1: Amazima genyini, bana Abayisiraeli tebalina na kukiriza.
0: For real, these Israelites lack faith. But they could see the pillar of fire. Us with faith, with Jesus with us. You sleep when demons are hanging you.
1: Sometimes
0: you hear voices saying, yes.
1: Yes.
0: Yes. Yes. It's you with Emmanuel.
1: 500
0: kilograms in your chest.
1: Yes.
0: Yes. You're just. Yes. When you can't. It happened to me when I could even see
1: the man.
0: I say, oh my, this thing. When I cannot even lift hand to the other side. It comes when you're understanding everything. It's us with Jesus. Things attacking us are very heavy. Let me tell you, God has to do something for us. He must uplift a level. Because in this generation, He is present. Himself, He is present.
1: Hallelujah.
0: Amen.
1: Where
0: is the vision? Ask your neighbor, when is the vision? Some of us, we speak about vision. You don't even understand what vision is. Vision. When you speak about vision, someone sees a movie of Nigeria and a ghost manifests. After speaking, it disappears. You even pray and say, if I'm there, the angel will come, putting on white. Even the words you speak, you have them. Then he says, my child, I know you. Even you know the vision. Even the words that an angel will speak, you know them. My son.
1: Let's
0: and gentlemen, the God we have today is for Kandoli Ndoli. Now we have a mentality. You wake up when you've made your mind a dream. Things of God are for real. Things of God, they are not for I think.
1: Ladies and
0: gentlemen, we need a living God.
1: We need
0: the God that is called Emmanuel
1: to
0: confirm that he is with
1: us,
0: to be manifested. You know what the Bible says? That many years in Israel doesn't have a living God. Many years.
1: The
0: enemies attacked them. Even poverty attacked them. But the Bible says they went into the covenant. They went into the covenant of seeking God. The great
1: no
0: God. They all decided to seek God. And God was manifested. The Lord was manifested.
1: Whenever
0: you're going to the covenant, it's not all just a poem that we have a prayer of 3 days. There is a God that something does. He is manifested. Let's not be contented in this first thing we have. Make a fasting for a purpose. You go into a covenant with your life in searching for God.
1: Hallelujah.
0: Amen. These things of salvation swallow us. We need God to be manifested.
1: Emmanuel. God is with us.
0: If he is with you, what shows? Ask your neighbor, what evidence do you have that he's with you? Let me tell you, Peter had no money. Even John had no money. They spoke a word. Even today, it's still inside me. They told the lame man, we don't have gold and money
1: and silver,
0: but what we have,
1: Emmanuel
0: is in us.
1: Emmanuel
0: is within us. Silver and gold we don't have, but look at us. What we have is what we give you. In the name of Jesus, arise and walk. They had Jesus. Ask your neighbor, what do you have? Even when you have money, you say you don't have. Okay, for real.
1: You
0: don't have. What do you have? If you have Jesus, do something with your Jesus. Now, Pastor, I need to sleep. And then I get a dream. Then the Holy Spirit says something. Dryness is a burden. Dryness. Is a burden. In the name of Jesus, you shake. But when inside you, nothing. The demons say that is food. But I feel a challenge in me.
1: Where is this God?
0: Katonda we aliwa.
1: Where is this God that answers by fire? Where is the Emmanuel?
0: Emmanuel aliwa.
1: That Peter and John talked about.
0: Oyo Petero ne akanda gwe bayogerako.
1: Where is Jesus?
0: Yesu aliwa.
1: Son of David.
0: Omwana wa Daudi.
1: Where?
0: Aliwa.
1: Is this God?
0: Katondono.
1: The first church believed that miracles worked.
0: Kanisa yakiriza ebyamagero ne bikolebwa.
1: Where is God in our life?
0: Katonda aliwa mu bulamu bwaffe.
1: Where is Emmanuel?
0: Emmanuel aliwa.
1: Where?
0: Aliruiwa. Luiki.
1: Where?
0: Aliwa.
1: Why was he born?
0: Rachi azaliwa.
1: If he was born to manifest the glory of God.
0: Bweabanga teyali wakulabika kitiwa cha Katonda.
1: Where is the glory?
0: Kitiwa echo chiriwa.
1: Abana ba Israeli baba somoza.
0: The children of Israel were challenged. Their enemies asked them, where is your God? Where is he? The world is asking, where is your God?
1: Are you
0: a believer? What did you believe? What did you see? What did you get?
1: There's
0: a God that makes the rain rain. That makes the lame walk. That opens the blind. That makes miracles. The rich God. Among all, what do we have? Ladies and gentlemen, I cannot answer this question for you, but I want you to focus it on our
1: first day.
0: Your life in a time to come. Where is Jesus? The Bible says in Acts, the last verse in the 7th chapter.
1: Stephen,
0: when Stephen was about Stephen to die, he lifted his eyes and he saw Jesus standing on the right hand of the Father. And he said, those who were stoning him to death, that Father, forgive me, forgive them, for they know not what they're doing. He lifted his eyes and saw. Now you, when you lift your eyes,
1: I don't know what you see. But I believe you can see God. Hallelujah.
0: Amen.
1: You can see your God. Seated.
0: Have you seen the scriptures that I've been saying?
1: Can Psalm 57. When they had carried, when they cried out with a loud voice, stop. Then they cried out with a loud voice, stopped their ears and ran at him with one accord. And they cast him out of the city and stoned him. And the witness laid down at their clothes. Laid down their clothes at the feet of a young man named Saul. And they stoned Stephen as he was calling on God, saying, Lord Jesus, receive my spirit. Then he knelt down and cried out with a loud voice, Lord, do not charge them with this sin. And he had said this, then he fell asleep. But verse 56. And said, look, I see the heavens opened, and the Son of Man standing at the right hand of God. Now this was a mere man, Stephen.
0: Ono yali musajja owabulijjo, Stephen. Now there was a group fighting against God. Its master was Saul.
1: But Saul ono.
0: And this Saul.
1: Era kikakasibwa ddala nti ye yaduumira ekikwekweto ekyatta Stephen.
0: It is confirmed that he is the one that commanded the attack of Stephen.
1: Olaba Saulo.
0: You see Saul?
1: Yali mulwanyi amaliridde okutta buli eyali akkiriza Yesu.
0: He was a fighter who had accepted to fight everyone or kill everyone who had believed Jesus.
1: Kati musula eno yakulembera akakundi akatta Stephen.
0: He's the one who led the group that killed Stephen. But after his death, before he died, the Bible says he lifted his eyes and he saw Jesus standing. These who were stunning. They calls even
1: ndaba Katonda ndaba ne Yesu
0: that I'm seeing God and Jesus
1: mukisera chechimu
0: at the same time
1: atenga Yesu kwe bali bavola
0: it's the same Jesus that they were provoking
1: ato mtaddeko anti ayimiride ku mukono gwa Katonda ogwa dio
0: and you're saying that he's standing at the right hand of the Father.
1: Ne bamulumba bonna kirindi.
0: They attacked him in a group.
1: Ne bamkwata.
0: They held him.
1: And
0: stoned him. And he remained praying for them.
1: Say
0: that don't count them.
1: Remed,
0: because they know not what they're doing. After he made a prayer,
1: receive my spirit.
0: There's some words that Jesus made at the cross.
1: The Bible says he breathed out his ghost.
0: Even this man, he was not just killed.
1: He prayed his spirit in the hand of God. Bible gamba, he didn't die, he fell asleep. He fell
0: yebaka
1: because nobody killed him. Wadebamba
0: kubanga tewali yamu
1: neye
0: yamta though they bet him.
1: Walabo buyinza abasajja bakatonda we batambuliranga
0: mu. There is authority men of God that walked in
1: basebo ne banyabo.
0: Ladies and gentlemen,
1: buno buyinza Yesu ngalina fe.
0: This authority when Jesus is with us,
1: nafe tulina okutambuliramu.
0: Even us have to walk
1: nafe
0: in it.
1: Wafe.
0: It is ours too.
1: Eri sala yomusa John,
0: that prayer that of this man,
1: yakola chamanyi nyo kuchusibwa kwa Saulo.
0: It made a big thing at a change of soul.
1: Esuledako eyomunana.
0: The next chapter,
1: Saulo nga agenda ku lugendo lwa Damasiko.
0: Paul going to Damascus, immediately got soft. That's when God slapped him and blinded him.
1: Hallelujah.
0: Amen. Ladies and gentlemen, the times we're in, it's for God to be manifested. It's for the manifestation of God. If you need to see something, see it in the name of Jesus. Because if you've not yet seen it, then how will others see it? How will they know? Because you've also not known yet. They are not yet known. If the church has not yet known, how will the world know? Ask yourself. It's like your son or daughter bring homework to you at home when you also don't know. How will your son pass? If you have not yet gotten the answer yet, what shall we preach to them that we've confirmed? Peter says like this.
1: The things we preach, we have seen, we have touched, we have believed. We are the witness of the one that you killed. We walked with him. We sat with him. We ate with him. And now he is nowhere. We speak what we know.
0: Tuogera chetumanyi. You see where the difference is?
1: Do we know what we speak?
0: Tumanyi bye tuogera.
1: Do we have experience of what we speak?
0: Tuino obumanyi bye tuogera.
1: Hallelujah.
0: Amen.
1: Mu bulamu bwaffe.
0: In our lives, and even in our history, we have to write a book. But though all things were not possible, our God was with us.
1: Hallelujah.
0: Amen.
1: But when
0: we read the history of Enoch,
1: we don't see
0: Tetulaba,
1: his big works.
0: Bible, the Bible doesn't talk about that. But the Bible says one thing.
1: He walked with God.
0: Yatambula ne Katonda.
1: Until he was no more.
0: Obtusa weyabedanga tachaliwo.
1: Echo choka.
0: Only that.
1: Bwechiku wandikibwa.
0: When it's written upon you.
1: Ebibe naye bimaze okuchuka.
0: All yours have been changed.
1: Hallelujah.
0: Amen.
1: Basebo ne banyawo.
0: Ladies and gentlemen. That's what God needs from us. To know him. We walk with him. He gets manifested in us. Work in us. The world won't deny us.
1: We shall be undeniable. We can never be rejected. Because what we have, the world longs.
0: It longs for it.
1: Hallelujah.
0: Amen.
1: Chiringa neighbor.
0: It's like your neighbor. Cannot take hatred from you. You may hate someone that you will help the matchbox with. The one you hate is that person without matchbox. But you have the light of God. The world needs it. You have to be yearned for in the name of Jesus. The world has to yearn for you. To long for you. Amen. You can stand on your feet.
1: I don't know what you are going to pray for.
0: I've talked about the Lord, but in all, make a prayer for God to arise, God to be manifested.
1: Mkubira kuruye mboro gama.

0: Usa. Samuel 3.
1: Samuel.
0: And we're reading from verse number 1.
1: Era nsoma okuvakanyiri lya kasooka.
0: In the name of Jesus.
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2: n'ettabaaza ya Katonda nga tennazikira,
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1: the Lord called Samuel and he answered, "Here I am."
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1: So he ran to Eli and said, "Here I am,
2: kubanga ompise,
1: for you have called me."
2: N'ayogera nti, "Sikuyise."
1: And he said, "I didn't call you.
2: Galamira nate.
1: Lie down again."
2: Nagenda nagalamira.
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2: Mukama namuyita nate olwokubiri nti, "Samuel."
1: Then the Lord called him yet again, "Samuel."
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1: So Samuel rose and went to Eli and said, "Here I am.
2: Kubanga ompise,
1: for you called me."
2: Naddamu nti, "Sikuyise mwana wange."
1: He answered, "I did not call you my son."
2: Galamira nate.
1: Lie down again.
2: Era Samweri yaita namanya Mukama.
1: Now Samuel had not yet known the Lord.
2: So n'ekigambo kya Mukama kyali tekinnamubikulirwa.
1: Nor was the word of the Lord yet revealed to him.
2: Mukama n'ayita Samweri nate omulundi ogwokusatu.
1: And the Lord called Samuel again the third time.
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1: So he rose and went to Eli and said, "Here I am.
2: Kubanga ompise,
1: for you called me."
2: Awo Eli n'ategeera nga Mukama ye ayise omwana.
1: Then Eli perceived the Lord had called the boy.
0: Wekomerawo. Awo Eli n'ategeera.
1: And Eli perceived
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1: The Lord had called the boy.
0: Praise the Lord.
1: Yebazibwe Mukama.
0: When you look at the life of Samuel,
1: but wetutunuulira obulamu bwa Samweri,
0: he's a boy that never knew how he got into the temple.
1: Mulenzi atamanyi ngeri gye yayingira yeekaalu.
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0: he realized,
1: yakitegeera,
0: the need to serve the Lord.
1: Tikyetaagisa okuweereza Katonda.
0: But among all the prophets that existed,
1: era mu bannabbi bonna abaali babaddewo,
0: Samuel was one of them.
1: Samweri yali omu ku bo,
0: that completely dedicated his life,
1: era nga ye obulamu bwe bwonna yabuwaayo,
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0: 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We all know the story how he got into the temple.
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0: it doesn't matter how you came into church.
1: Si nsonga wajja otya mu kanisa.
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1: Ekintu ekikulu kye tulina okuyiga wano kiikino.
0: The issue is dedication.
1: Ensonga kuba kwewaayo.
0: Through sanctification.
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0: And knowing who God is to your life.
1: N'okumanya ekyo Katonda kyali eri obulamu bwo.
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1: Amen.
0: Praise the Lord.
1: Yebazibwe.
0: Now, Samuel chapter number 7.
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1: Katusomeka musanvu 15
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1: And Samuel judged Israel all the days of his life.
0: Oli ensonga eyo. Samuel ministered.
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0: 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Judging Israel.
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0: Think about it.
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1: He entered like he never knew anything.
0: Naye nakkiriza okuweereza Katonda obulamu bwe bwonna.
1: And he agreed to serve the Lord the rest of his life.
0: 16 says, and he went from year to year on a circuit to Bethel, Gilgal, Mizpah, judged Israel in all those places.
1: Era buli mwaka ku mwaka n'agenda Bethel, e Gilgali, e Mizpah, ng'alamula Isirayiri mu bifo ebyo byonna.
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0: There he judged Israel and there he built an altar to the Lord.
1: Eyo yalamulanga Isirayiri. 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
1: Amen.
0: The only way to remain a servant of God.
1: Engeri yokka gy'osobola okusigala ng'oli muweereza wa Mukama.
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1: the Lord. 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
0: in your life where you continually sacrifice yourself,
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0: and also have time to God,
1: era ng'olina obudde eri Mukama.
0: That is the meaning of the word sacrifice.
1: Eyo ensonga gye bayita saddaaka
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1: ku kyoto.
0: 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Like the boy Isaac told his father.
1: Waliwo omuvubuka gwe bayita Isaac agamba kitaawe.
0: The altar has been set in place.
1: N'amugamba ekyoto nkiraba bakitegese.
0: We have even the wood.
1: Enku zizironzeetise.
0: But where is the sacrifice?
1: Naye saddaaka eruwa?
0: Abraham told his son.
1: Ibrahimu agamba mutabani we.
0: That the Lord will provide.
1: Mukama ajja gabirira.
0: Now when you set an altar,
1: but we'll take away kyoto.
0: You are leaving room for God to provide the rest.
1: Oboganyiza Mukama agabirira ebisingiridde.
0: Hallelujah.
1: Yeah.
0: You are creating room.
1: Obotaddewo omuwaatwa.
0: For God to continually minister to your life.
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1: 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It was an altar.
0: Mukama yebazibwe.
1: Amen.
0: So they set themselves
1: beyawula
0: a time and a purpose to continue dwelling in the presence of God.
1: Ekiseera n'ensonga okusigala nga beeyongera mu kubeera okwa
0: Mukama. 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
1: awabeera okwewaayo,
0: there will also be an altar and commitment.
1: Wabaawo ekyoto n'okweweerayo ddala.
0: Mukama buuzeemu.
1: Let me ask you.
0: Ate mu Luganda.
1: In our language.
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0: Nga ye wasanze wasabidde.
1: They pray to any place.
0: Ne weziyitawo ennaku bbiri.
1: After 2 days,
0: nafunamu ekisa n'asaba.
1: He finds time and pray.
0: Ngataina program yachi.
1: They have no permanent program for prayers.
0: Dedication means
1: okwewa yochitegeza.
0: Kuzitawe nakubiri.
1: After 2 days,
0: nafunamu ekisa n'asaba.
1: He finds time and
0: pray. Ngataina program yachi.
1: They have no permanent program for prayers.
0: Dedication means
1: okwewa yochitegeza.
0: I will commit part of my time.

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1: Let me tell you the church altars.
0: The service programs are fezetulina.
1: These are the services that tuba nazo.
0: Esawa zinotuli kuchoto.
1: We are on the altar right now.
0: Kusawa tano na watu tujja kuba kuchoto.
1: Around 5, around
0: the
1: 11,
0: service,
1: it's another altar.
0: Orwe mande. Olwokutano,
1: Wednesday, Friday,
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1: Now the choir practice, it is also another altar.
0: Era kino kankibagambe mu abasinza abatendereza abayimbi.
1: Let me tell you the people in the music ministry.
0: Bwe muba mukola practice, be serious.
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1: Some of you, the Lord will meet you in the practice.
0: That is commitment.
1: Okukuba kwewayo
0: to do things of God.
1: Okole ebintu bya mukama.
0: Gujirabanga practice.
1: You see it as a practice.
0: Naye omwoyo mutu kuvaberawo okuperfectinga kyemukola.
1: But the Holy Spirit is always available to perfect what you're doing. It is another altar.
0: Hallelujah.
1: Amen.
0: 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I think you just need to understand what we are doing.
1: When you come here singing, dancing, it is not joking. You have to know kutegera kyokola.
0: Anytime you set for God,
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0: Obulamu bwe bwonna.
1: The rest of his life.
0: Kakati atuuka ekiseera.
1: Now coming to time.
0: Ekigambo kyayogera.
1: And the word he would speak.
0: Katonda kya Samuel kitiibwa.
1: The Lord will always honor.
0: That
1: was the level.
0: You speak a word,
1: oyogere ekigambo,
0: and God performs it.
1: Katonda nakikola.
0: He fulfills it.
1: Nakituukiriza.
0: Why?
1: Lwaki?
0: You have mastered the voice of God.
1: Eddoboozi lya Mukama kati olitegedde.
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1: He knew how the voice of the Lord works.
0: Yakimanya likolera mu butuukirivu.
1: He knew it works in righteousness.
0: Era wali ekibiri nenya.
1: And where there is sin, it rebukes.
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1: So he spoke as he rebukes sin.
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1: And it was.
0: Eyeba life gy'ozimbye ne Katonda.
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0: emyaka ana,
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1: He reaches time and speaks like this.
0: Atuuka ekiseera n'ayogera.
1: He speaks like this.
0: N'agamba nti ebbanga lyonna lye mbadde empeereza.
1: The time I have been serving,
0: sirina sente za muntu ze nakumpanya.
1: I have not taken anybody's money.
0: 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In other words,
1: I have no debt.
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1: I have walked before the Lord in humility.
0: Era mpereza Katonda mu mazima.
1: And I have served the Lord in the truth.
0: Hallelujah.
1: Amen.
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1: He reaches time and tells Saul that obedience is better than sacrifice.
0: Okugondera Katonda.
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1: Became a character in him.
0: Era okusigala nga mwana eyewaddeyo okubeera kabona maaso wankubadde nga bazadde be tebaali bakabona.
1: And to remain a son dedicated to God though his parents were non-priests.
0: Yalina okusigala nga mwetowaze.
1: He had to remain humble.
0: Hallelujah.
1: Amen.
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1: Praise the Lord.
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0: It was very bad for
1: kyakola bubi nnyo Samuel.
0: It was very bad for Samuel.
1: Abantu okusaba kabaka.
0: When the people requested for a king.
1: Ate ng'omulamuzi yaliwo.
0: Yet the judge was in place.
1: Mukama yibazibwe. 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
0: You may cause what God has given you.
1: Nechikula mugwe.
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1: Singobo waddo buddo businga.
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0: And what is in you with the presence of God.
1: Number two.
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0: And you can speak with your life.
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0: You wake up in the night and pray when all the people are sleeping.
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1: Bya buli sekinomu.
0: It is for everyone.
1: Obuweereza obubwo Katonda bwe yakuwa bwebo obulamu obw'obuziba bw'obeera ne Katonda.
0: The ministry that God has given you is the deeper relationship with God.
1: What counts before God for your life?
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1: It is that time that you set apart.
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1: It is the ministry of the Holy Spirit you allow to work and operate in your life.
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1: It is the response that you give to people.
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0: Te wali agenda kugamba nti luno lukube luno tolukuba.
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0: Amen.
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0: Who is that person pleasing to God?
1: Omuntu ateka earpins ematu.
0: Is a person who would have his earpin in
1: Yenga alibusiba mu kusinza.
0: Deeper in worship.
1: Teria kuulira.
0: Nobody is listening to you. But what you are doing is divine.
1: Oliwa dembo kuteka mwe chiyimbe chili awe chechi
0: You are free to put in any kind of tune, demonic or. But you can decide to say, no,
1: I am a temple.
0: Zendi yekalu.
1: I am a temple.
0: Zendi yekalu.
1: And I'm supposed to do things of the temple.
0: Erani nakola bya yekalu.
1: I am a sanctuary of the Holy Spirit.
0: Zendi watukuvu awomo
1: yomutukuvu. He dwells in me.
0: Atula munze.
1: Therefore, my family, my children,
0: kati abana bange amaka,
1: should reflect the glory of God.
0: Balina kubanga ba sa ekitiwa kya Katonda.
1: Hallelujah.
0: Amen.
1: Obulokole chitegeza.
0: Salvation means
1: no kuweleza Katonda.
0: Even serving God. Meaning somebody has come and slapped you. And what you respond is salvation. Not coming to sit there. When somebody comes and abuses you. Your response is your salvation. You may be not yet born again. Because your response is negative.
1: It is character change.
0: Mbala kuchuka.
1: People like this one, Samuel, nobody pays them, but they continually serve God. Hallelujah.
0: Wanji.
1: Mukama ibazo. So this boy, Bible says, he ministered before. He ministered to God before Samuel.
0: Bible egamba naweleza eri Katonda masoga eri.
1: Hallelujah.
0: Amen.
1: He didn't even know the voice of God.
0: Neddoboozi lya Mukama yali tannalitegeera.
1: Even the word of God was so rare, so scarce.
0: N'ekigambo kya Mukama kyali kya munguba.
1: And the lamp was about to go off.
0: N'ettabaaza yali etandise okuzimeera.
1: But then the Lord spoke to him.
0: Ne Mukama nayogera naye.
1: Because he was in the temple. He was in the right place. He was in position of receiving from God. And the priestly calling was given to him. Because he was prepared to be the next prophet and the judge of God's people.
0: Era bwato nga alina okubeera omulamuzi w'abantu ba Katonda.
1: Hallelujah.
0: Amen.
1: 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Katonda abaana akulonda okubeera omulamuzi w'abantu be.
0: If God is to choose you to be the judge of his people.
1: Kyekiri Paulo kye yawandiikira ani?
0: This is what Paul wrote to
1: Timotheo.
0: Timothy.
1: Hallelujah. Amuwandiikira namugamba ati.
0: What does he tell him?
1: He tells him that a workman who is not ashamed of carrying out the word of truth.
0: Agamba omukozi w'omulimu atatiitira kukola mulimu gw'amazima.
1: 2 Timothy 2:15. Do your best to present yourself to God approved.
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1: Because there is a rewarder.
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1: naye ng'ate Katonda anyiiga.
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1: Mukama yebaze.
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0: Kole kisingiridde okweragera Katonda ngasa.
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0: Last time you started fasting but around midday you failed there.
1: Olwaero gezaako.
0: Try today.
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1: Wiki gikole ki? Gimaleeko, by the way, wiki eno enkya tutandika okusiiba.
0: This week we are starting fasting. Don't forget we are going to be here every day, every evening.
1: And again, let it be your care to get approval of God.
0: Let it be your care
1: to get approval of God. This one says, aim first at winning God's approval.
0: Ono mulanagamanti lubirira okubanga Katonda yakukakasa.
1: Be diligent to present thyself to God and to God.
0: Awalagamba nyikira okweraga eri Katonda.
1: As one approved worthy of trial.
0: Ng'omuntu akakasiddwa
1: by trial.
0: Okuyita mukugezesebwa.
1: Hallelujah.
0: Amen.
1: Mukama favors. Ebikolwa bino ebyokunoonya Katonda.
0: Now these actions of seeking God.
1: Byakuzuulibwa maaso ga Mukama.
0: You have to discover in the presence of God.
1: Kyoyina okumanya kiri kimu.
0: What you have to know is one.
1: Katonda ayina wasisinkana abantu.
0: There are places where God would meet his people.
1: Katonda abantu abanoonyeza abasisinkana mwoyo.
0: And he always meet the people in the spirit.
1: Kati nawe ayina okubeera wa mwoyo.
0: So you have to be spiritual.
1: Kati ab'omwoyo bakola ki?
0: Now what does the spiritual people do? Omanyi
1: lwaki abensi batuyita ba mwoyo?
0: Do you know why they call us spiritual?
1: Abalokole ba mwoyo.
0: The born again are spiritual.
1: Kubanga tubeera mwoyo.
0: Because we are always in the spirit.
1: Kizibu nnyo okusanga ekkanisa y'abaprotestanti nga balina ennaku ze basiiba.
0: It is hard to find that the Anglican Church fasting a week.
1: Balina service ku lwokusatu, balina service ku lwokutaano.
0: A service on Wednesday, Friday.
1: Mpozi abamu aba charismatic nga batandise.
0: Apart from the charismatic
1: ate baliri waliko All Saints siwoka. 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
0: Every evening they are speaking new tongues.
1: Mulimu abasumba abagendayo. Kati
0: some pastors who go there.
1: Kumachia
0: in the morning
1: ngaka ungezi nali nchakolera wali school practice ku Dewinton.
0: I was still working the other side.
1: Ngoita woku All Saints Kampala.
0: You would find
1: akaungezi
0: in the evening
1: ngeli yabavubuka ngo basanga munimi,
0: and the young men would speak tongues, new tongues
1: mukusaba
0: in prayer. And some of the reverends are totally born again spiritual. They say it is just a work. Reverendship is a work. But we have the relationship, we are born again. He has the mic. Zokota Zedebrina. Not all of them. Not all of them.
1: Morning.
0: There is a session. In the morning.
1: Ne evening prayers. Go when you say. Ngo itake Kampala genda isimanyo bacha saba.
0: You can bypass around.
1: Nze byenjogera bya biri esatu.
0: What I'm talking about is 20.
1: Biri esatu biri ena.
0: Eh, ya danyo.
1: Mukama yebazimu.
0: Amen.
1: So chen kugamba chiriwa.
0: So what is it that I'm telling you?
1: Osobola kufuna favor.
0: You can acquire favor before the Lord after doing something.
1: Kana yalisigadenga mukazi mugumba mulungi.
0: Kana would remain a barren woman.
1: No, Samuel tetwali mulabiyeko wadde.
0: And wouldn't see this Samuel.
1: Nebwe yazule nono yokulinda.
0: But when she discovered the secret
1: okusaba
0: of wait, praying and fasting,
1: nasaba.
0: She prayed.
1: Nemi mwana jitobera.
0: And even his lips were moving up and down.
1: Gwengo tobedde mimolingo bana bakaza abanyiba walaji.
0: And Eli said, "Are you a drunko?"
1: Nalyo kamugamba nze siri mukazi omusiru siru.
0: Said, "I am not a daughter of Belial."
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1: Omuntu yali atobedde mimwa.
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1: Oteko kubangwe nebigambo byosabye nga bitobeza.
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0: Have you found somebody praying?
1: You
0: can't even look at their lips.
1: There are
0: times when they speak groanings that can never be uttered.
1: Ngatia, soko tuwemweji, ngasabie.
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0: Amen.
1: Mukama yebazi. That is a travail in the spirit.
0: Okukaba mu moyo.
1: It is a travail in the flesh.
0: Ova mu mubiri.
1: It is a cry out to the Lord.
0: Kukabira mukama buziba.
1: It is a journey.
0: Lugendo.
1: That is going to disfigure your face.
0: Again,
1: and people are going to say,
0: and they say, maybe you are drunk. You're not drunk. The way you pray. The way you walk. The way you. You have not found somebody praying. I don't know. Can show it to you. This style of praying, checking yourself.
1: It was.
0: Come and stand.
1: It was a prayer.
0: Sala.
1: Hallelujah. Yarichi.
0: Sala.
1: Bwekuba kukera. abalala bakeera bagenda kukola ye yakeera nga jjawa.
0: Others woke up in the morning going to work.
1: Bekuba kwebaka.
0: Even sleeping.
1: Abala basula ku buliri.
0: Others sleep on the bed.
1: Yeye yasula katebe.
0: She was on the chair. Slept on the chair.
1: Maleko zili ziblika
0: zata.
1: Likoto
0: yamba. 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
1: Hallelujah. 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
0: Ladies and gentlemen,
1: bwatyo Samweri bwe yajja ku nsi.
0: That is how Samuel came.
1: Teyajja bino bya bulijjo.
0: She never came this common stuff.
1: Era abamu Samweri wamwe tannaba kulabika kubanga tonnaba kutoobera.
0: And some of your Samuel is not yet manifested because you have not yet
1: prevailed.
0: Amen.
1: Mukama yebaze.
0: Stand.

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Be lifted in this place, Lord. Be glorified in this place. For you are good, and your mercy forever endures. Your mercy forever endures. Your grace, Lord, is sufficient to save and to seek all that which was lost. And we among they that were lost, that you found us, O God. That's why we worship you today. We give you glory, Lord. We give you glory, Lord. We magnify your name. We worship you, Lord. There is none like you. There is none like you. In all the earth, there is none that compares with you. 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Glorious God. Glorious God. 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You, the everlasting God, the Father, the Creator of ends of the earth, we worship you. 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
1: In the time of Jeremiah there came out many false prophets. Whatever he could speak out, so they could dilute it.
0: Hallelujah.
1: Amen. So when the Lord saw it, he was afraid. He was afraid.
0: Ani.
1: The Lord.
0: Bera ku monitor wali owulire byenjogera bulungi. The Lord can never be afraid. Mukama tasobola kutya. 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
1: Amen.
0: So the Lord was annoyed.
1: Mukama watu natya.
0: Hallelujah. So, when the Lord became annoyed, he rose a mighty nation. This is what I want you to understand. In the days of the existence of the nation of Israel, God let enemies prevail.
1: Katonda naganya abalabe okubeerawo.
0: He never destroyed all their enemies.
1: Teyazikiriza abalabe baabwe bonna.
0: There was a very close nation called Syria.
1: Waliwo eggwanga lye bayita Syria.
0: Syria would rise in the days when Israel was not in good terms with God.
1: Syria yagolokokanga Israeli yali mu mbeera nnungi ne Katonda.
0: And every time God wanted to discipline Israel,
1: buli kiseera Katonda we yayagalanga okusikiriza Israeli,
0: he would arise Syria,
1: yagolokosa Syria,
0: and the king of Syria,
1: ne kabaka wa Syria,
0: to come and persecute the nation of Israel,
1: okujja okuyiganya eggwanga lya Israeli.
0: Hallelujah.
1: Amen.
0: But this time,
1: ne mu kaseera kano,
0: God chosen the nation called Babylon.
1: Katonda nagolokose eggwanga lye bayita Babylon.
0: He made it stronger.
1: Nalifuula ly'amaanyi.
0: Hallelujah.
1: Amen.
0: He made it stronger.
1: Nalifuula ly'amaanyi.
0: And put it in position to come and capture Israel.
1: Naliteekawo okujja okutwala Israel.
0: So, in the days of Jeremiah,
1: mu biro bya Yeremiah,
0: Babylon rose up.
1: Babylon bweto negolokoka.
0: According to the word of God,
1: ngatusinzira ku kigambo kya Katonda.
0: Babylon came and captured Israel.
1: Babylon yajja n'etwala Israel buwambe.
0: Fought them and overpowered them.
1: Yabalwanise era bwetu n'ebawangula.
0: Killed a number of them.
1: Netta abantu abasinga
0: obungi. And took so many as captives.
1: N'etwala abangi okusinga okubeera ng'abasibe.
0: Hallelujah.
1: Amen.
0: Mukama yebasibe.
1: Praise be to the Lord.
0: Kati njagala owulire wano.
1: I want you to hear this.
0: Musule yana mwebiri.
1: In 42.
0: Katonda leta obubaka.
1: God brings a message unto the children of Israel. But they are in captive.
0: Hallelujah.
1: Amen. In the captive. So they were in the captive. It means even the captive, God remained taking care of the children of Israel. Did not allow them to die. Even though they did not hear him. So in their first time, he sent them for the second message. Amen. The Bible says,
0: if you still abide in this land,
1: if you still abide in this land, which nation?
0: Babylon.
1: Babylon.
0: Hallelujah.
1: Amen. When you become established in this land, in the captive land, I shall keep you from there.
0: Hallelujah.
1: Amen. He was trying to tell them, even though you are in that land, don't pave ways that you may escape. Don't pave way for yourselves to go away. But once you are established in that land, I shall build you.
0: Hallelujah.
1: Amen. I shall build you. I shall build you.
0: eyomuluganda egamba otya onyirirwe kumi bwe mulikkiriza okubeera mu nsi eyo ndibakola ki ndibazimba so sirikola ki sirikola ki siribaabya
1: I will not stay here.
0: Hallelujah.
1: Amen.
0: Yesu ayogera n'agamba bwati.
1: Jesus says,
0: "Muli bansi,
1: you are of the
0: muli munsi.
1: You are in the world.
0: Agamba muli bansi, muli munsi.
1: You are in the world.
0: Bale maye muli bansi. Muli munsi.
1: You are in the world.
0: Na yete muli bachi.
1: But you don't belong to the world.
0: Kati bwe munakirizo kubera munse yo.
1: Once you believe to be in that land.
0: Ndiba zimba.
1: I shall build you.
0: So siriba abya.
1: Then I shall not tear you.
0: Hallelujah.
1: Amen.
0: Ekitegeza.
1: It means.
0: Kisobokera ddala okubera munsi.
1: It is so possible to be in the world.
0: Naye Katonda.
1: When you are with the Lord.
0: Kisobokera ddala okubera munsi y'obuwambe.
1: So possible to be in the captive land.
0: Nga wetoloddwa.
1: Surrounded.
0: Munsi naye nga ngwira.
1: Surrounded in the
0: ensi gye tulimu basebo ngwira.
1: So this land that we are in.
0: This is a foreign land. This is not the land of our destiny. It is not a promised land. But
1: it
0: is a land where God has kept us for a while. Before He returns for us. Hallelujah.
1: Amen.
0: Kisobokera ddala.
1: It is so possible.
0: Okubeera mu nsi eno.
1: To be in this land.
0: Mukama n'akuzimba.
1: Then the Lord builds you.
0: Kisobokera ddala.
1: So possible.
0: Okubeera mu nsi y'obuwambe.
1: To be in a captive land.
0: Mukama n'atakwabya.
1: And the Lord does not tear you.
0: Ate kisoboka.
1: And it's so possible.
0: Mukama kwabya.
1: For the Lord to tear you.
0: Ng'oli mu nsi eyo.
1: When in that land.
0: Hallelujah.
1: Amen.
0: Mukama yebazibwe.
1: Praise be to the Lord.
0: Abalabe ba Israeli.
1: So then the enemies of Israel.
0: Katonda yabawa amanyo kuwangula ba Israeli.
1: God gives them power to overcome Israel.
0: Basebo ne banyabo.
1: Ladies and gentlemen.
0: Ebimu ebituwangula.
1: Some things that overcome us.
0: Tebijalwa kuba Katonda tali naffe.
1: They don't come because God is not with us.
0: Ne mukama abiganya okujja.
1: Lord allows them to come.
0: Olobuka kanyavu bw'emitima gyaffe.
1: For the strengthening of our hearts.
0: Sibuli kizibu.
1: Not every problem.
0: Chiveri Satan.
1: That comes from the devil that attacks us.
0: Katonda tashobora kumalako balabi.
1: God can never take all your enemies.
0: Ojja kunafua.
1: You will become so weak.
0: Ojja kugayala.
1: You will become so lazy.
0: Ero ojja kwebaka.
1: And you will slumber.
0: Mukama yebazibwe.
1: Praise be to the Lord.
0: Chovola ba Yesu ayogera.
1: That's why Jesus says
0: mbawadde amaanyi okulinnya kuki?
1: I have given you authority to trample.
0: Gwakuwa amaanyi okuwangula.
1: He gives you power to overcome.
0: Ekitegeeza olutalo olwo lukyaliyo.
1: It means the battle is still on.
0: Naye akuwadde amaanyi okukola ki?
1: But he has given you the power.
0: Abalabe bo baafa.
1: Are all your enemies dead?
0: Ekifo kiri kimu omutali balabe.
1: It is on one place which has no enemies.
0: Kifo kyekyo. 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Kati oli muguru oba toli muguru esaawe.
1: Are you in heaven or you are not in heaven?
0: Tekibuzo.
1: The question.
0: Oli muguru oba toli muguru.
1: Are you in heaven?
0: Oliwa. Kati ate tugambye eggulu yetali balabe. Mukama yebazi.
1: Praise be to the Lord.
0: Oli muggulu oba oli mu nsi.
1: Are you in heaven or you are in the world?
0: Oli mu nsi. Toli muggulu. Mukama yebazi.
1: Praise be to the Lord.
0: Basebo ne banyabo.
1: Ladies and gentlemen.
0: Tuli muggulu eliwedde.
1: So we are in heaven.
0: Tuli mu nsi naye tetuli baki.
1: We are in the world, but not of the world. It means like this. We are just in the world, but we are of the heaven.
0: Hallelujah.
1: Amen. It means we are coming from somewhere to be in the world. But the heaven, it is in our hearts, upon our lives. Praise be to the Lord. For you to be in Buganda, it does not make you not to be a Lugbala. For you to speak Luganda, it means you are, don't belong to Lila. For this man to speak English does not mean that he is an Englishman. I was with him once last week and told me that we eat rats at our place. We eat. They put it in the gnats. So you can never take that from me. He is like that. Praise be to the Lord. So in this land of Buganda,
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1: Praise be to the Lord.
0: That means
1: chino chitegeza,
0: we come from somewhere.
1: Tuva ko jituva.
0: Hallelujah.
1: Amen.
0: So because we have identities,
1: olokuba tuina ekitunyonyola,
0: there are some things we don't do. So they look good before other people. We are representatives. Hallelujah.
1: Amen. Praise be to the Lord.
0: So tugamba munseyo.
1: He tells us in that land,
0: once
1: you allow to stay there, you don't belong to that land, but allow to be there. From there I shall build you.
0: Hallelujah.
1: Amen.
0: Mukama yebazibwe.
1: Amen.
0: Basebo ne banyabo.
1: Ladies and gentlemen.
0: Wadenensisi yaffe.
1: Even though this nation is not ours. Netuli nake
0: kisubize kyo kutusimbira munse.
1: We are having the promises of planting us.
0: Echitegeza.
1: It implies.
0: Tulinayo omugabo.
1: We are having our portion.
0: Hallelujah.
1: Amen.
0: Singa tukirizo kubeerayo. Singa tukirizo kubeerayo.
1: Once we believe to be there.
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1: But to be there when we can.
0: Awo kawe wali enjawulo.
1: So that is the difference.
0: Mukama yebazibwe.
1: Praise be to the Lord.
0: Okubeerayo si ensonga.
1: Being there, it's not the issue.
0: Okubeera mu nsi si ensonga. Kiki ekikulu.
1: To be in the world, it's not the issue.
0: Naye bwona kkiriza.
1: But once you believe.
0: Okusigala ng'owuliriza Katonda.
1: And remain listening to the Lord.
0: Mu nsi gy'akuwadde.
1: So in this land that's given you.
0: Agenda kuzimba.
1: He's going to build you.
0: Hallelujah.
1: Amen.
0: I will build you.
1: Ngenda kubazimba.
0: And not pull you down.
1: Era sigenda.
0: I will plant you.
1: Ngenda kubasimba.
0: And not pluck you up.
1: Era sigenda kubayuza.
0: Mukama yebazu.
1: Amen.
0: Ulira Katonda bweyejusa. For I repent of the evil that I have done unto you.
1: Nene nyakure chibe echo
0: chemba
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1: Praise be to the Lord.
0: Omanyi lwaki Katonda yejusa? Bible ga Katonda atejusa.
1: The Bible says.
0: Katonda takola ki?
1: Atejusa.
0: Bwayogera akola ati?
1: Once he speaks, fulfills.
0: Ebintu bibiri byakola talimba.
1: He never lies.
0: Ate teyejjusa.
1: He never regret.
0: Kwekyo kyabeera ayogedde.
1: Upon what he has spoken.
0: Naye kimuleetera okwejjusa.
1: But what makes him to regret.
0: Kwe kubeera nga ekigambo kyayogedde.
1: It's that the word he has spoken out.
0: Abantu bakiwulira.
1: People hear it.
0: N'alyoka abajjako ekivume kye yabateekako.
1: Then he takes away the reproach he had put on them.
0: Kati awo agamba,
1: Then he says,
0: mugonze nnyo nejjusa kiki kye nabateekako.
1: You have been obedient, then I regret what I put on you.
0: Kigambo ki.
1: His word.
0: Kye kimuleetera.
1: Makes him.
0: Okujjawo kye yasooka okukola.
1: To take away what he had done first.
0: Kubanga alabye recipients.
1: Because he has seen the recipients.
0: And the receptiveness of the hearts of the sons of Israel.
1: N'atunuulira mu ekyo kiri mu mitima gy'abaana ba Isirayiri.
0: Ekyo kimuleetera okwejjusa.
1: It made him to regret.
0: N'ajjawo kye yasooka okwogera nabo.
1: Then he took away what he had spoken to them first.
0: Hallelujah.
1: Amen.
0: Basebo ne banyabo.
1: Ladies and gentlemen.
0: Wadde mu mateeka Katonda ta.
1: Even though in the law Lord kills.
0: Nebo asanga emitima egibonerede.
1: But if once he comes along the contrite spirits.
0: Ejo Bible egamba tajigaya.
1: The Bible says he does not allow them.
0: Ebeera nga sadaka.
1: It's like a sacrifice.
0: Emala n'enyuka mu maaso ge.
1: That it becomes horrid before him.
0: N'awuliranga ajjawo byonna bye yali akoze eki.
1: And feel like he takes away all he had done.
0: Hallelujah.
1: Amen.
0: Mukama yebazibwe.
1: Praise be to the Lord.
0: So, ensonga eno kanjimunzike bwenti.
1: Let me wind up this issue like this.
0: Tuli bansi.
1: We are in the world.
0: Tuli munsi.
1: We are in the world.
0: Neche tuli bansi.
1: But we don't belong to the world.
0: Mukama yebazibwe.
1: Praise be to the Lord.
0: Tuli mu bwakabaka bwennyini.
1: We are in the real kingdom.
0: Nenga tutekebwa mu bwakabaka obulala.
1: But put in another kingdom.
0: Hallelujah.
1: Amen.
0: Nakugamba nti eggulu lyokka.
1: I told you only heaven.
0: Kyekifo kyokka ekitalimu baki.
1: It is the only place
0: balabe
1: without enemies.
0: Hallelujah.
1: Amen.
0: Eggulu lyokka.
1: Onwe Haven.
0: It is
1: the place without enemies.
0: Kakati, Omoyo Mutukuvu atula mu ffe.
1: The Holy Spirit comes and resides in us. And she was the kingdom of God in us. Because in the kingdom,
0: Bible egamba butukirivu sanyu na mirembe moyo mutukuvu. Hallelujah.
1: Amen. Once the Holy Spirit is in us, brings all the ingredients of the kingdom in our lives. It implies in our lives, when the Bible tells us to walk in the Spirit, that we be in the Holy Spirit, it means once we're in the Spirit,
0: He
1: overcomes all our enemies. So in that land that they
0: carry,
1: Lord will never take away the enemies. But once we abide in the Spirit, ensures the kingdom in us, thus we become victorious in Christ Jesus. That's what Paul says like this. God gives us victory.
0: We thank God for He gives us victory on every side.
1: Twebaza Mukama kubanga atuwa obuwanguzi ku buli luuyi.
0: Alina bw'agamba nti tuwangudde nnyo n'okukirawo mwani.
1: Says we are more than victorious.
0: Hallelujah.
1: Amen.
0: Mukama
1: febazibwe. Praise be to the Lord.
0: So mu mwoyo mutukuvu tubeera bawanguzi.
1: In the Holy Spirit we are conquerors.
0: Naye no mu mubiri ebweru w'omwoyo mutukuvu tetusobola.
1: But in the flesh we cannot.
0: Hallelujah.
1: Amen.
0: There
1: comes the difference.
0: It's only
1: in that place that we conquer. Because we are conquerors.
0: In
1: the name of our Lord Jesus. Ladies and gentlemen, God continued to bring the message to the children of Israel. Even though they were in Babylon. Even though you are in the
0: Ottoman,
1: God continued to bring the message to the children of Israel. Even though they were in Babylon. Even though you are in the worst situation.

0: No matter what you are saying, no matter what is surrounding you, no matter you have
1: less,
0: remain clinging on the Lord. Lord is going to build from there. He's going to plant you. He will not pluck you out. Your enemies will continue to climb. But keep yourself in Him. You are going to become conquerors.
1: Hallelujah.
0: Amen.
1: He speaks
0: these words. Speaks them in Babylon. Praise be to our Lord.
1: Be not afraid of the king of Babylon, of whom you are afraid. Be not afraid of him, says the Lord, for I am with you to save you and to deliver you from his hand.
0: Praise be to the Lord. So in the same book, you'll find the children of Israel went to fight. You find in the whole nation they killed on one person,
1: Kabaka,
0: the king.
1: In fact, now we must Kabaka. We to ask Samaruli.
0: Even where we read last time, the king. 21. So they went to fight.
1: Munsiyona.
0: In the whole nation.
1: Batamu Kabaka chi.
0: They killed only one.
1: Huh? Eri nyali yani.
0: They killed only him.
1: Kabaka yeka.
0: Only the king.
1: Kubanga Kabaka yaleta ngechivume eri nyumba ya Israeli yona.
0: The king could bring the reproach unto the whole house of the Israel.
1: Ateka tondera yakozesanga bakabaka nebaje chivume kugwanga lyona.
0: And God could use the king to take away the reproach from the whole nation.
1: Kabaka yakozesaka katonda yakozesaka Kabaka Yosia oba Yosaya.
0: God used King Josiah. And peace came into the whole land. Then King Amon came. He was the first to be there. So then the nation went into the captive. Amen.
1: So Katonda,
0: whenever the Lord could rise, the enemies of Israel, so they could go to the king.
1: Hallelujah.
0: Amen.
1: Nabuchadnezzar
0: called the king of Israel, and he left the children of Israel. So they gave in it. So they took long. I want to assure you. So they even bear children in that land.
1: Hallelujah.
0: Amen.
1: Banobo nabe tusomako ba Daniel.
0: All these people Daniel we read about.
1: Bali bana bazaliwa mu buwambe.
0: So they were children born in Babazalira
1: Babiloni.
0: So they were born in Babylon.
1: Baba Israeli.
0: But they were children of Israel.
1: But Shadrach, Meshach and Abednego.
0: Shadrach, Meshach and
1: Abednego.
0: So they were born in this captive that you read about. But Lord kept them from there. They were so wise. So they feared God. And God excelled them in the captive. Do you think the book of Daniel we read it in Israel? Daniel came in the captive. And he's shown up in the captive.
1: Hallelujah.
0: Amen.
1: So
0: the men we read in the Bible.
1: Barusi.
0: Loose. All them come into the captive.
1: Bamolodokai.
0: Mordokai.
1: Bonabari Baji.
0: So this king,
1: he
0: did not belong to Israel.

0: So they were in the captivity. Ladies and gentlemen, even in the captivity, he remains the Lord.
1: Hallelujah.
0: Amen. He keeps you there.
1: And
0: it's like you are not a captive. But Daniel, in chapter 9, as he was looking in the books of the history of Israel, he felt all of the promise. After 70 years, I shall deliver you from the Babylon. He said, Lord, this is the time. He went into fasting. He went into intercession. He went into repenting. He repented for all the sins of Israel. The Bible says he went deeper. Prayed the 9, 10, chapter 11. Come chapter 12. The angel came to him.
1: Told
0: him, even though you have not slept, I request you. On the first day, I brought your. But the prince, of Pels, praise be to the Lord. There are men with promises even though they are in captivity. They remain reading the book. Even us, the world that we are in does not belong to us. You are supposed to be so spiritual to believe that statement. How did you enter into that world? How did you come in it? That you enter into another world when you don't belong to that world. How do you enter into that land? That you become a foreigner when you don't belong to it. So you were born from this world. How can they say that you don't belong there?
1: So compare to Muzinda Rogun. How many people have been to play? Get up over Gezi? I told you once.
2: I am a tulibansi. 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
1: Nakulonda.
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1: Nakuteekawo.
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1: ensonga eyo tujja kujogerako lumu wano tujja kugikola ki
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0: to give you a hint
1: Yesu ayitibwa mutabani wa Dawudi
0: Jesus is called the son of David
1: kubanga olunyiriri Dawudi lumwajjira
0: because the line where David comes
1: olunyiriri lwa Mariamu
0: that is the line of Mary
1: mama wani
0: the mother of Jesus
1: kati mama ono yawamba nnyo kubanga walina olunyiriri mwava Dawudi Katonda alina ebisuubizo byayogera ku nyumba yaani
0: God has the promises talks about the house of David
1: ku nyumba ya Dawudi
0: the house of David
1: kati nyumba ya Yosefu eno
0: so then the house of Joseph
1: teyalina nnyo kiri awo
0: it was not all that considered
1: hallelujah
0: Hallelujah.
1: That means God is a God of identity. He identifies with people.
0: Katonda alaga abantu be abanyonyola.
1: Yeah? Abanyonyola. Mukama yebazibu.
0: Praise be to the Lord.
1: So, Yesu okubeera nti mutabani wa Daudi.
0: Jesus to be the son of David.
1: Tekyamugaana kubeera ng'ate mutabani wa Katonda eyatonda eggulu n'ensi.
0: It never took him not to be the son of the God who
1: created the okubeera ne kitaffe ali mu ggulu.
0: For us to have our heavenly Father.
1: Tekitegeeza nti tulina taata wo wa ku nsi.
0: It does not mean that you don't have your biological
1: that is,
0: father.
1: That is a dual citizenship.
0: Obeera n'obutuuze bwa mirundi ebiri.
1: That is where the concept is all about.
0: Awo we tusimbya amakanda.
1: Hallelujah.
0: Amen.
1: Mukama yebazibu.
0: Praise be to the
1: na
0: Lord.
1: Yebasebo ne banyabo.
0: But ladies and gentlemen.
1: Kazindalo kamaze. 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
0: Praise be to the Lord.
1: Basebo ne banyabo.
0: Ladies and gentlemen,
1: okubeera mu nsi,
0: to be in the world,
1: kitegeeza
0: it means
1: that we
0: are coming from somewhere.
1: Hallelujah.
0: Amen.
1: We are
0: the only people.
1: Only
0: we in the whole world that came from somewhere. When you cannot talk more about or remember, but we are going from there. Where we came from, it's where we are heading. But the Bible says, already we are there. Only us, through faith, those in the kingdom, but we have never seen them with our naked eyes. You are getting that issue. Only you that believe you are in the kingdom, you just feel it, but you have never seen it.
1: Bible
0: So that's where the Bible says we were given the secrets.
1: It ain't seen too for kutuita abachi.
0: And the world is ready to call us the foolish.
1: Because we are believing
0: kubanga tukiriza
1: without seeing.
0: Ngate tulabye.
1: That is faith.
0: Okukweba yitoko kiriza.
1: Kamalizo nyiriro no.
0: Let me wind up with this first.
1: Bible egambye bwet.
0: The Bible says like this.
1: If you still abide in this land,
0: wemunasigalanga muchale mumuseno nja kubazimba.
1: Why is it the Bible egamanti if you still abide?
0: Why is it that the Bible says nti we munnaabe sigala nga muli
1: sokka janka gamba bwe munnakkiriza.
0: It comes by saying once you believe to be in this land. So this is the secret. Believe and just stay there. But don't become. I'm going to build you
1: on a condition that you still identify with me. Don't follow the gods of that land. Don't do as the people in the land. So you were in Babylon. You are Israelites. Therefore, behave. Remain. And stay connected to me. Even when you are in that fallen land. When you are in Kiriza.
0: Once you believe to be in that land, I'm
1: going
0: to build you.
1: Hallelujah.
0: Hallelujah.
1: In other words, be in that land, but be so peculiar. Be what? Peculiar. Do not identify with anything in it.
0: Temwefananyiriza na kintu kiri mu nseyo. So I'm going to keep you. I'm going to build you. I'm going to plant you.
1: So sigenda basigukurura.
0: Yet I will not plank you. Ladies and gentlemen,
1: agenda okwesigukurura mu nsi eno,
0: someone who will pluck himself from this land
1: si Katonda,
0: is not God.
1: Kubanga tayogera ne yejusa.
0: He never speaks and regrets. One speaks never lie.
1: Hallelujah.
0: Amen. Praise be to our Lord. Praise to be our Lord. Let me wind up with this issue.
1: And I will show, verse 12. Okay, be not afraid of the king of Babylon. What? Temutia kabaka we Babylon. O yogwe mutia, of whom you are afraid. But be not afraid of him. Hallelujah.
0: Amen. So in this world, there are kings that rule. In this world, there are kings that rule. Give me kings that rule in this world. We have the king, the mammon. Leadership. Amen. In this world, there is the king of secular. That's why Jesus says like this. In this world that you are in, you can never serve two masters. You can never serve mammon.
1: Hallelujah.
0: So don't fear that king of
1: money.
0: I tell you, don't fear him. Do not fear him. I'm going to be together with you.
1: Be not afraid of the king of Babylon, of whom you are afraid. Be not afraid of him, says the Lord. For I am with you to save you and to deliver you from his. Hallelujah.
0: Amen. I'm going to be with you. I'm going to be with you. To save you from his hands.
1: Omoyo mutukuvu agamba otwa Yesu ayogera atya. Siri kolachi. Siri baleka.
0: I shall never leave you.
1: Era ngenda basindikira omubeza akolachi.
0: I'm going to.
1: Sigenda balekanga bamulekwa.
0: I'm not going to leave you like orphans.
1: Olira manyiga fewegali.
0: Do you see where our power is?
1: amanyi gaffe gali mu kukkiriza bigambo Yesu byayogera.
0: Our power is in believing the words that Jesus said.
1: Siribaleka.
0: I shall never leave you.
1: Pako kutuka ku nkomero yaki.
0: Until the end of this world.
1: Wadde bakatonda b'ensi bangi.
0: Even though there are very many kings of the world. I'm not going to leave you.
1: Ebitiisa mu nsi bingi.
0: Many things that can afraid you.
1: Mu nsi mulimu kabaka bamuyita bwavu.
0: So there is a king called poverty.
1: Ni kabaka mulala bamuyita bugagga.
0: And there is another king of wealth.
1: Ababa sinza bangi.
0: Many people worship them.
1: Netu ine kisubizo.
0: But we are having a promise.
1: So they are not going
0: to afraid us.
1: We
0: are going to overcome them in the name of
1: Jesus. But if you say, we will not dwell in the land, neither obey the voice of the Lord your God. We will not do what? We will not dwell in the land, neither obey the voice of the Lord your God. Saying, no, but we will go into the land of Egypt, where we shall see no war, nor hear the sound of the trumpet, nor have hunger or bread there, we will dread. Bigambo benji nyo wano.
0: Very many words here.
1: Benji nyo.
0: Very many.
1: Echitufu wano, nabi wamu kama yali achayogera.
0: So the prophet of the Lord was still speaking.
1: Musule yana mwesa torusoka.
0: 43:1. Whatever he said, so
1: they,
0: what is the Lord going to do? He has poured all his heart.
1: Hallelujah.
0: Amen.
1: N'abantu bagambi ebigambo babikubiddewo n'agamba nedda.
0: For us, we shall go to Israel.
1: And
0: the word of the Lord is,
1: do not go by the way you came.
0: How did you come to enter into the church? You came to repent the sins. You came to receive the everlasting life. Now we can never go to Egypt. It's where you came from. So that's how our songs could work out. Those songs, they are no longer working nowadays.
1: Hallelujah.
0: Amen.
1: Emisiri tewadika.
0: It's not good to go back to Egypt.
1: Era Katonda bagamba temudda yaje mwava. Mubere wano.
0: God tells them, don't go back, remain here.
1: Mukama yebazibwe.
0: Praise be to the Lord.
1: Mukama yebazibwe.
0: Praise be to the Lord.
1: Lwachi.
0: Why?
1: Yere yagala basimba.
0: He wanted to plant them.
1: Yere yagala kufuna chifo, point of contact.
0: He wanted to get a point of contact.
1: So that he can deal with
0: it.
1: Hallelujah.
0: Amen. Ladies and gentlemen, as I said one time back, when the Lord is to work with you, he first plants you. He never works with people who are aganaga. He wants to plant you. He wants to establish you. That he can deal with you. That's the old sermon. Even David said these words. He took me from the mud clay and planted me on the rock. He put a song on my heart. A song of worship.
1: Hallelujah.
0: Amen.
1: Katonda.
0: Our Lord.
1: Ayagala tunyweza.
0: Wants to establish us in this world that we are.
1: mwagenda okutujja okutusisinkana
0: coming for the second time.
1: Agenda kutwala batanywedde.
0: He will never take those who are not strong.
1: Agenda kutwala abo abakuumi ebifo byabwe.
0: He will take those who take care of the positions.
1: Hallelujah.
0: Amen.
1: Agenda kutwala abava mu bitosi.
0: He's going to take those coming from the medically.
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We welcome you Lord, we welcome you Lord, we welcome you Lord, we welcome you Lord. 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

0: We give you praise. 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Rezo Kosa Kosi Prikusi Kusi Pribasa Zebrisi Prusi Pribasa Zebosa. 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With Jesus. Thank you.
1: Come on, Jesus.
2: Amen.
0: Ah, hallelujah.
1: Jagala tusome ku sanduke yendagano.
2: I want us to read about the Ark of the Covenant.
1: Njagala tuitemu.
2: I just want us to go through.
1: Tutegere bintu bino byebichi.
2: So that we understand what are these things.
1: Mukama yebazibu.
2: Amen.
1: Tubade tujja tubisomako.
2: We have been reading through.
1: Lusine tufunayo chimu.
2: And sometimes we get one thing.
1: Nero eno manjagala byonna tubiyitemu.
2: But today I just want us to go through everything.
1: Tumanye yes eno tabanako.
2: We know this wema.
1: Mulembe guno tabanako byebichi.
2: In this generation wema yechi.
1: Eregenda kutuyambira wa.
2: And how is it going to help us?
1: Kase tusembezeko katono wano. Abantu basobola okulaba. Hallelujah.
2: Amen.
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2: Amen.
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2: This is a tent.
1: Mukama yebazibu.
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2: Do you see all those things around that fence?
1: Eno bagiyise ki? 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
2: This is the yeekaalu.
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2: Those are the courts of the temple.
1: Court oluggya lwaki? Oluggya lwa yeekaalu.
2: They are the courts of the temple.
1: Mukama yebazibwe.
2: Amen.
1: So kakati. We wanna Daudi boya gamba nayingiranga mu mpyaze
2: nokola chi. This is what it says, I'll enter your courts.
1: Eno siye yekalo.
2: That's not the temple.
1: This is the temple court.
2: Ezo ze mpyaza yekalo.
1: Erango kuyingira mu mpyaza yekalo eno.
2: And for somebody to enter the courts of the temple.
1: Zikwetagisa kuberanga wetegese.
2: You had to be ready.
1: Ngobulambo omazo kubuchusa ngobuwaddeyo kujja kusinza.
2: When you have given up your life to come and worship.
1: Edda chebaita ngo kusinza.
2: What they called worshiping.
1: Te wasinzi zanga bweru.
2: You are not supposed to worship from outside.
1: Wamalanga
2: the temple.
1: Kuyingira.
2: You had to first enter.
1: Kati wayingira ngo rusi mwenane sadaka.
2: You had to enter with a sacrifice.
1: Chovola Bible egamba, I will not go to the house of God empty handed.
2: Bible egamba sigende nga mu nyumba ya Mukama ngalusa.
1: But I will enter his courts.
2: Nena yingiranga ne mu mpyaza.
1: With thanksgiving in
2: my
1: heart.
2: Mu mutima gwange.
1: Now thanksgiving.
2: Okwebaza.
1: Nebo bate wajjanga na ku nebo banga te wajjanga na kuwayo sadaka.
2: Even if you didn't have a sacrifice.
1: Ne yengolina ekyokwebaza.
2: But you had something to give thanks
1: for. Sibona bajjanga mu yekaalu.
2: It's not that everybody who went into the temple.
1: Nti bajjanga kwenenya bibi.
2: That they came to repent.
1: Wabula bajjanga n'okwebaza.
2: But some people came to repent.
1: Era bajjanga n'ekyokuwayo ekyokwebaza.
2: Some people came to say thanksgiving and they had their offering.
1: Hallelujah.
2: Amen.
1: Mukama yebazibwe.
2: Amen.
1: Ensonga endala.
2: The other reason.
1: Omuntu yenna bwe yatuukanga wano.
2: Anybody who reached those courts.
1: Ngamba kabona.
2: A priest.
1: Walingawo wano eno kino kyoto.
2: There was an altar.
1: Wano we baweerangayo saddaka.
2: They used to offer sacrifices from there.
1: Okwokya ebiweebwayo.
2: They burned offerings.
1: Era ebiweebwayo ne biryoka byambuka mu mukka guno.
2: And they went up into as smoke.
1: Kakati zino emmeeza zino z'olaba.
2: Now the tables that you are seeing.
1: These are the slaughter tables.
2: Ezo ze meeza kwe
1: basaliranga saddaka.
2: Amen.
1: Mukama fevazibwe.
2: Amen.
1: Kyovola ba Yesu.
2: That's why Jesus represents the sacrifice that was given unto our lives. And the cross is the table on which they slaughtered Jesus. There is no animal that they can't without displaying it like this. And it had shedding of blood.
1: Kakati ono Yesu olaba ekyakolebwa wano.
2: Do you see what was done there?
1: Oluwalero omusayi gw'ebisolo tegukyakkirizibwa.
2: These days the blood of animals is not accepted.
1: Aha.
2: No.
1: omusayi gwa Yesu gwe gukola ki?
2: Only the blood of Jesus is accepted.
1: Gwe gukkirizibwa.
2: Amen.
1: Kati bwe twavanga wano.
2: From that altar.
1: Eno brazen lava ya jabanga bawel.
2: We went to the bawel, ekibafu.
1: Omwaberanga amazzi.
2: Which contained water.
1: Yasokanga nanaba.
2: They could wash themselves from there. They give the sacrifice. After giving the sacrifice, they went to that basin. All those things were done in the courts.
1: Hallelujah.
2: Amen.
1: Kakati bwe yavanga wano.
2: After washing,
1: agenda okuyingira.
2: By the time he enters,
1: there was
2: always a chief priest for a
1: year.
2: The chief priest for
1: a year.
2: After doing all those things in the courts,
1: yagenda nga mchevaita yekalo. Kati eno jola beno yekali.
2: He used to enter the temple. That is the temple.
1: Bino bino tubadde tuogera tuli muchi.
2: All those ones are temple courts.
1: Abaana ba Isiraeli.
2: The children of Israel.
1: Njagala omanye ekintu kino kimu.
2: I want you to know this.
1: Ebyawandiikibwa njya bikuwa.
2: I read the scriptures.
1: Bakomanga wano.
2: They used to stop into the courts.
1: Njagala okujjukiza.
2: I want to remind you this.
1: First Chronicles.
2: Ebyomirembe ekisooka.
1: Kanti someko katone ekyo.
2: Let me read about that.
1: First Chronicles, Second Chronicles, chapter 5,
2: verses number 10. Ebyo mirembe ekyokubiri.
1: Eno weema.
2: That
1: emala nejibwawo.
2: That tabernacle, they could remove it.
1: Kakati Katonda.
2: And God.
1: Okuyita muduwe.
2: Through his servant.
1: Sulumani, mutabani wa Dawudi.
2: Through his servant Solomon.
1: Katonda zimbibwa yebaita yekalo.
2: They build a temple for God.
1: Mukama yebazibwe.
2: Amen.
1: Bazimba ki?
2: They built the temple.
1: Bazimba yekalo. Kati zinengo yezivawo.
2: Now they remove the clothes.
1: Onwalero.
2: Today.
1: Wenjogerera wano mu Second Chronicles 5:10.
2: As I speak now in Second Chronicles 5:10.
1: Bazimba bugwe.
2: They built a wall.
1: Oba bugwe mbadde mujja musomako.
2: I think I've been reading about walls.
1: Yaleta Nekemaya.
2: The wall
1: called Nehemiah.
2: Ezra.
1: In fact, ye Nehemiah yajja kulongosa bisenge bya yekalo.
2: Nehemiah came to
1: Ezra yajja kuzimba bugwe yachi.
2: Ezra came to build the walls of the Yekal.
1: Mubisere byenjawulo.
2: In different seasons.
1: Kakati zino tent zivawo ne wasigalawo ekisenge kyebazimba.
2: They removed the tent and
1: because
2: the
1: now
2: wall
1: this was mobile bajikozesanga eno mudungu nga batambula.
2: The tabernacle was mobile bali bajijawo.
1: Ere kire kyasituka ne bagamba muzimbulule byonna tugende.
2: You remove the tent and we move.
1: Biri byonna ne Yekal eri yalinga etambula. It was a mobile temple.
2: Even the temple could move.
1: Hallelujah.
2: Amen.
1: They
2: reached a time when Israel had been established and Jerusalem was the capital city. David prays because I sleep in a very good house.
1: But asaba ekisa Katonda amuga mukkiriza okuzimba naye okuyita mwana we Sulumani.
2: God allows him to build a temple through his son.
1: Sulumani azimba.
2: Solomon builds the temple.
1: Era mwabatera okusaba Second Chronicles chapter 7. 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
1: Mukama
2: giving
1: to
2: the people. Amen.
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had ordinances of divine service and the earthly sanctuary. 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Chovolawa. Today we are serving a spiritual one. For the tabernacle was prepared, the first part in which was the lampstand, the table, and the showbread, which is called the sanctuary. And behind the second veil, the part of the tabernacle, which is called the holiest of all. Are we together? The holiest of all, which had the golden censer and the ark of the covenant overlaid on all the sides with, in which were the golden pot that had manna, iron rose, rod that budded, and the tablets of the covenant, and the above it were the, katika tuogere one above it. There were five elements. We shall talk about them. But number five, above it were, now we are talking about the Ark of the Covenant. Now this was a box. 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
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There's no the temple covering and the curtains. Number 9 says the outer covering of the badger's skin. 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
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Amen. There's a portion of scripture I want us to share that we started on last Sunday. Last Sunday, where did we share? Who can remind us? There is a gentleman we talked about last Sunday. Who remembers? Yes. Yeah. Ah, ni Matayo. It was Zacchaeus, not Zacharias. Zacchaeus. So what are they about two things concerning this man called Zacchaeus? Muluganda gubaita ani? Eh? Zacharias. What was so special about this man? Yes? Zakayo chiyalina. Echisoka, aha. Yali mumpi. Echokubiri. He was a tax collector. Echokusatu. Yali mugagga. Ekyokuna yali azaamaanya abantu. Yali ng'akola ki? Yesu yamugamba bigambo ki? Tokiraba? Tokiraba? Okay, katusomewo. Which verse chapter was it? From chapter 19, Luke chapter 19. I want us to follow because I want us to wrap up with Zacchaeus. Then Jesus entered and passed through Jericho. Jericho was a city in Israel. Now behold, there was a man named Zacchaeus. Number one, he was a chief tax collector. Ekitegeeza yali omu ku bakulira abawooza oba abakuŋŋaanya b'emisolo. Aba basajja bagagga nnyo kuba be basalawo. 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Nonga sebo ngenderezaamu. Nosooka omuwaawo ezize nakenderezaako. He was a chief tax collector. And he was rich. Everybody say he was rich. He was rich. Okay? So, as much as he was rich, he sought to see Jesus. And to see who Jesus was. You see, here is very important to know. He sought to see who Jesus was. But he could not because of the crowd. For he was short in stature. Yayagala nnyo okulaba n'okumanya Yesu. Naye yali mumpi. Abantu nga bamuziyiza tojja kusobola. Akasajja kano akampi. What Zacchaeus did. Number four. So he ran ahead and climbed up a sycamore tree to see him. For he was going to pass that way. But when Jesus came to that place, he looked up and saw him. And he said to him, Zacchaeus, make haste to come down, for today I must enter your house. So he made haste and came down and received him joyfully. But when the people saw it, the crowd saw it,
They all complained, saying, he has gone to the guest of a man who is a sinner. Now the fact is, Zakayo yali munonyi. 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Waliwo abeebase wano saidi zeeno. Praise the Lord. Naye bagenda bazuukuka kati. Now, I want us to get these things from Zacchaeus. What lessons do we learn from this man? He knew he could not see Jesus. Because there were so many people around him. What he did, inayogera mutima gwe naye kakati, kanziruke maaso eri Yesu gy'agenda okuyita, nze nnenya omuti. 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
0: I assure you the Lord is here. And
1: He's
0: going to help us.
1: He speaks
0: and says, come unto me,
1: for you who are
0: heaven laden,
1: and
0: for you all who are labored.
1: Sometimes abantu abamu tubera mukutendereza nenjagalo ogenda mbayole nenzijukira nti olusi bakoye.
0: Sometimes in midst of praise I desire to come and uplift some people,
1: and
0: I remember that there are some people who have
1: heaven laden. I am
0: here to declare unto the heaven laden people,
1: there
0: are some things that are struggling
1: with,
0: there are things that you are toiling with,
1: you are
0: struggling with some things,
1: you are
0: cold phones to
1: different
0: people, so people have expected to be
1: helped.
0: But for the reason that have come before Jesus,
1: He
0: is going to help you.
1: All those
0: that heaven led come and say,
1: I am
0: Lord, you are going to help me.
1: Amen.
0: Amen.
1: Even
0: at this moment of time, you don't see where you are heading to. Have you ever been in a situation where you are just seeing walls around you? You are just seeing a high mountain before you. We have the Almighty God. Praise be unto the Lord. Even though things are
1: there,
0: the Bible talks about Him.
1: He is
0: resurrection and life. He brings them back to life. Praise be unto the Lord. Praise be to the living God.
1: Now, in a few minutes, ladies and gentlemen, I want us to go into the Word of God. Would you just open your Bible? I'm here to emphasize of what I started on last time. Because faith comes by hearing and hearing. Every time when we hear the Word, when we hear for the first time, there is a necessity for the second time, and even the third time. But as long as you continue hearing, that's how you receive faith. Praise
0: be to the Lord.
1: Psalms
0: 50.
1: Akanyiriri akokutano.
0: Verse 5.
1: Bible gambye bweti.
0: Here the Bible says,
1: I am reading from the English version.
0: Nsoma okuvira dala mu kitabo.
1: The Bible says, gather my saints together to me.
0: Psalms 55.
1: Gather my saints together to me. Those who have made a covenant by sacrifice.
0: Mukunganya batukuvu bange awamu wendi abalagana nange endagano ne sadaka.
1: Let's read again.
0: Katujonge tuchisome.
1: Gather my saints together to me.
0: Mukunganye abatukuvu bange.
1: Those who have made a covenant with me by sacrifice.
0: Amamu awamu wendi abalagana nange endagano ne sadaka.
1: Would you close your eyes and you pray? Father, in the name of Jesus, we thank you for this, your word. Your word is active. Your word is alive. Your word is powerful. Father, we pray. But the reason of this word, the lives of your people may be lifted, may be transformed. Father, may you cause the light, the light that is embedded in your word, to shine for your people. We receive your word by faith, and by the inspiration of your Holy Spirit, we find deliverance in the light of your word. In Jesus' name. Come
0: on, continue to clap for the Lord Jesus. Praise be to the Lord. Praise be unto the Lord. I want to put much emphasis on this one issue.
1: Covenant by sacrifice.
0: Endagano ejja ne sadaka.
1: Somebody say covenant.
0: Endagano. Wabe wagamba endagano.
1: By sacrifice.
0: Ejja okola sadaka. Ladies and gentlemen, now the spiritual matters, as you begin to make a real business with the spiritual realm, there is supposed to be a sacrifice. Now the first ministers who ministered in the Bible was Cain and Abel. The ministry of Abel was manifested in the sacrifice that he rendered to God.
1: Are we together?
0: Tulifena.
1: Now,
0: the first ministers who ministered before us.
1: Adam,
0: let us put Adam aside.
1: Now yet a recorded ministry.
0: The
1: first recorded ministry. Was manifested in the ministry of sacrifice.
0: And here the Bible says that Abel gave him his sacrifice that was beyond that of Cain. The sacrifice of Abel was appreciated by God, but that of Cain was not appreciated by God. Praise be to the Lord. Every time that Lord came across men,
1: he straight
0: away from our grandfather Abraham, he used to make a covenant with him. After he had made a covenant with him,
1: now
0: even these men made a covenant to give him a sacrifice. Praise be to the Lord. Praise be unto our living God. Ladies and gentlemen, now the tongue, that is the spiritual realm that understands, is called a sacrifice. For Christ Jesus to redeem us,
1: Bible
0: says, the Bible says, now when he loved the world, and even he gave in, he gave in his life. Say unto your neighbor, that is a sacrifice. He gave in his blood. Tell your neighbor, that is a sacrifice. He left all the honors. Tell your neighbor, that is a sacrifice. He descended here on the world. He was born like a human being, and yet he was a king. Tell your neighbor, that is a sacrifice. No one rendered a sacrifice beyond that of Jesus Christ. Now the spiritual life, what causes a difference is the sacrifice that you render unto God. Now what sets us apart, it is the sacrifice that you give in unto the Lord. It is the life of rendering sacrifice. It's like you give it unto yourself. You lose that from yourself.
1: Praise the Lord.
0: Yebaziwe mukama.
1: Praise the Lord.
0: Yebaziwe mukama.
1: Praise the Lord.
0: Yebaziwe mukama. If I told you are to make an impact in the spiritual life,
1: kisinzira ku sadaka.
0: It will be according to your sacrifice. We desire to thank the Lord. Through the sacrifice that Jesus gave in, we
1: do
0: no longer need to give the sacrifice of cattle.
1: Wanji. In the
0: Old Testament,
1: there could be
0: a requirement for us to give the sacrifice of the cow. If at all you could not afford a cow, you bring a goat. If at all you could not afford the goat, you bring a bird called a pigeon. Praise be to the Lord. So someone who never had a sacrifice, your sins were not taken away. Even though you like it, you plead, Oh Lord, my God. The priest will ask you, where is your sacrifice? Because the blood of the sacrifice could take away your sins. Praise be unto the Lord. Now here in the New Testament, Jesus came as a perfect sacrifice. And upon the cross, the blood that he shed, the death that he died, and the resurrection that he's
1: arrested,
0: he took away all our sins away. And for this time we do not need any God. Now what Jesus did for us, we are now accepted.
1: Somebody say we are accepted.
0: Every time now we believe in Christ Jesus, to be your personal Savior,
1: simply
0: because Jesus became a sacrifice because of your sins, now for this time you are accepted. You are a son of God. That's what the Bible says. For all that received him, he gave them the authority to become the sons of God. Those who believed in his name. Time that we believe in Jesus, we become sons. Now for this time, we are being accepted. But our Lord never changes. He still desires a sacrifice. He never changes. What does he require from you? The Bible tells us in Romans chapter 12, verse number 1. Now I beseech unto you, brethren, to render, not for the one time, to render always, every time, to render your body as a living sacrifice, holy and accepted before our Lord, and that is our reasonable service to God.
1: Our reasonable service, yes.
0: Praise be unto the Lord.
1: Now,
0: the sacrifice that demands from us is your body. He does not want a goat. He doesn't want a cow. He wants you as you. Turn to your neighbor, tell him he wants you. But every time that he wants you, you have your own stuff.
1: You
0: say, Lord, leave me alone. He tells you, come to the altar. Every sacrifice that was always given, it was given on the altar. It was given on the altar.
1: This is the altar.
0: Chino che choto. It was always burnt. It could die. Praise be to the Lord. Now for this time, the altar is spiritual. Now the altar
1: is your place of prayer.
0: Chechifoche chokusaba.
1: Bible we gamba one. Gather my saints.
0: Kunganya batukuvu bange.
1: Gather my saints.
0: Those
1: who have made the covenant by sacrifice.
0: Abakoze endagano kuita mukusadaka.
1: Abayogera ku choto.
0: He's talking about the altar.
1: Those who have committed themselves to come to the altar.
0: Ababe wadiyo kuja ku choto.
2: In other words, sadaka jatwagaza.
0: The sacrifice that it demands from us,
1: your commitment, the
0: time that we give for prayer,
1: the
0: time you give to worship.
1: Do you have time to worship God?
0: Or you know,
1: choto cha moyo.
0: Now the altar is spiritual. But he desires the saints who have come to the level of maturity when you have a covenant with a sacrifice. You have a covenant. As you say, how can I be there for a whole day without praying? You have a covenant. As you say, how does the day finish up
2: without
0: opening a Bible and reading the scripture? You have a covenant. How does the day end when I have not spoken to my Lord?
2: You have a covenant.
0: The covenant is made by mature people. We are serving the Lord of the covenant. If you want to leave that level you're on to go to another level, if at all you want to deal with the Lord on a higher level, you need to enter into a covenant with Him.
1: Praise the Lord.
0: Yebaziwe mukama. But for this time,
1: Agambi,
0: he has said,
1: abako zendaga,
0: for all those that have made a covenant
1: sadaka,
0: with a sacrifice.
1: Your sacrifice
0: sadaka yo,
1: is your continuity
0: kwe yongera yongera ako,
1: in the presence of God.
0: Mukubira o kwa Katonda.
1: Do you have a continuous life in the presence of God? Or the only time when you continue is on Sunday.
0: It's the only day that you have. We thank the Lord that you still have the energy to come on Sunday. But it has to go beyond that point.
1: Now,
0: the sacrifice that you can render
1: is your longevity.
0: We would never worry you mukwe yongera yongera
1: in the presence,
0: mukubera o
1: in the secret place,
0: mchifu eche chama.
1: You switch off your phone,
0: esimu yo ojijako.
1: You switch off the TV,
0: telefai na yo ojijako.
1: You command the children to go
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0: noba kugeno kubango bazanyira.
1: You sign
0: no way wandisa
1: in your heart
0: mumutima go
1: to prolong at least 1 hour
0: okwe yongera yongera obori awe sawa ngene
1: at least 2 hours
0: obori awe sawa bidi
1: in the presence of God
0: mukubira okwa Katonda.
2: This time he doesn't need your money so much. He needs you.
0: Ayetaga gwenga gwe.
2: Fully you.
0: Gwengo omuntu atukiride.
2: He desires your heart.
0: Ayagala mutima go.
2: He desires your commitment.
0: Ayagala kwewayo ko.
2: What is the level of your commitment?
0: Eddala lyokwewayo ko liriritya.
2: Katonda akoye bebayitaba Boerhol Christians.
0: The Lord is fed of the Boerhol Christians.
2: Do you know Boerhol Christian?
0: Omanyi omukristayo asukundibwa.
2: Wa kusunda buki. Abaluganda na abachala.
0: Now ladies.
1: Ngoita off.
0: You go out.
2: Abachala ku
0: road. Ladies on Tuesday. Ladies on Tuesday. Ladies on Tuesday. Come on, stay. Stay back.
2: Abasajja.
0: Men, we are not seeing you. On Saturday, men, we are going to come and unavail. We are going to have tea. You say, I'll come later and take the tea.
1: Praise the Lord.
0: The Lord is fed up of weakling believers. The weak believers.
2: Ayagala kolagana nabo abakozesa endagaano.
0: He desires to deal with those that are in the covenant.
2: Ndiwanokogeri mulokole.
0: I'm here to speak unto every believer here. Fed up of

0: When we come to the Ethiopians, they understand what we call a sacrifice. They're given whatever it takes for them to obey unto their master. You are here asleep.
1: But
0: people are rendering sacrifice every time. Even in such a service, you are slumbering. If you see someone slumbering, you say now someone is now giving in a sacrifice.
1: Zirinkuma,
0: go out of that church. Look at that neighbor of those who is slumbering. If you see someone slumbering at this time, you see now there's someone giving the sacrifice so serious.
1: The reason why we are crying and suffering, people have gotten sacrifices that are giving in on your behalf.
0: But by the time that we raise up again, and you understand our God that is a God of sacrifice, and we make a covenant to always render the sacrifice. The sacrifice of the Lord will overwhelm all the other sacrifices. I want to see some people who can make a covenant say, on Monday, I am the manager of my work. Let me go and in the morning I give them what to do. Then I come and I begin to pray. My Lord, it's only you that I need. We come here, sometimes we confuse our souls. You reach on the
1: gate.
0: You spit the obit out and you come in the church. Oh my Lord, my Father. Which kind of sacrifice of 2 minutes?
1: And
0: even the sacrifice of the Sunday, now it has failed you. You want to come when the service is about to end, but you have failed. You want to be powerful. Ladies and gentlemen,
1: your sacrifice,
0: sadaka yo,
1: is your total submission.
0: Is
1: your commitment. Your sacrifice.
0: Sadaka yo.
1: Is your obedience.
0: To what the Spirit says to the church.
1: Your sacrifice.
0: Sadaka yo.
1: Is your continuity. Your sacrifice.
0: Sadaka yo.
1: Is your time of prayer and fasting. Your sacrifice.
0: Sadaka yo.
1: Is your continuous giving.
0: Because
1: the Bible tells that
0: where someone's life is, that's where his treasure is. Every time that we give in the house of the Lord,
1: Bible yagambye your reasonable service to the Lord. Your sacrifice,
0: sadaka yo,
1: is your ministry. Your ministry.
0: We are just pleading to you to come and minister. Some of you were ministers, but for this time you rendered
1: church goer.
0: You remain to be a church goer. Some of you began your own ministry.
1: I know much.
0: It's called Maninyo. I don't understand what they are doing. You can even have a council and ask yourself, what do they do?
1: Wafuka mukolokos.
0: They tell you, you come and be there on Tuesday. You come as you don't come.
1: When they
0: have a conference,
1: they
0: would have done like this. They would have done like this. If at all they do like this. Now see the uniform that they brought. That uniform is... wakolo bweza babuyita

0: okukolokota.
1: Now you have your ministry of gossiping. That's the ministry that you began.
0: Sadaka jakuagaza muwereza mjango wereze.
1: Come and be a minister there.
0: Kiringanga wono jana gama ne mukazi.
1: It's like you can come and say
0: Now,
1: you see the kind of declaration that I have. But you don't know what she gone through to bring this kind of declaration here. You don't know what it took. If at all you want to give in your advice, you go and tell her, Mommy, how do you do this? I want to be part of this. You don't first come around to give advice. For the coming time,
0: you are
1: told, out of this 100,000 upon that wood that you are going
0: to
1: bring. Now for that you have given in the
0: seed.
1: Now for the second time when she brings, you can
0: now,
1: if at all, instead of the port,
0: now
1: it desires that you can operate together.
0: But
1: you have also
0: continuously. I
1: speak unto all the ministers
0: that
1: are vaccinated. I speak unto the ministers that we are knowing of what they had. Come on, leave that stuff.
0: Chito.
1: That is of the old young people. Now the sacrifice is now to
0: confuse
1: and remain this ministry. They did what they did unto Jesus, but he never surrendered. Now the sacrifice that you can render
0: is
1: for you to remain. Whether they are challenging,
0: whether
1: they are
0: hating,
1: whether they don't understand, you remain on the purpose.
0: Because
1: we are focusing on only Christ Jesus. He's the one who began. He is the one who will end. The sacrifice that you can only render is for you to come together with the
0: brethren.
1: Is for you to acknowledge your mistakes. You repent and you remain
0: progressive.
1: Now the sacrifice that you can render is for you to be when you are so right. Now you left your right and you forgive.
0: Gather my saints.
1: Those
0: who have made a
1: covenant
0: by sacrifice.
1: Okuita musadaka. Make a sacrifice, a covenant of serving God with your words. Make a sacrifice,
0: a
1: covenant of serving God with your house. You come and leave your children at home. You pray alone and leave your children. Make a covenant of giving the tithe. Begin with the tithe only. You will see a powerful God. Let us make a covenant. Put your hands on the bosom. Oh Lord, my Master Jesus. I have understood that I need to be in a covenant upon the ministry that I do. But I cannot do it according to my understanding. I pray for the grace. And from today, by the grace of the Lord, I make a covenant with my sacrifice. And it will be the ministry that I will always render before you. I make a covenant to seek your continence, to wait upon you, to dedicate myself unto your work, to always avail myself in prayer and fasting, to seek you through scriptures. I make a covenant of serving with my heart and my entire life. Thank you, the Holy Spirit, because the grace has been given to me.
0: In Jesus' name.
1: Come on, clap for the Lord Jesus.
0: I wanted to close. If you're not closing, I'm seeing you. Me, I'm not closing. I want you to close and meditate about the goodness of the Lord, about the existence of the Lord. Lord, we thank you. You are a real God. You are a real God. You are real in our lives. You are real in our families. Father, you are real. And because you are real, you can do all things. We thank you, Lord. At this moment, when we are going to be sharing your word, we ask of you that you manifest your reality in our lives. By faith, we receive your word, and our lives will never be the same again. In Jesus' name. Amen.
2: Amen.
0: So, give the Lord a hand. Today, we are going to learn something. We are going to learn about something about the love of God. You know, the love of God is so big. There's one time I attended a service here. And some two beautiful girls were singing. The love of God is deeper than an ocean. Do you remember that song? Do you know the song? Can you sing the chorus for me? Where are the girls who sang that song? Come. Yes, the chorus. I want to remind you that song. It touched my heart. Just sing for us the chorus.

0: Okay, pause.
1: Is this the song? It's not the song. This one is good, but it's not. The song was, God is love is... Hey, you come. Hey. And I'm going to be the Zungu. God is going to use you mightily international in the name of Jesus. God is love, na na na na na na na. Yeah. Okay. Okay.

0: and stop there. I wanted that word, an ocean word, deeper. Praise the Lord. So God's love is like an ocean. So deeper. Actually, it is deeper than the ocean. That when you fall into God's love, you fall so deeper, you can never reach its bottom. You just fall. You want to reach the bottom, but you can't reach. So today, what we are learning is what can separate us from the love of God. Ask your neighbor. Tell them, what is that thing that can separate you from this love of God? You know, the love of God is so sweet. When you fall into the sweetness of the love of God, it is so sweet. The sweetness doesn't come to an end. How many of you have ever tasted the sweetness of the love of God? It is so sweet. It is so sweet that all of us here, we were sinners. Who was not a sinner? If you are not a sinner, just raise your hand. I am going to give you 1 million here. If you have never sinned, all of us, we are sinners. But because of the love of God, Jesus has taken away our sin on the cross. Because of the love of God, even when we fall away and come back to Him, His hand is always open. His mercy is always open. Let us read the scripture today. We are reading the book of Romans chapter 8 and verses 35. Down to verses 37. Here the Bible says, listen very well. Who shall separate us from the love of God? Let me read again. Who shall separate us from the love of God, from the love of Christ? Shall tribulation, distress, or persecution, or famine, or nakedness, or peli, or kabi, or sword? As it is written, for your sake we are killed all the day long. We are accounted as sheep for slaughter. Yet in all things we are more than conquerors. Through Him who loved us. Do you know the reason why we conquer? Because of His love. Do you know the reason why you're going to be a winner? Because of His love.
1: Now, verses number 38.
0: He
1: says, for I am persuaded that neither death,
0: kubanga ntegeeredde ddala nti newaakubadde okufa,
1: no life,
0: newaakubadde obulamu,
1: no angels,
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1: no principalities,
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1: no powers,
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1: maaso, no things to come,
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1: no height,
0: newaakubadde obugulu,
1: no depth, no any other created thing. No any other created thing shall be able to separate us from the love of God which is in Jesus Christ. Somebody clap for Jesus. I want us to use this illustration.
0: Njagala tukozese ekyokulabirako kino.
1: Let's remove this. I want two powerful boys to remove this.
0: Njagala abalenzi abamanyi bakaliisa bajja wakatuuti kano.
1: Kaliisa, run. Can you see all of you? Can we borrow the pastor's table? I want you to sit down.
0: Sit.
1: We are going to borrow the pastor's table. Pastor, we are very sorry for the inconvenience. Okay, Kalisa, where are you? Okay. Now put the bucket here.
0: Bucket jiteke wagulu.
1: This is now.
0: Kakano.
1: What is this?
0: Echo chechi.
1: Linoji.
0: That is an egg.
1: Ate linoji sifumbe bisi.
0: And that egg is not boiled.
1: Ochitegeera.
0: Do you understand it?
1: Achitegera.
0: Do you understand it?
1: Kati ono yegwe.
0: Now the egg is you.
1: Gamba yenzenze.
0: Just say I am the egg.
1: Mukama ibazwe.
0: Praise be to the Lord.
1: Ruachi abantu abamu.
0: Some people.
1: Tulinga maji.
0: We are like eggs.
1: Weba kona koka tonobo ogwokola chi.
0: When they hit you a little, when you fall down, you
1: Oyatika.
0: Break. You break.
1: When the teacher comes to you and tells you your mistake, you feel annoyed, you feel offended, and sometimes you feel like even God is far away. You feel that the love of God is far away from you. Praise the Lord. Some of us, we are so, how do we call it? Delicate. Fragile. Mukama ibazwe.
0: Praise be to the
1: Kugamba.
0: Lord.
1: Sometimes we feel like the love of God is far.
0: When we go through challenges, tulirango kwagala kwa Katonda kuli wala.
1: This is the bucket.
0: Katino ye bucket.
1: In the bucket.
0: Mo bucket,
1: this there is water.
0: Mulimu amazi.
1: The water is the love of God.
0: Amazi kwe kwagala kwa Katonda.
1: Hallelujah.
0: Amen.
1: And between the bucket and us,
0: kati wakati wa bucket nafe,
1: waliwo ekiziza.
0: There is a blockage.
1: Ekikolachi. Ekiziiza.
0: There is a blockage.
1: Omukwano gwa Katonda weguli.
0: The love of God is present.
1: Omukwano gwa Katonda mungi gutokota.
0: The love of God is sufficient.
1: Chukira kuna nyomgambe gutokota.
0: Tell your neighbor it is boiling.
1: Na yaba singa tetugumanyi.
0: But most of us don't know it.
1: Kubanga ebiziiza bichi.
0: Because there are a lot of blockages.
1: owuliranga Katonda yakukyawa.
0: You feel like the Lord hates you.
1: Kyovula bano wetugamba sinza.
0: That's why even when you say worship,
1: you're just coming
0: at and you feel you are fed up.
1: Kubanga ebiziyiza biki?
0: Because a lot of blockages are there.
1: Mukama yebazibwe.
0: Praise be to the Lord.
1: Ebiziyiza ngaki?
0: Blockages like?
1: Ekibi kyekisooka.
0: Number one is sin.
1: Ekiki?
0: Ekibi.
1: Buli wabeera ekibi mu bulamu.
0: Whenever there is sin in your life.
1: N'oyagala oyingire mu mukwano gwa Yesu.
0: Even though you want to enter into the love of Jesus.
1: Owuliranga ekibi kikuziyiza.
0: You feel when the sin is blocking you.
1: Bameka walinga abaali bakiwuliddeko.
0: How many of you have ever felt that?
1: When
0: you did something wrong,
1: when even though they
0: say
1: to you,
0: you feel the love of God is not present. Praise be to the Lord. What else can block you? What? Lack of faith. Praise be to the Lord.
1: Oh, mwana ne mwana imba. 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
0: Because you don't have faith, you don't believe.
1: Oh, ulianga obuta kiri, ulianga ebita kula makuru.
0: You feel when they're not making. You feel there is a blockage.
1: Chukira kunanya mugambe.
0: Turn to your neighbor and tell them.
1: The message today.
0: Obubaka olwalero.
1: Is very simple.
0: Wangunyo.
1: Remove every barrier. Every obstacle. So that you can enjoy the love of God.
0: Remove the lack of faith. Some of you what has failed you from entering the love of God.
1: Mululu. 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
0: They bought for you a new shoe.
1: Kati ulina malala, amaulio.
0: Now you are so proud.
1: Uchitegeira.
0: You understand that?
1: Kati buliwaya galo guwa mukwano kwe.
0: Whenever you want to fall in his love, you feel when he's very far.
1: Praise the Lord.
0: Yeba sima mukama.
1: Songa bono gwa walala watali mukwano gwa Katonda.
0: And when you feel anywhere elsewhere there is not the love of God, you are going to break.
1: Na ye,
0: but
1: when we
0: remove the barriers, when we remove the blockages, when we fall, we fall in his love. And when we fall in his love, we don't break. Tell your neighbor. Take away the barriers.
1: Hallelujah.
0: Amen.
1: One more time.
0: Omulundi omulala.
1: Ebiziyiza kale webiri.
0: Yes, the barriers are present.
1: Ekibi kikola ki?
0: The sin is present. Whenever you want to go in his love, sin blocks you. The Bible talks about the prodigal son. Do you know him? When he sinned, he went to a far country. When he no longer enjoyed the love of the Father. And started enjoying the love of the pigs. The swines. Whenever he could eat the food of the swines, they could grunt. When he got tired of that, and he said, let me remove the barriers. When he fall in the love of the Father. Praise be to the Lord.
1: When we fall in the love of God,
0: we do not break. Do you see this egg? It cannot break. Because the love of God is sufficient.
1: Omukwano gwa Katonda gukola ki? Munji. Nebo bango linebiziza bingi.
0: Even though you have a lot of barriers and those are the many sins.
1: Kastobi jau no gamba, Lord, I am sorry.
0: When you remove them and you say mukama nsonyiwa,
1: you fall into God's love.
0: Ogwamu mukwano gwa Katonda.
1: How many of you want to fall into the love of God?
0: Bamekako mu abagalo kugwa mukwano gwa Katonda olwa.
1: Lift up your hand.
0: Yimosa omukono gwo.
1: Say, Lord Jesus.
0: Gamba nti Yesu.
1: I have so many barriers in my heart that have been hindering me to fall into your love. Lord, I remove the barrier. I remove the barrier. I remove the barrier. 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
1: we kitaveewo,
0: if it does not go away,
1: wogwa,
0: when you fall,
1: ogwa mugeyera,
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1: oyatika,
0: you break,
1: ofa,
0: you die.
1: Tobola bomuntu bwafa akola ki?
0: That's why when somebody dies,
1: gamba muri nya lya Yesu,
0: in the name of Jesus,
1: buli ekinziza
0: okubeera
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0: fire,
1: kikube fire,
0: fire,
1: olugambo,
0: fire,
1: amalala,
0: fire,
1: omululu,
0: fire,
1: engalo empanvu,
0: fire,
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0: fire,
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0: fire,
1: obutasonyiwa,
0: fire,
1: obwenzi,
0: fire,
1: chongere fire,
0: fire,
1: okukopa,
0: fire,
1: okulya nnyo,
0: fire,
1: okugeya. 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Praise the Lord. Praise the Lord. Gamba byonna byonna.
0: Everything.
1: Fire, fire, fire, fire, fire, fire.
0: Mulilo, mulilo, mulilo. 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
1: Katikatu. Waluwa nebiralanga byo.
0: There are some others, but when you don't have any
1: buyinza
0: authority upon them.
1: Birwadde bikugwira.
0: There are sicknesses that attack you.
1: Ozukuka no yamba no jamu esati.
0: You wake up and remove your shirt.
1: Webas no wetika kafaliso.
0: Then you carry your mattress.
1: As you
0: open your eyes widely,
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0: Says, where are you going at 3?
1: Bolota,
0: when you dream,
1: olota omufu,
0: you dream ya that
1: ya fedda.
0: Your granny that died
1: long time ago. Bitulemeso omukubera mukwano gwani.
0: Now those things do not allow us to be in the love
1: ani
0: of God.
1: Abafufufu.
0: Who dreams about the dead?
1: Abafue.
0: When you dream about ani, the dead,
1: nota nyo senga wo mufue,
0: you dream about wamufu. Your dead auntie, your dead grandfather.
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0: And you feel the love of God has diminished.
1: tugenda bikuba fire. 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
0: Say in the name of Jesus.
1: Buli ekinziiza.
0: Whatever is blocking.
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0: Have you seen it going?
1: Wano omukwano gwa Yesu weguli.
0: The love of God is here.
1: Era bw'obadde ng'osaba ng'oli serious kimaze okuvaako.
0: If I tell you I'm seriously praying.
1: Gamba kigenze mu linnya lya Yesu.
0: Just say it has gone in the name of Jesus.
1: So when we remove the barrier,
0: katika statu jewe biziiza,
1: we fall into the love of God.
0: Tugwa mu mukwano gwa Katonda.
1: And when we fall into the love of God,
0: kavuna tugwa mu mukwano gwa Katonda,
1: it is so deeper.
0: Gwa buziba nyo.
1: It is awesome. It is good. We begin to enjoy the life in God.
0: Tutandika okunyumira obulamu mu Katonda.
1: I am stopping here.
0: Nkoma wano.
1: God bless you.
0: Mukama bawo mukisa.
1: Let's welcome the pastor to speak a blessing over you in Jesus' name.
2: Can we give a thunderous clap to Pastor Moses? Okay, can we also clap to God? Hallelujah.
0: Amen.
2: God's love is like... What do you start with?

0: Can I just stand up, everybody? Raise up your hands and say,
1: dear Lord,
0: I thank you for your love.
1: I thank you for your love.
0: I thank you for your grace.
1: I thank you for your grace. I
0: thank you for your mercy.
1: I thank you for your mercy.
0: For I am saved.
1: I am saved.
0: By the grace of God.
1: By the grace of God.
0: Raise your hands high and say, dear Lord.
1: Dear Lord.
0: I thank you.
1: I thank you.
0: For loving me.
1: For loving me.
0: And you sent Jesus Christ.
1: Who died for me.
0: And this life that I live,
1: and this life that I live
0: in the flesh, I live in the faith
1: of the Son of God.

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1: that you gave your life,
0: that you may be alive.
1: Thank you, Lord.
0: In Jesus' name. 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
0: 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It came to pass as Jesus was praying in a certain place when he ceased that one of the disciples said to him, Lord, teach us to pray, as John taught his disciples. You see? When it came to Luke, it was a request by the disciples. But Matthew, how he narrates the way Jesus taught us how to pray, he simply started, when you pray, say these words, Our Father in heaven. Now, where this prayer comes from, according to Luke, it was a request. Lord, teach us how to pray. Because when the disciples saw Jesus praying, they didn't know how to pray the way he was praying. Bamulabanga asaba nenga ensaba gy'asaba si ya bulijjo, si ya kusabira mmere, si ya kwenenya, si ya kuyita mu lunaku. So now it came to pass as he was praying in a certain place, when he had ceased, that one of his disciples said to him, Lord, teach us. We don't know who exactly the disciple was. But there were these disciples that followed him. There was always a Peter. There was always a John. There was always who? Who? Bamekabi yagena na wuku. 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
3: Petero.
0: Omu.
3: Yakobo.
0: James.
3: Ne Yokaana.
0: And John. So I think one of the disciples that asked Jesus to teach how to pray was among these. Very common. If it was not Peter, then John. Peter was first at speech. 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

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They now count what? 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Lead us, Lord. Lead us, Lord. We open to you. We welcome you in. We let you in to strengthen us. We let you in to teach us, to carry us on. Let us always and every day be accepted to minister before you. Holy Spirit, we welcome you. Take control, take charge. 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We thank you. We bless you. 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Forgive me. 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Nemi tima jafe. Bible says, render your hearts, not your garments. Jeremiah 4, verse number 14. As we open our hearts to the Lord. You see, this session cannot end right now. It is what is going on, even to the main service. Kama yabasu. 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

0: It's our way. We don't want to do things in the usual way so that we have the experience and we know what comes after the other. But this time we come to say, Lord, we come back to the roots. We come back to you, Holy Spirit. We come to lead, that you may lead us. Hallelujah. This one thing he told Jeremiah, chapter number 15. He told them, if you return, that means in the spiritual world, there is a journey that you can drift from that root, from that truth, from the track. But then there is a moment when he says, when you return, that means there is a place apportioned. There is a purpose for us to dwell in a place. He tells them in chapter 15 and verse number
1: 17.
0: He says, I did not sit in the assembly of mockers, nor did I rejoice. I sat alone because your hand, you have filled me with indignation. Why is my pain perpetual and my wound incurable, which refuses to be healed? Will you surely be to me like an unreliable stream, as waters that fail? So much more was going through the heart of Jeremiah. But this time he confesses and says, I have lost my joy because I do not belong in the company of the mockers. He even says that inside of me there is a wound that cannot be healed. Verse number 15. Oh Lord, you know. Remember me and visit me. And take vengeance for me on my persecutors. In your enduring patience, do not take me away. Know that for your sake I have suffered rebuke. 16. Your words were found, and I ate them. And your word as to me, the joy and rejoicing of my heart. For I am called by your name, O Lord of hosts. Then the Lord responds. The Lord responds in verse number 19. Therefore, thus says the Lord, if you return, then I'll bring you back. If you shall stand before me, if you take out the precious from the veil, you shall be as my mouth. That is very powerful. That if you shall take the precious from the vial, then you shall be as my mouth. As the mouth of God speak. I think we have to understand some of these things. What is the mouth of God? The mouth of God is pure. The mouth of God is righteous. The mouth of God is equivalent to the word of God. Because whatever he speaks is pure. Proverbs 35 verse 5 says,
1: Proverbs 35.
0: For his word.
1: Kubanga ekigambo ki.
0: Every word of God is pure.
1: Buli kigambo kya Mukama kirongoofu.
0: It's perfect.
1: Era nga kirongoofu. Kitukiridde.
0: It's a shield of faith that take refuge in him.
1: Era nga yengabo yabo
0: abekweka mu. But it says for us to attain this degree,
1: naye ife okutuuka ku kigera kino,
0: we have to separate.
1: Tulina okwawula eby'omuwendo
0: from the veil.
1: Okuva mu bitali bya muwendo.
2: Hallelujah.
1: Hallelujah.
2: What
1: are the precious things, brethren? We have come
2: before
1: and tell the Lord to teach us. Teach us. Because we don't know the precious. Even whatever we do, we don't understand. Even what we pray. But help us. Holy Spirit. Bring us back. Because we have tried to bring ourselves back. And we have failed. We have done everything repetitively. But today we have come to tell him. Bring us, restore us. And righteousness. And your word. And your spirit. Raise up.

0: Jesus.
1: Where is?
0: There is a place.
1: Wali wechifo.
0: That we are created to dwell.
1: Chetwato ngatuino kubera mchifeje.
0: And this place is in God.
1: Ereche chifo chiri mukatonda.
0: There is a place.
1: Wali wechifo.
0: That this church is ought to be.
1: Ene kanisa weino kubera.
0: And to operate.
1: Era weino tambulya weino kole.
0: Your life.
1: Obulamu bwo.
0: Is not complete without him.
1: Tebutukirira watali ye.
0: Ekitukiriza omuntu si sente.
1: What completes somebody is no man.
0: Si mukyala, si mwami.
1: Not the wife, not the husband.
0: Katonda.
1: It's God.
0: Omoyo mutukufu.
1: It's the Holy Spirit.
0: He said,
1: I will not live like orphans. But I will send a helper.

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0: The Spirit of God.
1: Omoyo wa Mukama.
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1: Akebera ebyomunda ebusiba.
0: He can take us to the heart of God.
1: Asobola okututwala mu mutima gwa Katonda.
0: Because he alone knows the heart of the Father.
1: Kubanga yeye kama nyo mutima gwa Tata.
0: Hallelujah.
1: Amen.
0: We are coming about serving God.
2: Twogera ku kuweereza Katonda.
0: In a faithful manner.
2: Mu ngeri ey'obwesigwa.
0: Serving God faithfully.
2: Okuweereza Katonda mu bwesigwa.
0: Because we are winding a year where our theme is faithful service to the Lord.
2: Kubanga tumalako omwaka ate ngo omutwe gwaffe gwali nti okuweereza Katonda mu bwesigwa.
0: Faithful service.
2: Okuweereza Katonda mu bwesigwa.
0: Praise the Lord.
2: Yebazibwe Mukama.
0: But we know that faithful service calls for a transformation.
2: Kubanga era tukimanyi nti okuweereza Katonda mu bwesigwa kituleetera okukyuka.
0: Because the service the Lord requires is the deeper bottom of the heart of men. That's where we can minister to God.
2: Kubanga obuweereza Katonda bwayagala bwe ku ntobo y'omutima gw'omuntu egyo tusobola okuweereza Katonda.
0: Because we all know that God does not see as we see.
2: Kubanga ffenna tukimanyi nti Katonda talaba nga ffe bwe tulaba.
0: He does not receive anyhowly.
2: Tafuna chintu mongeri yona.
0: What touches God has to come from the heart.
2: Eche chikwata Katonda chino kubanga chivudde ku mutima.
0: That is his biggest concern.
2: Eyo yensonga jasingo kufako.
0: So some of us,
2: kati abamu kufe,
0: we are very good before people.
2: Tuli balungi nnyo maso g'abantu.
0: And we are appreciated by people.
2: Era abantu bangi batusiima.
0: But deep down in our hearts,
2: naye ate munda mu mitima gyaffe,
0: it's a different story.
2: Bintu byanjawulo nnyo.
0: When the Lord searches your heart,
2: Katonda bw'asalawo okebera omutima gwo,
0: he finds no credits.
2: Taina kyasanga mu kirungi.
0: But when before people you are very appreciated,
2: naye ate bw'obanga oli mu maaso g'abantu bakusimba ekitenkanika,
0: it is very dangerous.
2: Ekyo kibi nnyo.
0: Being appreciated before people but again denied before God.
2: Okubeera ng'osiimibwa mu maaso g'abantu naye ate ng'ogobebwa mu maaso ga Katonda.
0: You see, when King Saul saw many people around him,
2: Sawulo bwe yalaba abantu bangi nga bamwetoolodde,
0: they had gathered, they had come to offer sacrifices before God.
2: Baali bazze okuwaayo saddaka mu maaso ga Katonda.
0: So his concern was people.
2: Kati ensonga ye yali ku bantu,
0: not about God.
2: Si ku Katonda.
0: What he did was right before people.
2: Kye yakola kyali kitufu mu maaso g'abantu,
0: very disobedient before God.
2: Naye ate nga kya bujeemu mu maaso ga Katonda.
0: So this is why I say,
2: kati ensonga
0: lwaki you rather not do,
2: nti obeerawo n'otakola,
0: you rather not start,
2: n'otatandika,
0: for people to appreciate,
2: olw'abantu okusiima,
0: but when God has denied you,
2: naye ate nga Katonda akuganye,
0: rather wait for God's timing.
2: Linda akaseera ka Katonda katuufu.
0: Because it is God that you please.
2: Kubanga ye Katonda gw'olina okusanyusa.
0: Some of us are men pleasers.
2: Abantu abamu ku ffe tusanyusa abantu.
0: You will not please man.
2: Togenda kusanyusa muntu.
0: You will not please. You can please him this year.
2: Osobola okumusanyusa omwaka guno omuntu.
0: Last month.
2: Omwezi oguyise.
0: But not forever.
2: Naye ate si bbanga lyonna.
0: So this is one thing that we need to understand.
2: Ka kino kye kimu ku bintu kye tulina okutegeera.
0: Because our focus is going to heaven.
2: Kubanga ffe tutunuulidde kugenda mu ggulu.
0: And to serve God with all our lives.
2: Era n'okuweereza Katonda n'obulamu bwaffe bwonna.
0: So we are in the process of learning to do as how a priest is required to do.
2: Kati tuli mu lugendo olw'okuyiga okukola nga kabona bw'ateekeddwa okukola.
0: Because God makes us priests.
2: Kubanga Katonda atufuula bakabona.
0: That is a word which is in the spirit. By the way, priest is a spiritual word.
2: Kati ekigambo kabona kya mwoyo.
0: It's not a physical word.
2: Si kigambo ekikwatwako.
0: When you talk about a priest,
2: Bwetwogera ku kabona,
0: we talk about someone who knows the will of God,
2: amanyi okwagala kwa Katonda,
0: the order of service,
2: amanyi entegeka y'ebintu,
0: how to behave before God,
2: engeri y'okweyisa mu maaso ga Katonda,
0: and how to usher people in the presence of God,
2: era n'okuleeta abantu mu kubeerawo kwa Katonda.
0: How to offer sacrifices on behalf of people,
2: engeri y'okuwaayo saddaka ku lw'abantu,
0: and how to plead to God on the side of people.
2: Era nokwegayirira Katonda ku lw'abantu.
0: That is what Moses did.
2: Echo Musa kye yakola.
0: Before even the Ten Commandments.
2: Nga n'amateeka 10 teganaba kujja.
0: He was a priest before God.
2: Yali kabona mu maaso ga Katonda.
0: So we need to understand.
2: Kati tulina okutegeera.
0: How can we serve this invisible God?
2: Tuyinza kuweereza tutya Katonda n'atalabika.
0: As much as he's present.
2: Naye kubadde era nga waali.
0: Omanyi okuweereza atalabika naye ng'ate waali.
2: Do you know serving an invisible
0: you
2: but one is present?
0: You have to take an extra effort.
2: Olina okwongeramuko amaanyi.
0: To please what you don't see.
2: Okusobola okusanyusa ekyo ky'otalaba.
0: To know
2: okumanya
0: what is very hard to even understand.
2: Ekyo ekizibu ennyo ate okutegeera.
0: And also to see
2: ate era n'okulaba
0: what can't be seen.
2: Echa kitasobola kulabwa.
0: That is what Moses did.
2: Echo Musa
0: chia. A formula very complicated.
2: Ngengeri jakola mwe bintu sinyangu.
0: But the Bible says because Moses saw the invisible.
2: Bible yagamba kubanga Musa alabe kitalabika.
0: You know what that means?
2: Amajecho chachitageza.
0: He even discovered a way.
2: Era nazule kubo.
0: Of pleasing God.
2: Eliyokusanyo sakatonda.
0: That was very rare in that days.
2: Echo chadi techisange kamunako ezo.
0: So the question here,
2: kati echibuzo wano,
0: what shall we do?
2: Fetuna akola chi?
0: How can we measure up to this standard?
2: Fetulina kutoka kutya ku daledyo.
0: To be able to serve the invisible.
2: Okusobola kuweleza talabika.
0: To see the invisible.
2: Okulaba echitalabika.
0: We have to do something.
2: Tuina okuba kwa chetukola.
0: This is what Jesus speaks.
2: Chino Yesu chayogera.
0: In Matthew 7,
2: Matayo musambo,
0: verse number
2: 21.
0: He says, not everyone who says to me, Lord, Lord, shall enter the kingdom of heaven, but he who does the will of my Father in heaven. You see?
2: Matayo musambo, abidi mwemu. Buli muntu angamba anti mukama wange, mukama wange, si yali ingira obwakabaka obw'omuggulu. Wabula akola kitange, ali muggulu byayagala.
0: I want us to think about this scripture.
2: Njagala tulowooze ku kyawandiikibwa kino.
0: There is a point of saying, Lord, Lord.
2: Waliwo ensonga ya kugamba nti mukama wange, mukama wange.
0: After all, the Bible says, whoever shall confess that Jesus is Lord
2: will be saved.
0: But again, amongst they that confess Christ as Lord,
2: there
0: been attached a condition. Yes, much as they say, Lord, Lord. But not everyone who says. Then what is that?
2: Kati atecho chechi.
0: Meaning,
2: chitegeza.
0: You call him Lord, Lord.
2: Ntimuite nti mukama
0: mukama. But number two.
2: Na yatecho kubiri.
0: Very fundamental.
2: Etanga chirabwako.
0: Understand his will.
2: Tegera okwagala kwe.
0: Hallelujah.
2: Amen.
0: Understand his.
2: Tegera okwagala kwe.
0: Not everyone that says Lord, Lord.
2: Sibuli agamba nti mukama mukama.
0: Shall enter the kingdom of God.
2: Anayingira obwakabaka bwa Katonda.
0: Those
2: abobo ka
0: who understand
2: abategera
0: who do the will
2: abakola okwagala
0: of God
2: okwa Katonda.
0: So the question before us,
2: kati achibuzo maso gafe,
0: are we inside the will of God?
2: Tuli munda mukwagala kwa Katonda.
0: Are we doing the will of God?
2: Tukola okwagala kwa Katonda.
0: And what is the will of God?
2: Okwagala kwa Katonda chechi.
0: Because he goes on to say,
2: kubanga yongera na agamba,
0: he says, many will say to me in that day, which day? The coming of the Lord. Because in the coming of the Lord,
2: kubanga mukudda kwa Katonda,
0: even those who died before us shall rise.
2: Naba abafanga tetunaba obajja kuzukizibwa.
0: In fact, mebagenda okusoka okuzukira.
2: They will be the first to rise.
0: I don't know how.
2: Nange simanyi batya.
0: Even the Bible says we don't know what will happen to us.
2: Ne Bible egamba nafe tetumanchi natutukako.
0: I said, but when he comes,
2: naye atebwa alija,
0: we shall change, we shall be like him.
2: Tujja kuchusebwa era tubere nga ye.
0: Paulo wandikira Abasesalonika n'abagamba naye abaasooka okufa be bagenda okukola ki?
2: Paul writes to the Thessalonians and tells them that those who first die, I will resurrect and we shall also meet him. But on that day, many will speak. Now these words are said by Jesus himself. This is the gospel he preached for 3 days. Day and night preaching without stopping. He says on that day, many will come saying, Lord, Lord,
0: have we not prophesied in your name, cast out demons in your name, and done many wonders in your name?
2: Who are those ones that cast demons out? Are they sorcerers? Those who prophesy, who are they?
0: Prophesy!
2: Balagula!
0: Yes, nangirire nyumba yange.
2: I declare my house.
0: Nangirira umwami.
2: I declare husband, my wife. I call upon my riches.
0: Abakolebyo bababachi.
2: Who are those people that do such things?
0: Bebaita mukama waffe mukama.
2: They are the ones that call our Lord, Lord. Who are those that evangelize? Ladies and gentlemen, there is a sieve here.
0: And in your name, and done many wonders in your name, Abide Musaga, then I will declare to them, I never knew you. Depart from me, you who practice mwabakolebyaki.
2: Ebyobujemu.
0: Deuteronomy chapter number 28.
2: Ekyamateeka olw'okubiri esula y'abiri mu nana.
0: Okutandikirawo.
2: Starting from the first verse.
0: Ayogera n'Abayisirayiri.
2: He talks to the Israelites.
0: Mwe munagonda.
2: That when you obey,
0: omukisanga gwa mwe.
2: Then the blessing will be yours.
0: Naye we munajima.
2: But once you disobey,
0: munalibwanga ekitala.
2: You will be devoured by the sword.
0: Kubanga akamwa ka Katonda.
2: Because the mouth of the Lord
0: ekakoze katya
2: has said so. He talks them to the Israelites in his own children, in his chosen ones.
0: Okugonda.
2: Obedience is one of a way of doing God's will.
0: Praise the Lord. Now it shall come to pass if you diligently obey the voice.
2: That's where the problem is. When I reach there, I stand.
0: Diligently. But the question here is,
2: where is
0: the voice?
2: We see
0: laws. But where is the voice? Because even today, the voice is there. But we have the Bible. It takes a mature Christian, a priest to translate a law into the voice. A nyukuta najifuramu.
2: Then it turns a letter to become.
0: Omanyibo bono yiga okusoma.
2: If I tell you to learn how to read,
0: there are two guiding principles.
2: Waliwo nonobiri ezinza okuyambako.
0: Oteko okumanya enja tuzane mpunyisa.
2: You should know the vowels and the consonants.
0: Era bozigata zine ekigambo kye zikola mu luzungu tukiyita silabo.
2: And when you join them, there is a word we call a nyingo.
0: Tovola bafetwana niko okusoma bane abba.
2: That was our foundational reading.
0: Praise the Lord. It shall come to pass if you diligently obey the voice of the Lord your God. I told you, and I still tell you, and I will tell you.
2: Nabagamba, era mbagamba, era nchabagamba.
0: Even next year,
2: era nomwaka ogujja,
0: there must be a voice.
2: Walino kubira weddoboozi.
0: That has to speak to you.
2: Edirino okwogera naawe.
0: There must be a transfer.
2: Walina okubaawo okufuna okujja.
0: Because you can always read about love.
2: Kubango sobolo kubango soma bulijjo kukwagala.
0: Love your neighbor.
2: Yagala muliraano
0: wawo. Love the Lord your God with all your heart.
2: Yagala mkama Katonda onomutima gogonna.
0: There is no effect.
2: Nyatenga techina chechikola.
0: You are the same person.
2: Yegwe muntu omu.
0: Chali omu mukambwe, omukau.
2: You are still very bitter.
0: Ochali omu ayogera.
2: You overtalk.
0: Arwana, I know talo.
2: You have wars.
0: Munda yongalwe mweruli na yengo soma.
2: Inside of you have a battle, but you read.
0: Nano kuyimbo yimba.
2: You even sing.
0: But no effect in your life.
2: Nyatenga techikoze mubola mubo.
0: That means the word of God is void of power in your life.
2: Chitegeza nti ekigambo kya Katonda tekirina maanyi mu bulamu bwo.
0: Toina gy'osobola kulaga.
2: There is nowhere you can go.
0: It is taking this word wholesomely.
2: Kwe kutwala ekigambo
0: ekyo. It is embracing the word.
2: Okunywegera ebigambo.
0: You begin to ponder.
2: Notandika okufumiitiriza.
0: You begin to transmit your life.
2: Notandika okukitunuza mu bulamu bwo.
0: And this word will begin to fit.
2: Kati ekigambo kino kigenda tandika okutuula
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2: mu bulamu bwo,
0: because you have given direction to you this
2: word. 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
2: when the time comes,
0: bwe munaanyiikira,
2: when you diligently
0: okuulira eddoboozi lya Katonda,
2: happen to the voice of the Lord,
0: ne mwekuumanga amateeka ge gonna,
2: obey all his commandments,
0: gemba wadde olwaleero
2: I give you today,
0: nti Mukama Katonda wammwe,
2: that the Lord your God,
0: anabagulumizanga waggulu,
2: will exalt you,
0: okusukuluma amawanga ag'okunsi,
2: above all the nations of the earth.
0: Ekyo kitegeeza bwakabaka.
2: Now that means the kingdom.
0: Bible yatugambye,
2: the Bible has told us,
0: Yesu yatugula n'omusaayi,
2: that Jesus bought us with blood,
0: natufuula bakabaka,
2: and he made us kings,
0: ne bakabona,
2: and priests,
0: mu maaso ga kitaawe,
2: before his father.
0: Olunyirinja dusoma nnyo paka.
2: We shall read that verse until.
0: Tunalutegeera oba tunalwetamu.
2: Until we shall understand it and get fed up of it.
0: Kubikulirwa 5 nyirirwa 10.
2: Revelation 5:10.
0: Yatukula na musai.
2: He bought us with blood.
0: Nayo kufuka.
2: But to be transformed.
0: Yatufuura.
2: He transformed us.
0: It took time to transform.
2: Yatwala obudde okufuura.
0: Kufuka bakabaka.
2: To become kings.
0: Ne bakabona,
2: and priests.
0: Dwaji,
2: why?
0: Tusobola okufugira wamu naye,
2: so that we can reign together with him.
0: Kati yolu abeera kabaka wa bakabaka.
2: Now he is the king of kings.
0: Era omuntu yekakkirizibwa okuyita Yesu kabaka.
2: And only the person that is allowed to call Jesus king is that king.
0: Hallelujah.
2: Amen.
0: N'okuyimanemba yawangula sitaani egologoosa, ye kabaka wa bakabaka. Yawangula sitaani egologoosa, yekabaka wabakabaka. Yesu si kabaka.
2: Jesus is not king.
0: Kabaka wabakabaka.
2: He is the king of kings.
0: Kati gwe bw'otegeera Kristo.
2: Now when you understand Christ,
0: ofuuka kabaka.
2: You become a king.
0: Naye ng'olina kabaka wo.
2: But when you have your king.
0: Hallelujah.
2: Amen.
0: Mukama yebazi.
2: Praise be to the Lord.
0: Chitegeza.
2: It means
0: atufuula bakabaka.
2: He transforms us to be kings.
0: Eri kitaawe.
2: To his father.
0: Kati ka nkugambe kino.
2: Now let me tell you this.
0: Abakirizibwa.
2: Those ones who are accepted.
0: Okufuga ku nsi kuno.
2: To reign on this world.
0: Baba bakabaka.
2: Are the kings.
0: Muzibati sani atuyiganya.
2: Do you know why the devil is tormenting us?
0: Tuyiganya bwakabaka bwe.
2: We are tormenting his kingdom.
0: You see, tegera Katonda, you dethrone the devil and the atmosphere and the principalities.
2: Whenever you understand God, Satan yobo mujyo.
0: Uchankalanya kumangu bwakabaka gwo. What bakabaka stukawo?
2: Because there is a king that is arising, and who is he?
0: Oyo mugambe tajja.
2: Tell that one not to come.
0: Mutandika wo kugeya utandika kuvuma vutandika
2: ebikujjako. Saying backbiting and things take you off.
0: Uchankalanya bwakabaka.
2: You are dismantling his kingdom.
0: Naitwe basamu kama.
2: But we thank the Lord.
0: Atuwadde byama byobwakabaka.
2: He has given us the mysteries of the kingdom.
0: Kufuga na ye.
2: We are going to reign together with him.
0: Lwachi.
2: Why?
0: Batutegedde dobozi lye.
2: Because we've understood his voice.
0: Edobozi lye.
2: We've understood his voice.
0: Bumune kumange dobozi lye amukama. Nakugamba ne ubikula Bible leno togenda disange dobozi.
2: I told you even they open this Bible you won't find the voice.
0: Nechi twalira omulokolo akuze.
2: But it takes to a Christian who has mature, who has understood.
0: Okuzule dobozi lya Katonda
2: mbya wani. To discover the voice of the Lord in the scriptures.
0: Kwa sababu Kristo abanaga enyirirye ta.
2: That's why the
0: enyirirye kola ki? Enukute kola ki?
2: That the letter kills.
0: Eshogeze enukuta jifule mu.
2: It means that transform that letter.
0: Omoyo mutukuvu aliokalabike joli.
2: So that the Holy Spirit can be manifested to you.
0: Hallelujah.
2: Amen.
0: Kama yebezo.
2: Praise be to the Lord.
0: The will of God.
2: Okwagala kwa Katonda.
0: So important.
2: Kwa mugaso nyo.
0: Agambi.
2: Yes.
0: Sibuli akola.
2: Not everybody who calls.
0: Sibuli aita.
2: Not everybody
0: mukama,
2: who calls.
0: Mukama mukama.
2: The Lord, Lord.
0: Nti akola ki?
2: That will take the kingdom of God.
0: Naye
2: but
0: abo
2: those
0: a abakola okwagala kwa
2: Katonda. That do the will of God.
0: Yimira ku bigere byo.
2: Stand upon your feet.
3: Sunday wedde. So last Sunday,
4: main service twaiga kola endagaano.
3: We learned on the way how to make a covenant.
4: Nabagamba mutandikwa.
3: I told you in the beginning,
4: Katonda ye Katonda atayagala abagenyi.
3: Lord is the Lord who does not want visitors.
4: Wabula ye Katonda ayagala abaana.
3: Is the Lord who desires to have children.
4: Era Bible egamba mu Yokaani sura 1:12.
3: The Bible says in John 1:12.
4: As
3: many received him, gave them the power to become. A visitor is not a child in the house. A visitor only comes and goes away. Lord desires to have children.
4: We
3: want to have inheritance. He want to have his kingdom. That's why, as Jesus teaches us to pray, as
4: you
3: pray, say, our Father who is in heaven, it implies those who say, our Father, their children.
4: Therefore, our God is a God of a covenant.
3: Katonda wafe Katonda wendagano. He has never passed you. Even your mother may not be a believer. But by the time you welcome him, he becomes your father.
4: Hallelujah.
3: Hallelujah. This is a covenant which is enough. For you to be a child, it is enough. Let's pray. We thank God for it today. We believe indeed that you are here. Your word is here. You are here to help us. You are here to deliver us. You are here to speak to us. You are here to establish us. We open up our hearts as we welcome the Spirit of God to come and speak to us. Build our lives. Establish our lives. Make us conquer. Make us what I want us to be. In Christ Jesus, our Savior.
4: Amen.
3: Hallelujah.
4: Amen. Hallelujah.
3: Hallelujah. You say a covenant.
4: Now, a covenant is the last stage in the stages of knowing God. From the beginning, I had preached a message here that a first stage to a Christian is a follower. When Jesus came to his disciples,
3: yes,
4: he didn't make them disciples at the first time. He found Peter fishing in Matthew chapter 4. And he called him Peter and James. He found them fishing. But what he told them, he said, come follow me,
3: yabagamba
4: then I will make you fishers of men. They were not fishers of men. But as they continued following Jesus, they became more fishers than when they started. Hallelujah.
3: Hallelujah.
4: So Jesus told them, come follow me. So the first stage to a Christian is following. You follow Jesus. And I also explained the meaning of the word follow. And who a follower is. You follow what you don't know. You follow because you have a leader. But then the second stage, I said, Jesus turns us into disciples.
3: Yes, ajana tufula abayigiriza.
4: Hallelujah.
3: Hallelujah.
4: A disciple is a person now who understands the master's will. Who can do even in the master's absence. Who can execute what has been told him to execute. He's independent. But he knows what the master's will is. In other words, a disciple is a friend. He knows he has gathered every information. That's why John 15 verse 15 says, I don't call you servants, but I call you friends. Because
3: You have now known the secrets of my Father.
4: Kubanga mutegedde ebyama bya kitange.
3: So these are disciples now.
4: Bano bayigiriza kakano.
3: Hallelujah.
4: Amina.
3: Praise the Lord.
4: Praise Jesus.
3: Praise the Lord.
4: Amen.
3: Now the problem is converting from a follower to a disciple.
4: Obuzibu buli okuva mu mugoberezo kutufuka
3: omuyigiriza. Some people say, follow, I will follow Jesus everywhere. We are still following, but following is for a certain period of time. But as you grow more and more in Christ, you materialize into a disciple. You become different from when you started. And this time you can speak and say, I am a Christian. Hallelujah.
4: Hallelujah.
3: I don't care what comes to me. I have Jesus with me. And I cannot deny him. Now at this stage, Peter had not yet known that he could stand on his two feet and confess Christ even amid so among people. The very reason why this girl said, you look like one of the people that follow Jesus. He said, no, I don't know him. True, he didn't know Jesus because he was even afraid of dying. But when he knew Christ, he could stand. Even he died for Christ. Hallelujah.
4: Hallelujah.
3: These were stages.
4: Now, you know,
3: even when they chased out demons, they didn't know. Why Jesus had to die for them to enter a covenant, for them to begin work. Nobody knew Jesus. Somehow they could get revelations about him. One time Peter confesses, you are Christ, Son of God. And Jesus tells him, flesh and blood has not revealed this to you, but my Father that is in heaven. So that was simply God revealing to Peter who Jesus was. Now, there is a difference between revelation and knowledge. Because not every time that you get a revelation or a vision that you know. Hallelujah.
4: Hallelujah.
3: Knowledge comes with consistent following, so that you gain this increase in wisdom and fellowship so that you become somebody. Hallelujah.
4: Hallelujah. Praise be to the Lord. How many of us here have gotten a dream but you have not yet understood it?
3: There are many things.
4: What we've been to be engineer. You were then and required a verse. But it has not even.
3: Why did you say no gamba? Yes.
4: After some time, you say now, yes.
3: This is what God was speaking. Hallelujah.
4: Hallelujah.
3: Praise the Lord.
4: Yebazibwe Yesu.
3: Jesus was born and the heaven was open.
4: Yes.
3: And angels began singing that Christ is born. But now the time of Jesus had not materialized for the world to know and accept him. Very few people accepted him. Not until he was fully baptized. And now the heaven opens. And said, this is my. There is always time to materialize.
4: Okulabisibwa.
3: Okufuka. The problem today, we don't wait for this time. You always ask yourself, when will it come? How will it happen? There is always time. Now God is waiting for you to come from one stage to another stage. Hallelujah.
4: Hallelujah.
3: Let me go back to the subject. The Bible says, When we follow Christ,
4: bwe tugoberera Kristo,
3: we become disciples.
4: Tufuka bayigiriza.
3: That's what Jesus said.
4: Yesu, wachi Yesu agamba.
3: Go and preach the gospel.
4: Mugende mubulire
3: njiri. To all the world.
4: Eri amawanga gonna.
3: Making disciples of all nations.
4: Nga mufula bayigiriza bamawanga.
3: A disciple is made.
4: Omuyigiriza afulibwa.
3: A disciple is made.
4: Omuyigiriza afulibwa.
3: Making of a disciple.
4: Masakati kwa kufuru omuyigiriza.
3: It's not a one day thing.
4: Sichi ntu chao nakurumu.
3: Hallelujah.
4: Hallelujah.
3: Mukama eba zibu.
4: Praise be to the Lord.
3: I'm seeing so many new faces. I had to go back a bit. Just to lay foundation of the message I'm going to preach.
4: Aba pia baanji soso kudayo kubeda ngande tumusinji.
3: The last stage in Christian life
4: edali lisembayo mu Kristayo
3: is covenant. Tell your neighbor covenant.
4: Endagano kama mulirwana we endagano.
3: Now with the covenant
4: eri endagano
3: it is an agreement between two parties.
4: So kwe kusalawo kubera masakati gabantu ababiri.
3: Hallelujah.
4: Hallelujah.
3: You are buying a plot.
4: We gulire taka.
3: Someone is selling.
4: Omuntu omu atunda.
3: What brings transfer of ownership from one party to another?
4: Ekireto kuchusa obwanyini okutuuka eri omulala.
3: It's a covenant.
4: Eyitibwa ndagaano.
3: What brings a man who has grown from a village somewhere and a woman who has grown from somewhere together to live together?
4: Omusajja okuva eri mukyalo n'omukyala okujja okusinkana wamu.
3: It's a covenant.
4: Eyitibwa ndagaano.
3: There must be an agreement.
4: Walina okubeerawo endagaano.
3: Properly signed.
4: Nga oteddeko n'omukono.
3: Now this covenant.
4: So endagaano eno.
3: Is made between two mature individuals.
4: Ekolewa masakati g'abantu babiri abeetegeerera.
3: It is even witnessed by people.
4: Era wabaawo n'abajulizi.
3: Without being forced.
4: Nga tokakiddwa.
3: Hallelujah.
4: Hallelujah.
3: That's what Jesus says.
4: Yes, ngawachi Yesu agamba.
3: Whoever is ashamed of me before men, before men,
4: akwatibwe ensonyi masikati g'abantu
3: abangi. I have no choice. I'll be ashamed of him when I come to my Father in heaven.
4: Era nange we najja eri kitange mu ggulu nange ndimukwatibwa ensonyi.
3: Hallelujah.
4: Hallelujah.
3: Why?
4: Rachi.
3: There is no covenant between us.
4: Tewaliwo ndagaano masikati gaffe.
3: Why should I commit myself to him when he is not open to me before people? The same thing when you are ashamed of your wife or your husband, it brings a very big disturbance. Hallelujah.
4: Hallelujah.
3: Why?
4: Rachi.
3: There's a covenant.
4: What are you doing?
3: Now things of a covenant are binding things. Your people will be my people. Where you go, he will go. Your God will be my God. That's why I tell people, watch out who you are about to make a covenant with. You get a sorcerer, you become a sorcerer.
4: Ofuna omusamize na ujafuka musamize.
3: A drunko.
4: Omutamivu.
3: Very many chances of also you drinking. Because you'll come and then you'll smell the vomit of the that results. That's why we make covenants before we come to Christ.
4: Yes,
3: but when
4: Christo,
3: we come to Christ, we remember there is a covenant we are in. And you can't jump out of it. So if you are not yet there, be careful. That's why the Bible says,
4: yes, the Bible
3: be careful. Do not be yoked with unbelievers. Hallelujah.
4: Hallelujah.
3: Don't you know that whoever unites with a hypocrite or with immoral person sexually he also becomes immoral?
4: Buli omu atambula noyo omunafusi omwenzi naye afuka chechimu.
3: So the Bible puts a clear separator.
4: Bible etekawo lukonko.
3: Hallelujah.
4: Amen.
3: What do we have to do today? If you found yourself in a covenant, if it is marriage, pray to God that He will cleanse and strengthen your marriage. We don't encourage people to jump out. Now that I'm born again, my fiance or my husband is a so and so. Stay.
4: Pray.
3: Do the responsibility. or a good spouse.
4: Because
3: you're already in a covenant. Stay with children. And you don't want, you cannot jump out of
4: it.
3: Hallelujah.
4: Hallelujah. Praise be to the Lord.
3: But these are the spiritual ties or covenants. Those ones you can break them. Break them. So many people are under bondage because of the covenants of the families.
4: Your
3: great grand said, all my children will worship under this tree. I'm marrying every daughter of ours under this covenant. They will all not marry. But they will all give birth at the courtyards. That is the covenant those people make.
4: Even the one
3: who
4: has
3: gone
4: married, just produces and comes back. So let me give you a simple example. I
3: want
4: to show a covenant. At our place, our aunties, so they were never married. Whoever could get married could go and produce one child. So now goes away.
3: Stays sister,
4: as one of my sisters was saved, before she was saved, she had gotten. She had given birth to one child. Now the child made 17 years.
3: Ngamufumbe wabawe
4: was married.
3: I know mwanati
4: had one child.
3: Kanibatabuka mwao.
4: Now there are some misunderstandings.
3: Natugamba nze mvayo.
4: Told us I am departing.
3: Kacha unetutura nga abakiriza.
4: So now, as believers, we sat together. We told her, now look at the life of aunties. So they were married and gave birth to one child. You have gotten one child. 17 years. Now you want to depart. Now you were saved. Said, I couldn't know this. At the age of
3: 18,
4: now then she gave birth to the second child. She was breaking the yoke. There are certain things that are in our families, yet the covenants were made a long time ago. Is Christ that helps us that we can break those yokes.
3: Hallelujah.
4: Hallelujah.
3: Sinza kusomesa ndagaano sawe eno kankujankulage bulazi ndagaano zisobola okumasuka netu.
4: I can just show you how we can get out of this confidence. You can overcome all because Christ broke.
3: Hallelujah.
4: Amen.
3: No yingira mu Kristo, no manya mazima, no sumururwa kubanga oli waddembe
4: mu linya ya Yesu. You get to know the truth, then you got out.
3: By the way, buli family yo neri mwendaga.
4: So every family has gotten a good covenant.
3: Ojakulabanga waliwo routine. There is a lifestyle. What? There is a kind of behavior way that a certain family takes.
4: Waliwe neisa ebuli family jetwala.
3: Waliwo family nga omchala tazala musajjo.
4: So there is a family when the lady the lady gets children in three men. As you,
0: azaane wa Federico. 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
3: You are daughters of Zebede.
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3: By the time you get to realize,
0: ngoina baganda bo baba tata bameka.
3: You've gotten your brothers.
0: Sigwe wakitandika.
3: You are not the one who began it.
0: Nayo sobro chitegera no chikutula ku bulambo ne kubanabo.
3: You can get to know it.
0: Nebo tsanga nga chaberawo.
3: Even though you find it already there.
0: Osobolo chirwanyisa.
3: You can fight it.
0: Na chitagoberera banabo.
3: That it cannot fall your children.
0: Gwene bolo kokano chizula anti eh.
3: By the time you acknowledge
0: eh. Ndi kutata wabana wa kusatu ono. Katika mbele kuono sigenda kuvao.
3: You get to know that now, even though
0: na yeze na bana bange tebagenda kukola ki,
3: I and my children will not do the
0: obanga
3: same.
0: Obanga zentegedde amazima.
3: Because I've acknowledged, I've gotten to know the truth.
0: Abalala ngoli mundagano tojimanyi.
3: Some people you are in covenant, you don't know it.
0: Na yengo bona bona ne family lwachi.
3: You are labeling out with the family. Why?
0: Mwetelia olale abera mufumbo.
3: At your place, no one settles in marriage. No one. Every time you try
0: Lord, there
3: are people in marriage but they cannot settle there even one week. There is a wedding, they separated in the honeymoon. There is another. For them they made a wedding. So they plan to
0: put America.
3: As they were heading to America. Now the wife said, I've reached where I desired to go. At the airport. So the husband had to come back to Uganda to improvise the way how to get married again.
0: Be very careful.
3: The other people in the old clan, you are the one who is going to come out first. If the Lord does not help you, at our place, I was the first in men. So now these things come along as you have first gotten to know Christ. Our fathers, our grandfathers.
0: These
3: people were tycoons, but you're going to make a wedding. So I saw men departing
0: away.
3: Some people, they know that this secret.
0: Watch.
3: Why?
0: Benzi.
3: They are adulterers. How can they make a wedding for someone? So there's having a wife, having children. At the other place, having seven children. Now whom will he make a wedding?
0: So
3: not one, not two. But once the Lord works, he's going to begin with you. You are the one who has gotten to know the truth. The devil fights a lot for the people. By the time you get to know the truth, you break the yoke.
0: No way, which is,
3: and you are given the grace.
0: People
3: begin to see God at your place.
0: In the name of Jesus.
3: I speak, you are about to break the covenant.
0: You are going to make
3: a foundation that is going to break each and everything at your family.
0: Yes.
3: You have gotten Jesus.
0: Orina.
3: You have Jesus.
0: Zaburi
3: Psalms 124.
0: Soketu tumalo kusimatuka.

0: Psalms 124.
1: 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Our hope is in the name of the Lord, who made heaven and... 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
1: Bw'oyingira mu Yesu.
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0: Must get to know the truth.
1: Ng'ememe yewona.
0: Now the soul.
1: Ng'owangula.
0: Overcome.
1: Sitani amanya.
0: The devil gets to know.
1: Ono tasoboka.
0: This one is not.
1: Ono wanjawulo.
0: This one is a different person.
1: Ono ina chapter mpya.
0: This one has gotten a new chapter. Why?
1: Mugambe ayingidde mu ndagaano.
0: Tell him he has entered into the covenant.
1: You
0: cannot talk about the covenant.
1: And
0: you don't talk about Jesus.
1: Yesu is a new beginning in our lives.
0: Jesus yatandika obulamu
1: bwaffe. Bwe tuba mu Kristo nga tufuuse ki?
0: Once we become in Christ, we become a new creature. Ladies and gentlemen, there's a covenant that comes along with Jesus. Jeremiah 31:31. Once we become in Christ, we become a new creature. Ladies and gentlemen, there's a covenant that comes along with Jesus. Jeremiah 31:31.

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0: Wekomera awo. Mukama yebazibwe.
2: Praise be to the Lord.
0: Waliwo endagaano empya.
2: So there is a new covenant.
0: Kankubuulire.
2: Let me tell you.
0: Bwe wagenda okujja wano ku nsi.
2: By the time you were born on the universe.
0: Ng'endagaano baazikola dda.
2: Covenants were already made.
0: Era abamu ku mmwe muli wano.
2: Some of you are here.
0: Mwagenda okuzaalibwa.
2: By the time you were birthed.
0: Nga basenga baakimadde obulira bwammwe baabutwala.
2: Your aunties had done some sort of witchcraft. So they had taken them in the so they had spoken all. By the time you could grow up, you could take your child to be given a name. They establish your child in that covenant. So they have taken your child. So they take that child somewhere. The aunt gives the child the name. The clan name. Which name? Oh, that's the name.
0: What is your name?
2: Dinyali Gwani.
0: Sendikwanawa.
2: Sendikwanawa.
0: Bakwamba zebi yota tegira.
2: So they have made it to you have been dressed things that you don't understand. What is your other name? I am Obirikade Sekade. Now that's the name your aunt has given to you. You are Birikade
0: Sekade.
2: Sekade.
0: Mwana muto. Mutumye kilo za manya ziringa zimusibye.
2: Young boy.
0: Now we know why you don't have to go to summer.
2: You get out and begin to study.
0: Hallelujah.
2: Hallelujah.
0: Mukama yebazi.
2: Praise be to the Lord.
0: Na yebo jamu Christ.
2: Once you come in Christ,
0: ofuka kitonde kijja.
2: You become a new creature.
0: Ebikadde byonna nga bikoze bitya.
2: When the past has gone away.
0: Katika nkubulire ebikadde byonna ebyajjira mu kika.
2: All the past that came
0: ebikadde byonna ebyajjira mu ndagaano zewa mu.
2: All the
0: mu Kristo bikutuka.
2: In Christ they are broken.
0: Mulinnya lya Mukama ffe Yesu.
2: In the name of our Jesus.
0: Yesu nga lwaki omuwandiisi wa Zabuli.
2: This is the reason as well the psalmist.
0: Omutego gukutuse. Nememeza feziwu mude.
2: Amen.
0: Chikubire mungalecho mlinya lya Yesu.
2: Give the Lord my hand clap.
0: Bwomanya mazima.
2: When you get to know the truth.
0: Gakuwa amanye mugwe.
2: You are empowered.
0: Nolyoko wangu libadde biwangule wamu.
2: And you overcome all things that have
0: overcome you. Katika kubulire kuoli wanokola ntandi kwampye wamwe.
2: You are here to make a new beginning at
0: your place. Oli wanensiye wamwe tegerenti gwe wayingira mu ndagaano.
2: The world we get to know that you entered into the covenant. Jiye
0: misimu jigoberera bajjajja mwe bichi gwe wamwe tekijja afuga.
2: All the demons that are following your aunt, your grandies, they will not come to you. In the name of the Lord Jesus. Ladies and gentlemen, we are here to confirm the covenant. We are here to establish the covenant. As we say, the blood of Jesus was shed. And we are delivered. We mean it. Now the blood was not
0: shed.
2: He was not strapped in vain. He was strapped that we made him heal. He died at the cross. He rose again. That you can leave. This is the covenant I'm talking about.
0: Hallelujah.
2: Hallelujah. Praise be to the Lord. What you don't know, you cannot be delivered out of it. Some of you don't know that at your place, there's someone who yoked you and made a covenant. You were always there. At your place, money, you lack it. Even though you get money, now you acquire it. You cannot do anything out of it.
0: nebwokora kati wanu waliwo abantu

0: saving emyaka n'emyaka nga tosobola kuweza akakadde.
1: So there are certain people here, even though you save, you cannot make up 1 million. As you are about have it.
0: Tomanya bizibu gye biva.
1: Truly, you don't get to know where problems come from. Now the son of your brother
0: is dying.
1: We have got to see that you are the one who can help us.
0: Now
1: you get to, you imagine
0: the
1: same. Truly, I have the money and I can't help. You pick all the money and give it away. So there's a brother said, you don't finish up all the problems at your place. Every time you come to me, you have gotten your monthly salary. Now there is a problem. As you have just done this, you have saved your money to have this amount. Once you focus and look out in your life, you have not even gotten covenants. They made them long time ago. So they declare poverty
0: in
1: you. They said, no, those people, just wait them. Nowhere they can go. No, they don't have any journey. Something big can build a house. In the struggle, someone was sharing the testimony with me. Came to me yesterday in the office. Told me, do you know? So by the day we constructed our house, in 2015, we entered, we spent 2 years as well. So my husband was fired. Even mine, we were broken. I could support my family. Whoever could come to see me, we just bring portion beans. Now time came portion. I ate it 1.5 years minus changing diet. I could cook beans for 3 days. I and my children, we ate
0: it.
1: Once I discovered even someone coming from abroad comes with 10 kilograms of portion. Even though he's coming from village, now he comes along with portion beans. Praise be to the Lord. So there are some people when lockdown is one coming from hell. It means you have been tied
0: down. You are locked down.
1: And you are put down. You are placed down. Even though you try a lot,
0: you are locked.
1: Osibidwa. Okoligidwa.
0: We
1: are in lockdown. We are in lockdown. You don't have anywhere you're going. I
0: want to
1: assure you, Jesus broke the lockdown. Now you are on a new chapter.
0: Hallelujah.
1: Hallelujah. So there is a young man that came to me. He was working at our place there. He came with a car and I asked him, whose car is that one? We conversed there. In the lockdown, this guy had gotten the breakthrough. Now these two things are different. Now the snare was broken by Jesus.
0: Don't
1: There is nothing good
2: at this place.
1: As you are right now, the Lord has given you a favor so that you can have a pass through in the name of
2: Jesus.
1: You cannot swear the Lord of your grandfathers. Why do we witness the Lord
2: Katonda
1: of Israel?
2: Israel?
1: The Lord of Abraham, Isaac,
2: Katonda
1: and Jacob.
2: He
1: is the Lord, the creator of the heaven and the universe. I get to know that you are in demons. All my fathers denied my wedding. Now one father came. He had a name. He told me, I'll come, I'll be there. I told him, thank you, Lord. Once he came
2: speech,
1: to give a speech, you know, my name, let me begin from my grandfathers. After I spoke all the grandfathers, my true name is Bazeketa.
2: Hey. Bazeketa Ponciano.
1: I'm Bazeketa Ponciano. I said,
2: Tisinga Kuchiria Dea Deku. Mukama yebazibu.
1: Praise be to the Lord.
2: Kajana be mukama byakola chi?
1: He has come byakola. To see what the Lord can do.
2: Mbagami mbaga yange wofe yasoka.
1: I've told you my wedding was the first wedding. Do you know what happened?
2: Embuyaga yajja.
1: A wave came, a storm came.
2: Ebintu nga binakutuka bakankubuli ete tobirowoza nti bibabi. Binokubera mu enchenja wulo.
1: When things are to be broken, don't think that it's just a mere thing.
2: Tuli mu enclosure bwe.
1: We were at Festino there in Mukono. A storm came. It lifted up the tent.
2: And the tent yabagole. Ate koba soka nebaka wuzu mebweka nebaka nebaka etroza nekagwele bweruwe chikomera.
1: These big chairs. When we had to say it, they failed to tell me. It was really disgusting. Now, the place that which was set, all the chairs fell down. People called us and told us, you stay there where you are. We shall call you. We stayed in Rida there at Seda. It took another hour until when they told us, you can come. Now, there's decorators. They said, we had to decorate again. We had to decorate all the flowers. We are taken away. We had to get other tents. Bless them. I come to tell you, now the snare has been broken. Your soul has been healed in the name of Jesus. Why? Do you know why you are going to have
3: good
1: news?
3: The reason is Jesus broke that snare.
1: Hallelujah.
3: Hallelujah.
1: Oh, we know
3: you have gotten. You have gotten the testimony. You will testify.
1: You
3: will be the first one to do it at your place.
1: Hallelujah.
3: Hallelujah.
1: Fituli wanu kambabuli. Fituli wanu ku implementing. We are implementers. We are here to implement a new covenant. A new chapter is beginning with you. Kale govato chikirize tandika na bana.
3: If you don't believe it, you will begin with your children.
1: Hallelujah.
3: Hallelujah.
1: We are here for a new generation.
3: Fituli wanu kuromulembo.
1: Now this generation comes with a covenant.
3: Omulembe kuno kuja nenda.
1: We are supposed to be covered first in the blood.
3: Tuino soko kubikwa musa.
1: And then the rest will follow us.
3: We are
1: here
3: to build the kingdom.
1: Let me tell you, you are going
3: to eat your portion.
1: Eat it.
3: But this is the.
1: You are
3: eating it for the last
1: time.
3: Pay your landlord
1: because
3: he is about to witness for
1: you. He
3: will witness for you.
1: Hallelujah. Hallelujah. You will stand and
3: say, it's the name of the Lord to be glorified.
1: Not us,
3: but where you have gotten us
1: from. Because
3: you have entered into the covenant. We don't have gotten a lot.
1: We
3: have gotten the covenant of Jesus. Praise be to the Lord. God speaks that I will make a covenant.
1: Now that
3: the covenant is already made with
1: you. Now in the
3: main service I will talk about deeply the covenant.
1: It's
3: like I was preparing to enter into the
1: covenant.
3: We are going to talk about truly the covenant.
1: Bible, New Agreement, Old Testament, New Testament. Why?
3: Rachi.
1: The kingdom of heaven is a new covenant I'm talking about. Hallelujah.
3: Hallelujah. Praise be to the Lord. Now all each and everything that
1: they
3: did. Now today you are a new person. You cannot fit there. Praise be to the Lord. Whatever they did, you are a new person.
1: You
3: are
1: new.
3: By the fact that you were baptized.
1: You
3: accepted Jesus.
1: They
3: will look for you. You will not be seen
1: nowhere.
3: They will say, hey. Let me tell you, you're born again. Why do they go with wine? You have to come with wine. For us, we believe Jesus, we are a new creature.
1: Hallelujah.
3: Hallelujah. And let me tell you, so in the introduction, people say they even call demons. So they even pour down. Now those are covenants.
1: Kati they invoke that spirit kumekolojo. Akatuli mulukulu nebu banene kusanga ngotuto mwenge.
3: If I find you taking wine, alcohol.
1: Kubanga sicha ina manyi galwana gwenkuitira police.
3: I just call for you police.
1: Zimbabwe.
3: I tell you.
1: Uli muloko le uli mugalagano gana aketa tegerekeka.
3: You were born again.
1: Baine ebintu bye bayitaawo
3: gaba chikula
1: ruji. 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
3: Can you drink for these people?
1: A 20 liter tonto.
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2: Zaburi agambie.
1: Psalms have told us.
2: Kubango mutego gombi kukose kutia.
1: Because the snare of the
2: wicked. Omutego kukutuka na Yesu.
1: It is broken by with Jesus.
2: Over muchintu.
1: You get out of something.
2: Tuali na wana mkubatizi wangwa munga basisema.
1: Some people could bend
2: it.
1: Things were broken after baptism. I don't normally hear demons. I don't ask them, where are you coming from? Someone said, you have given me out. Truly, you have given me out. You were married something, it knows that it is broken there and then, and you attain a new life.
2: Hallelujah.
1: Hallelujah. Ladies and gentlemen, we don't normally come to church. No. Tell your neighbor, you don't normally just
2: fellowship.
1: You are in any other
2: covenant.
1: Some people just come to
2: Sunday.
1: Tell them, we don't just normally come to church.
2: Church is our new thing. It's our lifestyle.
1: You know,
2: Jesus. This part, we are part of what is going on.
1: Tuli chitunu tunu kweche chigena maso.
2: It's life. You don't simply fulfill an obligation of going. No. It is part of us.
1: Totukiriza mugeno.
2: This is who we are.
1: Che chino chiche tuli.
2: This is what we believe.
1: Chino chetu kiriza.
2: We are the people of a new covenant.
1: Tuli bantu abendagani.
2: We are in Jesus.
1: Tuli mu Kristo.
2: Yemuka kubigera byo gambe tuli mu Yesu.
1: Stand up on your feet and say, we are in Jesus.
2: Tuli mu Yesu.
1: We are in Jesus.